0: Hello.
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0: Hey, Joshua, Papa.
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0: 4 years, rashes. Rashes, that's what I'm saying. That's why you couldn't be a rashes. That's why you can't. Come, one engine, why you're not? Are you feeling?
1: Oh, I'm Pacho.
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1: own
0: matches will be Abetim, dear sir. 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Hello,
2: your call has been put on.
0: Niaeka, hello, yes,
3: good evening.
0: May you also.
3: I
0: have a job. I have a job. I have a job. I have a job. I have a job. I have a job. I have a job. I
3: have
0: a job. I have a job. I have a job. I
3: have
0: a job. I have a job. I have a job. I have a job. I have a job. I have a job. I have a job. I have a job. 19 96 0 5 0 5 5 4 19 96 0 2 6 6 0 5 5 1 9 1 4 Another one for 0 5 6 9 0 2 6 6 1 4 Another one for 6 9 Your casua a man from oh by wa would you baby open your casua kebia or should be sure a man from Janshi. So it's your amount from Janshia.
2: 0 5
0: Taxi rank or no akwa no makache taxi biase oko Dr. Sharpo. 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Me fiswa DJ Promise neba. Happiness in ye DJ Promise. 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

0: apostles, the people of God, the elect, even the converts gather together to pray. The possession of the oppressed is reddishing. 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
3: Freedom, the Lord has done it. Freedom, the Lord has done it. Freedom, the Lord has done it. FTPP, Eradia Yewie. Me Pacho to say, I believe by the grace of God, you are doing well, and so as the family. By the mercies of God, we are also doing fantastic. Nyamia dom, yes, we are here, ewaha. Yeni freedom asofo. Yeni freedom, amebusye nyina. We are all doing fantastic by the mercies of God. Nyamia domwa. My moment of laughter. Jumedina yeno August and September. Asani Edruso. E Jumedia yeno Augusta. Yabeyeno September. Christo ya domwa 22nd to 25th of September. Yeshasye Ebenada Ukuada Yawada any ifiada all night. Yameya domu eye bosumiya ye remye 22nd to 25th. Na yesane eshe asibim. Eye my moment of laughter. Me Siriam Reno and in many of us, since we started January to this time, you have been going through a lot of stuff. What koniema be brave mo? If you tell me, I say ubusa on say iti mekrano mempaya mi boini asoria mi kui nyami uti mpuni nyami uti me kadibia say if there is a man to pray, there is a God to answer. Nyami sometime me kadibia say unimni ya wa huya bepi se uniwo yasu se unim nyami ya unimwo said the name of the book of John crying or say I know my sheep and my sheep also knows me. Nyakopon ye adomwa ayer the 22nd of September at the babepim 25th of November September sorry ayer sa 4 days away ye de babe ye my moment of laughter from Tuesday to Friday. Tuesday no ayer nyumre ye be ne nyumre na Wednesday so ayer ne nyumre na Thursday so ye no anopa na Friday yaye no all night me pacho Tuesday no ebe ye 22nd and the first day of the program and o ba o 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So yes, here could you me operation? Minis come the quack operation and I made a medical communion wine, even Yanka, a buyer, a debabo empire. Was a reverend, men num me communion wine, or say, who can see you soon 7 days? 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God bless you and God bless you. Yen tuan pae bonoso. Bye-bye.
2: All roads leads to La Paz race course, the Rasta Park. It's your moment of laughter. Your season of weeping is over.
4: Freedom, the Lord has passed.
5: Weakness in prayer has made kings become beggars, and beggars are riding on horses. 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Therefore, be earnest and disciplined in prayer. 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
6: Everything in you that attract evil people,
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5: 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Therefore, be part of this program. 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
4: Freedom, the Lord has done it.

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0: media me se wo hini bi di yesu wa alta wo hini bi di misaya wa alta wo hini yesu we and I won't come. And I know Bible kind.
1: Or
0: see, in him is life.
1: Yes, Lord.
0: And the life is the light of men.
1: Amen.
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0: quawa. 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And so. 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
1: Amen.
0: Na esu no entimi ni mu.
1: Yes, Lord.
0: Me kan de bia ses wo bi ti wono osu oni ma urade ana menim de ha no.
1: My God.
0: If you say nyame mu, ana enkwa ewo. Anaji, my name is Pastor Bernardo Swanson. I want to welcome you tonight to Freedom Time Prayer Partner. This is another night. And now, I am Bernardo Kuredi Kain. I will bless you for friend. I made the Obama, who can ya? My mommy, who can me ready a farm so? And we'll run by boom. Aye, Shra. And the Amawa Brabo. Na and the Amawa Parkes. You'll be a Yami woman. 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

0: be an impibo. And I'm mere kind scripture be about the book of James, chapter 5, verse number 16, 17, and 18. Oji didi be a kodi an impibo. And only idea was a woman. But say, confess your trespasses to one another and pray for one another that you may be healed. The effective, fervent prayer of a righteous man avails much. Shall you? I say the verse number 5 on Osi. Elijah was a man with a nature like us. We are not saying like us, right? We are not saying. And he prayed earnestly that it would not rain, and it did not rain on the land for 3 years and 6 months. The verse number 18, I say, and he prayed again, and the heaven gave rain, and the earth produced fruit. What's up, country in my radio? He has been specific. He has specified that a fervent prayer of a righteous man availeth much. Or see, onipatinini. There is difference between a believer and a righteous. 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
0: 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When you say sofo, you had your 2 Kings chapter 4. I gave you see Babu in Yemen in Timimian kind, but who fear no Yatamaya kind. 2 Kings chapter 4. Babu say, and there cry a certain woman of the wives of the sons of the prophet. Or can we know who? What your sofa for to a mamma? 2 Kings chapter 4, verse 1 coming. Or say, and there cry a certain woman of the house of the house of the prophet. As of all, let's move to me. 2 Kings chapter 4, verse 1. Or see, and a certain woman of the wives of the sons of the prophet cried out to Elisha, saying, your servant, so for more, there is revelation here. Or see, your servant, my husband, is dead, and you know that your servant feareth the Lord. It is over here. Nese, what you move? As over you, chini ready, mami. 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Or say your servant, my husband, is dead, and you know that your servant feareth the Lord. Etihano na oso for na wewu no. 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Onyo jidi ni. Or your trinini, but no jidini. Was it for you know that my your servant feared the Lord? It in Yamia Kwan no Suro Yame, it wanya bonne, or ni se cruz no ni jidi. It is off Obuanuma was Suro Yame, and so jidini. Oh, my Jamai, would your partner so your bema, oh, ma, oh, yere, mani riasimunina on your da. Because oye, waya tininini, and so for only people on sa, oye jidini. Now, so for Papa the ABC, or the young Kanye had here. So for Kachin, Mammy, here.
1: I am for my toss to me in 89. Bacono. Na I did for a man named Mubaco here, Sierra Mocatere Elisa say, Wakua, Mikunu Avu, now Ara Unim say,
0: Otiasiano,
1: was through a radi.
0: If you know, not a Hano, or you, or you, Or see, so Elisha said to her, what shall I do to you? Tell me, what do you have in the house? And she said, your maid servant has nothing. It will. It has said in the software. Or see, your maid servant, or so for praise, you read another kind. Or see, your maid servant has nothing. Your maid servant has nothing in the house but jar of oil. But a jar of oil. Give me three. Or see, then he said, go borrow vessel from everywhere, from all your neighbors, empty vessel. Do not get that just a few. So for it, you know, I have said, no, when you meet for no ma, or so for my men, or the GDA, it is no so for the man of God is graduating. When you say, sometimes, sir, oh yeah, obi I am Pibo for I affect you, ma.
2: Yes,
0: me last born angel. Or 5 years. Obenya 5 March. But me hunu saw 5. So for akola 5 years. Obanu ojina ho bonpire. You'll be shocked. Obebana kwane de nisase naso. 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E bonpire. So for tuwe. Me kambi si say. So for mamene ne nembano. Uti musa so for. Usa yesi di odie chino. And was saw your tin inside Jidini. You move a bray, a tin in the Yajid for. And you move a bray, a jiddy for so yatin for obedient Yamidi pass a miracle war, and so yatinini. It turned away your Christo need to be Kunachi. What to me pass or on Kamalamo, or better is off for me to radio Sukasa, was the Brahmina Quancherama, would you be Kukramajama, or your Jidin in Wakoho? What did this Wakoho no more, or be Kurukrana soften me to Naya Quanchere? And come the Yirina Fruho. No, I didn't call it the Amano. What kind of stupid faith is this? But yo, so for say, oh, you did not was such a dear fool. That's a thing in the car, what thing in the car, that was said. Man, yes, I did not. It's a mechanic, you cannot do one thing. You need to have faith, and you need to also have the righteous. It is only a GD, oh, yet, no, now we say, yeah, GD. Menim so bi ati nkomo nase ya. Awurade mu anaye gidi ni yetin ni ni. Amen. Ebiso so fwe, the verse number 3 no Bible say, odifo ne ka chiro be kunafo, osema mi pie frifie na wom no. Na ko pepentoa. to one one. So for a canoe cone, a tiasa, canoe cone becase, will be a medica or cuff for the family, Marco Yan Quadia, Mikofatua, the Ajidia. What you must have suffered, why you're tinning is when you're tinning.
2: Papa said, "Me chama no, we are quiet to say freedom of mana, we move bon pie.
0: Aha,
2: so do a for the no we do
0: one da. It yo, or no, it wa no no sano. We are telling him, but we are not. I have revelation.
3: Papa, this will be our far and pabon kwa nyamia sabuni.
0: On fan kaho.
3: We will so fan nyamia sabuni kwa.
0: Papa,
3: a combination."
0: So for and teaching, you know, very sensitive.
2: Well, are very good. And your questions are members need be sometimes and times without number. Tell me the pastor.
0: Yes. I'm
2: about
4: to also confirm what you are saying. Once the Bible says a false balance is an abomination unto the Lord. It means you can't live in righteousness without believing God.
0: Of course.
4: You have to walk in the two.
0: Uh-huh.
4: You can't take one out.
0: You can't take one out. And only so for Nipa Bebri, you will be on one, some previous, would you deal with Yamimu, but I had this over Bokon Krabrabo. Would you do Yamimu, I disobeyed Majabo Nibia Woody? Would you do Yamimu, sir? Me bomb a Juman Pen Yamibaye. Me bomb the own Pen Yamibaye. But our dear own Pen now born, who son will be so? Only Mamma Bemian, sir. Only my baby and son. What's so about your home pie? Oh, so I see me show me back when you're maybe I don't know. So no money, nada.
2: Ah,
0: no money, nada. It's a part of you. We did in you. We're not in any. Meaning, Sana, me shall be on a Julia. You are a believer, but you are not a righteous. We're not in any. It's if you are someone or kind, was it now or thinning in pie bar. The more deno, a year near my baby.

0: and eight was in or say sister near me they say was in what trinity in pipe one more ten a year near my baby men pipe on say and a G when you mean trinity when you ojidini and what
1: here
0: be over the my old radima was anka Yesu Christo na sio ni demo.
1: Amen.
0: Fatidi ka ame kesi na nyaho.
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0: Bon sam kesi ma Jesus. 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Nyame ya demo next 3 weeks. That my moment of laughter program no. Yes, sir, then de any demo, but promo ni mama se promo no ha. 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Now my moment of laughter, 4 days fasting and prayers. 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I have 4 days fasting and prayers. 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And yes, him kuma. 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

0: apostles, the people of God, the elect, even the converts gather together to pray. 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
4: Freedom, the Lord has done it. Freedom, the Lord has done it. Freedom, the Lord has done it. FTPP, Eradia Yewie. Me Pacho, to say, I believe by the grace of God, you are doing well, and so as the family. By the mercies of God, we are also doing fantastic. Nyamia Dom, Yesu, Yehu, Ye, Ewaha, Yeni Freedom, Asofo, Yeni Freedom, Amebusu, Yena, we are all doing fantastic by the mercies of God. My moment of laughter. Jumedina yeno August and September. Asani Edruso. And you jumedia yeno Augusta. Yebeyeno September. Christo Yadomwa 22nd to 25th of September. Yeshasye Epenada. Ukuada, Yawada, any ifiada all night. Yameya Domwa, a year Bosumia Yeremie, 22nd to 25th, na yesane eshe asibim, a year my moment of laughter. Me, Siriam Reno, and in here. Many of us, since we started January to this time, you have been going through a lot of stuff. 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Nyakopon ye Adomwa, a year on the 22nd of September, at the Babe Pim 25th of November, September, sorry. A year, sir, 4 days away, yeah, the Babe, yeah, my moment of laughter from Tuesday to Friday. Tuesday, you know, a year, numre, ye ben a numre, not Wednesday, so ye ben a numre, not Thursday, so ye ben a numre. Na Friday, yayeno all night. Me pacho Tuesday no, ebe ye 22nd, ene ye first day of the program. 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But I can be actually freedom for say it do tell me now person will change yami anymore. 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Who bet me a baby da 4 days ni na ye be boa boa ya wa ye baby ya. Who be so be the 4 days ni na waha no more. 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
2: All roads leads to La Paz Race Course, the Rasta Park. It's your moment of laughter. Your season of weeping is over.
4: Nyami Yadoma, like I said earlier on, on the 22nd of September, this month, yeah, and yeah, my moment of laughter, no, baso, gidi pa, ewa La Paz, Race Course Park, and sumpacho, if you are your program, bida, if you swap, bida, this is a big opportunity for you to try and plan to be here, and I promise you, you are going to love it. 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And to God be the glory. Okay, let's listen to some few testimonies, and then we will begin the prayer section for tonight.
5: Yeah. Papa.
4: Mami.
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5: 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That's 2023 no mo. 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
5: No, catch your manager. 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
4: Hey,
5: 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Quanet just a yarn with me, and your mini yam, mammy beam. 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Doctor, catch your say. 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
5: 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So I say,
6: pressure iron
5: life from the look. I saw me carry and say, freedom, yammy, shimmy. Yes, me can't have some new way, and I'm hearing see me, hearing TV and all the fact. Sir, me and my coma, sir, Papa, I then said, look, I mean, look her.
6: Oh,
5: then come, I'm a flow and cuss. I can be throw one shot. Let the sun can be throw one. Man can be cast as a movie. So from a woman said, Doctor Na or Jim, I want to see. Tell a woman to play as a cool American. Mimi and the Hong Kong. So for cool mental number. Mm-hmm. Papa.
6: Wow.
5: I go hospital.
6: She
5: will number so bad flow. And then make a chair and say. Every 12 o'clock it be at TV 3, a drive prime, the bubble station, sir. You're born pilot. Because we catch on some in that, let me in some ways or so, in some way a day, a walk. Okay. Yamin Slow, Yamin Yokas, Yamin Fong Kadumo, Slow as if when you may slow,
6: Amen.
5: Slow is shivering,
6: Amen.
5: Slow what's saying, Yawa,
6: Amen. 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A year near Marcus here, a year near Manorting. The Simidofo and Pine and Yaibo, Freedom Pine and Yaibo. What do Quantana be so for a year zero? So,
7: Coman, the moon or Tony Moon.
6: Was Anya Coman?
7: Wa woo.
6: 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Yeah. 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bompa in say urade fami ko na say yampa say freedom na ye bono we urade wo na wo de pastor bernard ye adwuma ani e fami ko bra
8: awo awo ko wo aye say ye selection
6: e da si e be save wo
8: the children
6: ye be save wo na nkwala no
8: we need to have a say death sentence say
6: So for me, the MC can be who? So for you, Busan, say, Uda, say, Ube Chusu, Unkolano, Yen Sevu, Unkolano, and I Yen Sevu. Now, we say, say, who could you know? Nebby a Bema no more that near Moa who say, and Colano see you, you know, and a good yam. Versus of who you Gidinia, you will have to just trust God for a miracle.
8: Yes.
6: I'm telling you, because of you can lose your wife and have the children. And you can also lose the children and have your wife. Like I said, you won't tafu me, you know. Ebrebo bi, ebrebi yeko, eye bi. 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
8: Suga
6: 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Asima mi kenya chest that time was Santa Maria. It's about 2008-2009. So for, and now who say a year no? Ebi onu ma omai a phone ni bit mi ya moye tisa santa phone ni bi. 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So for, and now mi who say. Ya de danu wa hao eno musa de de ni pafufro ni pafufro na de danu no wa musu wa yoba ten wa kwa wu oso entafuo na kwa ni wu eno ni mamini suwa wu sofo eni ya de me si me first time mi hubi ya de da 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are we ruin feed that copim su be one way we should that them my many testimony testimony pa okay so for time in the time in to ask him sorry what's in your mind maybe they are dancing more and sorry near mumpa because I know your brother the kind I will be so me more about your sorry near mumpa sorry near mumpa what a powerful testimony the bomb person running for dancing soon change the baby everyone believe in God for a miracle receive your blessings They say, receive your testimony.
8: I receive.
6: Receive your testimony.
8: I receive.
6: Good day, man. Adjuna, so boni for Asha boni biya for one. May the yes moja chema na jin. Yasisha bibiya enfre brother. May the yes moja chem.
8: Amen.
6: They say, Yasisha shabiya enfre brother. Yes moja chem.
8: Amen.
6: Every demonic arrangement against you, I cast it by fire.
8: Amen.
6: There will be a piano dead radiasi. Piano dead radiasi.
9: La barossa torre che parava. 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

no bomb press up on the lift your voice and pray for people. 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
1: For your code the next prayer topic. And your bomb fire power to Mr. Romania Mirawati. And quick one, let me ask you a favor. But Ubuni Mubia or Facebook, I need the most link in my CCR. By the grace of God, if you are live on Facebook, go ahead and share the link for me. Yes, go ahead. And we are also live on TikTok. You see, if TikTok is just them, then they were TikTok. Ubo FTPP prayer, sir. Just you are what then they were TikTok.
2: We love you, God.
1: And a YouTube, so sir. Then the YouTube would be about the Lord has done it. Oh, YouTube. Patrol, let's share the link for me. Every one of you, please come on now. Freedom Mind. Let's share the link. If you have not shared it, you have not done well. Look at the testimonies. Look at the on.

anointed word of God. I beg you in the name of God. Somebody needs to be blessed tonight. Share the link for me. Share the link for me. Share the link for me. The name on Facebook is Bernard Owusu Ansa. Bernard Owusu Ansa. And for pastor ne Reverend ne bay title to be an can what your boy Bernard Owusu Ansa na winya. Bernard Owusu Ansa, that's the name on Facebook. Just don't add no title. Just type Bernard Owusu Ansa on Facebook. And please, another one too is also called Original FTPP. Original FTPP. Original FTPP. Share the link. Share the link. I beg you, share the link. Let us be a blessing to everyone. I first of you ramp by bunim the next prayer topic will say everything that is happening in my life that makes my enemies happy. Was of him say, well, how be to me to pana and no what I'm for niche. Said you were brennan and yaje. Said you were wally kunan and yaje. Said you question your chemist of a baba will be by mention was all meaning who team by boy be so for. Nice lady. What Jenna yet and tan time because Ben may be in a won't call out 5. 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

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men, men, men, men, men, men, men, men, men, men, men, men, men, men, men, men, men, men, men, men, men, men, men, men, men, men, men, men, men, men, men, men, men, men, men, men, men, men, men, men, 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
1: Ani de sa be you no boa. 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Oh, no, I can't know Musama saw them. 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Police need be promotion ya diamobi, soldier need be promotion ya diamobi, nurse and doctor will promotion ya diamobi. Fire service ni bi unenevi bi u promote custom officer bi ya mobi obi wa wali akwa ko di ba bi ti mu ka declare say every blessing that belongs to me,
3: every blessing that belongs to me
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3: that has been stolen away from me,
1: hear the word of the Lord,
3: hear the word of the Lord,
1: locate me now,
3: locate me now.
1: Bia e free men sa.
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1: 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And I dream the yes, more judge what the amount. What the baby could be, baby. 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After you call the next prayer, can you put your hands on your head? 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

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a little, with a little, with a little, with a little, with a little, with a little, with a little, with a little, with a little, with a little, with a little, with a little, with a little, with a little, with a little, with a little, with a little, with a little, with a little, with a little, with a little, with a little, with a little, with a little, with a little, with a little, with a little, with a little, with a little, with a little, with a little, with a little, with a little, with a little, with a little, with a little, with a little, with a little, with a little, with a little, with a little, with a little, with a little, with a little, with a little, with a little, with a little, with a little, with a little, with a little, with a little, with a little, with a little, with a little, with a little, with a little, with a little, with a little, with a little, with a little, with a little, with a little, with a little, with a little, with a little, with a little, with a little, with a little, with a little, with a little, with a little, with a little, with a little, with a little, with a little, with a little, with a little, with a little, with a little, with a little, with a little, with a little, with a little,

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0: Fire.
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0: my God,
1: that has been placed on your marriage,
0: my God,
1: that has been placed on your work, every confusion placed on your business by the fire of the Holy Ghost,
0: my God,
1: let that confusion die.
2: Amen.
1: Hold my bravo. Who would you want? I just watch. I said, you'll be a Biana Yabasa. Soon be a confusion. Yet, dear to a bravo. So, and I dream. Maybe yes, Moja Chem. Yes, Moja Ni Chem. Maybe Christo Ni Moja Ni Chem. Amen. Amen.
0: Amen.
1: Amen. Amen.
2: Amen.
1: Amen. May the Lord give you a peaceful life.
2: Amen.
1: May the Lord give you a peaceful life.
2: Amen.
1: Listen, may all my wasum be abrabo. Put your hands on your head one more time. Declare, declare. Say, every powers in my family.
2: That want me to become
1: a candidate of many problems.
2: In my family.
1: You are a liar.
2: You are a liar.
1: Say, to me be a O person, me Bernard. Can I get another 5 people on Facebook? Please share the link for me. Share the link for me. You don't know who you will bless by sharing this link. I promise you, you will know who you will bless by sharing this link. Share to bless somebody. What? God bless you for your obedience. We are live tonight on TikTok and YouTube and also on Facebook. The name on Facebook is Bernard Usu Ansa. You can just type Bernard Usu Ansa. Or you can please type Original FTPP. Original FTPP. Yes, Original FTPP. You can type it on Facebook. And on, please, on YouTube, just type The Lord Has Done It. On YouTube, or type FTPP Life. FTPP Life. Or type The Lord Has Done It on YouTube. That is the name there. And please, on TikTok, the name on TikTok is FTPP Prayers. Just type FTPP Prayers on TikTok. 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The witches in your family. They want you to be like the men in the family. They want you to be like the women in the family. And this is your prayer. Declare. Say, I refuse.
2: I refuse.
1: To become
2: a candidate
1: of many failures in my family. Say every demonic power.
2: Every demonic power.
1: I want me to become
2: a candidate of many problems
1: in my family.
2: You
1: are a liar.
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0: Thank you, Jesus. 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I command that power to die. I command that power to die. I command that power to die. Somebody can say, by the fire of the Holy Ghost,
1: by the fire of the Holy Ghost,
0: my case will be different.
1: My case will be different.
0: My life will be different.
1: My life will be different.
0: One more time, by the anointing of the Holy Ghost, my case will be different.
1: My case will be different.
0: My life will be different.
1: My life will be different.
0: In the name of Jesus Christ.
1: In the name of Jesus Christ.
0: Can you shout amen 5 times?
1: Amen. 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
0: Holy Ghost, shalakapatele kepatas, rakapatola poso telepede, ivalua kapatola mahazade. 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Say, I refuse to be like the men in my family.
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1: I refuse to be like the women in my family.
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0: 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Declare. Say by the fire of the Holy Ghost.
1: By the fire of the Holy Ghost.
0: Oh Lord.
1: Oh Lord.
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0: 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Say, by the fire and the anointing of the Holy Ghost,
1: by the fire and the anointing of the Holy Ghost,
0: myself and my children,
1: myself and my children,
0: we will be wonders to our family.
1: We will be wonders to our family.
0: Yesterday, many my bushia.
1: Yesterday,
0: many my bushia. Many my sifo.
1: Many my sifo.
0: Yebe yensen chena my bushia.
1: Yebe yensen chena my bushia.
0: Declare, God of wonders.
1: God of wonders.
0: Do wonders in our life.
1: Do wonders in our life.
0: In the name of Jesus Christ.
1: In the name of Jesus.
0: Afifajidia Kawi declare, say, this new month.
1: This new month.
0: Shall favor my life.
1: Shall favor my life.
0: There shall be no calamities.
1: There shall be no calamities.
0: There shall be no evil.
1: There shall be no evil.
0: I will have peace.
1: I will have peace.
0: I will enjoy God's blessing.
1: I will enjoy God's blessing.
0: In every area of my life.
1: In every area of my life.
0: My testimony is here.
1: My testimony is here.
0: And there is nothing.
1: And there is nothing.
0: The devil can do about it.
1: The devil can do about it.
0: Lord, I thank you.
1: Lord, I thank you.
0: For my miracle.
1: For my miracle.
0: In Jesus' name.
1: In Jesus' name.
0: I want you to shout amen 3 times.
1: Amen. Amen. Amen. Amen.
0: Me be say so for your bomb and this is the second time Radi Kasasi me tremi. Me be say obi a uyi a seat of 26 Ghana City. Maninyina homa afiwe 26 Ghana City. Me nim say ye mu bebre betimi ayama na broso ba medinya medin strome ma ne mroso. 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So for mobeka ya mobe farm wo airport no. Adie bi si wo airport me kana soli last week Thursday. 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O America pe $26. 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In shire bia e wosa fee mu a won senya wo die nyamaye no wo die fie nyambe by December. Na wa dance here about all this. You see, by December, who are Ghana? How do you pay 26 CD? About your fatua komaso, fatua komaso, fatua komaso, and fa for the end of komaso. The Fajidi Academy can be Fajidi Kakazemi can be because it will Yesu Christo Nazo in the day. Me should be a wafi mwa meni unhu ye.
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0: 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I think patrol a 05 number 95. 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It didn't have freedom time praying partners. 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And never back. Yamin Shira no city. Yamin Shira pa no city. Me pa choje second number we so. Number we so count. And also ye 0244. Now about 115. Me patrol about 618. 0244 115 618. Me bobium 0244 115 618. Me body catro 0244 115 618 0244 11 56 18 0244 11 56 18 11 56 18 Yamin Shrapa and also Bernard Uswan Sanebeba. What of your last number? Where you Vodafone cash? Where you Vodafone cash? And also so a 0506. Mami Mobium 0506. Ah, no about 35. Yeah. 82 92. They say Bobium 0506. No abo 35 82 92. Mr. Bobium 0506. No abo 35 82 92. Me Bobium 0506. Ah, no abo 35 82 92. And also Bernard Usman San Beba Nyami Shrao and you city wate. Nyami manager in Paye Bia Wabu Bia Sencheni ni Echirimao. Mese Sencheni ni Echirimao. Sempio also. Nyami ma unideni bi. Amen. But Acho nyameye adomwa eye 22nd of this month, eye next 3 weeks, and ye beshe eye 4 days fasting prayers na se. Owo Winneba, owo Takrade, owo Cape Coast, owo Volta, owo Tamale, owo Sumyane, owo Kumase, owo Buase, owo Takwa, Techimai, North. Mami be free me free, a bole bamboy, omo taba program pa wasi reven. Ye hunti ye boy ya ye ba this time the bass in eba. Now see a shemu kwaim. 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Aye 4 days, ye yakopim 25th, inti aye 22nd, 23rd, 24th, 25th. 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My wife and I fear benewiye. The fabric. Yawaday. Thursday anopa. Bring 5 things that you want the Lord to do for you before the end of the year. 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E u ye su demo. 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GH1. Ago TV. Home based TV. Yabewo TV singing. Yes. And a light TV. Yabewo Hunina. 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Angel TV. 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Manager 12. 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

0: people of God, the elect, even the converts, gather together to pray. 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
3: Freedom, the Lord has done it. Freedom, the Lord has done it. Freedom, the Lord has done it. FTPP, Eradia Yewie. Me Pacho to say, I believe by the grace of God, you are doing well, and so as the family. By the mercies of God, we are also doing fantastic. Nyamia dom, yesu yehun ye ewaha. Yeni freedom asofo. Yeni freedom, amebusye nyina. We are all doing fantastic by the mercies of God. Yamia domwa, my moment of laughter. Jumedina yeno August, any September. Asani Edruso. Eye jumedia yeno Augusta, yabeyeno September. Christo ya domwa, 22nd to 25th of September. Yeshasye ebenada, ukwada, yawada, any ifiada all night. Yamia domwa, eye bosumia ye remye, 22nd to 25th. Na yesani eshe asi. Aye, my moment of laughter. Me Siriam Reno and in here. Many of us, since we started January to this time, you have been going through a lot of stuff. Wako niema be brebe mu. You do tell me a say ubusa won say eti me crano, mempaya mi boy ni asoria me kui nyami wuti mpuni nyami wuti me kadibia say if there is a man to pray, there is a God to answer. Nyame, sometime me kadibia say unim ni ya wan we have been say wuni wo. Yesu say unim nyamiya unimu. Said the nan the book of John kind of say, I know my sheep and my sheep also knows me. Nyakopon ye adomwa, aye on the 22nd of September, at the Babe Pim 25th of November, September, sorry. Aye sa, 4 days away, ye de Babe ye my moment of laughter from Tuesday to Friday. Tuesday no aye nyumre, ye be ne nyumre, na Wednesday so ye ne nyumre, na Thursday so ye ye no anopa. Na Friday, ya ye no all night. Me pacho Tuesday no, ebe ye 22nd, ene ye first day of the program. Eno oba, o anointing oil aya fabra. Isaiah 10:27. 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
1: Road leads to La Paz race course, the Rasta Park. 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Your season of weeping is over.
2: Freedom has passed. 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According to scripture, 1 Peter chapter 4 verse 7 says, the end of the world is coming soon. Therefore, be earnest and disciplined in prayer. 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
4: The Lord has

And there was a so if you didn't know at the high and why a crowd say, oh, train yes, so I never bought Empire. So. Bet me out, Johnny, oh, Facebook, if you say. Chief producer DJ Promise and our ha. 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
0: Na mo ti send there
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0: 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I am a Jesus.
2: 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From August 31st to Friday, 4th September 2026, 6 p.m. each night. And crowning on the 6th of September, 9:30 a.m. with the commissioning and rededication of Holy Ghost Cathedral. Speakers: Prophet Dr. Charles Ensier Egan, Prayer House Chapel International, Reverend Robert Ejewusu, Adum FM Faith, Resurrection Power Living Bread, Apostle William Apia, Watchers Life Embassy, and your host, Reverend Dr. Ben Coleman, the International President of JCM. 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

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Nikon Shalso, Zi Ebubun Pushre, Biara, Ayakun Tudia, Onia, Onsiwara, Niko Sedano, 6th September, Anapa, Nonkunum Pem, Warapa, Mon Asor, Hukudam, Holy Ghost Cathedral, Hutam, Bronisi, Commissioning and Rededication, the Asher Trampons, Speakers, Prophet, Dr. Charles Intu Egan, Prayer House Chapel International, Reverend Robert Ejewusu, Adam FM Fame, Me Resurrection Power Living Bread, Tema, Apostle William Apia, Watchers Life Embassy, Host Minister, Reverend Dr. Ben Coleman, International President, JCM, Venue, Oyo Holy Ghost Cathedral, Main Okompe, Spare Parts Road, opposite the Gulf Filling 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Onya Ma U Oji Ayarusa Ngusra Nishira Mbo Nsahu Osande Otina Yawazi. 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Jesus is Lord. 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

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Mommy Olivia Sujaman's wife for her life. So for Kenneth for her life. So for Mambo for her life. So for Jacob Ennis, our hobby. San Francisco, our home. And I couldn't do Baba hobby. And you watch now, I know by your shit. All powerful and then so say it was could be so our living temple so I said you may be Asia SMT Babu Sumibia Empire Ball you could be living temple could be police station that you are living temple the Bishop Boachie Champo Accra East you may be a no see any fun Poor German one for one son or could feel to buy me. September was swimming in a.

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2: amen
0: wangwa ebe yosi seria
2: amen ebe ma fourth delivery
1: ebe fourth swamo wawo
0: ebe fourth swamo wawo dine wanyin say bi ano December is a sorrow. Never did when I'm
2: Akers. Amen.
1: Rampacho, Mr. Psalm 107.
0: And you mean it was one and so.
1: Psalm 107, verse number 1 and 2.
0: And you mean it was one and so. And Chimu Bako, any mean. The inquiry. I like it, Nibaka's a warrior.
1: Psalm 107, 107, verse 1 and 2. Or say, oh, give thanks unto the Lord, for he is good.
3: Here's what I found.
1: For his mercy endures forever. Verse 2. I said, let the redeemed of the Lord say so.
0: Let the redeemed of the Lord say so. The Lord has redeemed us.
1: Amen.
0: So from January to September.
2: To September.
0: In our travels. In our waking. In our eating.
2: Oh God.
0: Our going out and our coming in.
1: Yes, Lord.
0: The Lord has been good to us.
1: Yes, Lord.
0: The Lord has been good.
1: The Lord has been good.
0: He has been good to us. Amen. He has been our deliverer.
2: Amen.
0: He has redeemed us. And we say, we redeem here every year.
1: I said, let the redeemed of the Lord say so.
0: Mawana erade ajewon enkasa.
1: Whom he has redeemed from the hand of the enemy.
0: Wana wajewon every abonifo ensem. 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
2: be ye jine tu
0: ni nyina nyankopon waji
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1: amen
0: praise God
2: hallelujah
0: enti ya danase Wajien.
1: Delivered us. From the hands of
0: Wamaya Wadin.
1: Yes, Lord.
0: Wajie fru wum.
1: Yes, Lord.
0: Mayan kwa eni area ye.
2: Oh, God.
0: After so nyangupon, wamaye, hunemu mkwa se etiasi. Wasama ye daam kwa. Awa ene uradi yesu sumujidi. The eternal life that the Lord has given to us by believing in Jesus and by his grace. We are still standing on our feet.
1: Yes, Lord.
0: In our salvation.
1: Yes, Lord.
0: And as we journey now, so
1: on quite. As we journey now, so.
0: I don't need to. Yenu nyina na ede urade ase fi se yenu mienu ene urade aboye ho ban
2: aboye ho
0: na wo awutie yen wo awu follow yen ewo Facebook ewo online radio
1: yes lord
0: ewo kase fidie so no
1: yes lord
0: wo no waka ho bi pa madwede nso so ayen kun di
2: amen
0: ya dawasi pi
2: oh god
0: se urade ekoso ekura wo mu
2: ekura ye na ye tiefo
0: ye ede urade ase And everybody, I say thank you, Father.
1: Jesus.
2: Oh God, I hear my name.
0: Thank you, Father.
1: Thank you, Lord. We are grateful. Eradia Dawasi. Adum Yenya Kupon Yadawasi, Shrau, Yamaso, Udina, Sadani, and Munyamunka, and Pempensua with Yavati, Ayawatum, Ayawatum, Ayawatum.
3: Praise and magnify your exalted name.
1: Oh, we are good.
3: Lord, thank you, Lord. Thank you, Lord. Thank you, Lord.
1: Yes, Lord, we are grateful.
0: Jesus. Your name
3: be praised. Your name be honored. Your name be magnified.
0: Your name be magnified.
3: Thank you, Lord.
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0: Yes Lord.
1: I radia sewe ni mwenyam.
0: Yes Lord.
1: I radia ya wakefe.
0: We bless you. We give you praise.
1: We give you praise. We adore you. Within a year, you can. I rather that was it. Yes, sir. I fear
0: that
1: the brain now acquires the run. What were you hoping? What were you near to you for? I rather want Jaya Mabon for Fayana Anamwa. Yeah, can you not say? I rather that was it. Yes, you want Yenina. I show with anyone else. You are than Yamiasi. Baby, I would
0: not see you. That I see.
1: Yamini,
0: what fantasy that I see.
1: I'm from.
0: I am not a sea.
1: I am
0: from.
1: I rather
0: thank you, Jesus.
1: Yeah, that was it.
0: Solomon, I know a man to say,

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0: What if my dear didn't say Manyankopon and Yankopon? Until many a pound for her. Ye do a nimna, yes, sorry, Rade, and then Yamiasi, the why am I in our inti? Yanko Hanyane, Legon Charismatic for, and so a moment into us all.

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2: Hello.
0: Hello.
3: Yes. Hello.
0: Hello. Yes, you're doing good.
3: I'm
0: here. Pardon, Frozen, I'm here. Pardon,
3: Nana.
0: Nana?
3: Pardon,
0: you. Nana, I'm here. Pardon,
3: I'm
0: here. What's that? I'm here. I'm here. I'm here. I'm here. I'm here.
3: I'm
0: here. I'm here. I'm here. I'm here. I'm here. Of course, I like a free here.
4: But I send you. Confuse your friend.
0: Okay, do you have to say?
4: I am a young girl. From my dear, the Danasi,
0: the
4: Kafuno, the Tumuno,
0: Amen.
4: On the by years to Dini, the Akinam, you say, Obeya Mami, on the by years to Dini. Amen.
0: Amen. Mama Lucy Tonto, I was so. Mama Lucy. Hello, Mama Lucy.
5: Praise the Lord.
0: Hallelujah.
5: Yeah, God.
0: Hallelujah.
5: Yes, so, yeah, because I feel Jeremy.
0: Hello. Hello. Okay. Hello. Hello. Wow. Also. Bia nyamas, okay. Hello.
1: Hello, Mpacha, good morning.
0: Good morning. Yes, you're doing Queenim.
1: Bonsamashrafe.
0: You are ready on Uka Krawai.
1: You
0: are ready on Uka Fom.
1: Mpacha, Meluano.
0: Meluano, okay.
1: Hello.
0: Itiyo, Adansi di Anase o Nase.
1: Mpacha, Minase. Today, I'm Nase.
0: I was on Lua Radio, why? Hello? Lua Radio, no, I intimate Casa.
2: Hello?
0: Yes, I didn't quit him.
2: I want someone here.
0: But your friends are not as a
2: friend. That's a friend, my auntie.
0: And decrease in my friend.
2: Oh, say, see, I'm not my phone, I'm in home, Miss Colo.
0: My friend, and I have your question. Let me be sad, say, Nabena. O lunch me pass into that and bit me abey
2: o so say thing me ko kuma se na me se attend so year retirement Sunday last Sunday it is an opera number na me akwa na me san come for but any agent to the nyam plan next week
0: na me justice
2: you
0: just that na
2: me say that yes because according to mo bro mo na me te ma ye ko ye find ye buy
0: Hello.
6: Hello.
0: Yes, you are doing with him.
6: I'm with someone.
0: I'm part of process and I work as a free.
6: But your phone, Felicia,
0: Castle. For you now, where are
6: you? But
0: you are dancing there and answer on us.
6: I said that. Oh, your company be.
0: Hello. Yes, I didn't call him.
7: I'm going to come here.
0: Of course, I'm not going to say anything.
7: But I told you the answer to me. I'm going to say something.
0: I'm going to call you.
7: I'm going to call
0: you. Okay. I want you to say something. I'm going to say
7: something. I'm going
0: to say something. What are you doing?
7: I'm going to say something.
0: What are you doing?
7: Daddy.
0: I won't go for him.
7: Thank you.
0: What I do, Jomo? That could be that could never. Now, in cow, of course, eh?
7: Yep,
0: and then
7: I did the affair
0: about one
7: camp.
0: Okay, a friend is saying,
7: but a friend, Atifa,
0: and you would empower. Okay. Or say,
7: I don't know
0: about
7: fireman.
0: I rather
7: bomb on the 12th of September. We need your bank.
0: Amen. Hello. Odani fatu suma ya wai odani abaya.
8: Bacho biaba.
0: Hello.
9: Hello.
0: Yesu edi nkunim. Yesu edi nkunim. Jesus se obunsa mo hwease. Ofro se na ka se fe.
9: So, me din je da so bo te.
0: Oda from pon.
9: Ta
0: so yi ngi sama from. Okay, what was it that is?
9: Abo me lene ni ni na ku pan.
0: Mhm.
9: So si din la. Okay, sa me ra ku pan. In fact, we can't talk to him, so I will see without any news about it. How are you doing? And I'm going to say it. Imanu, happy birthday, and you are first September. And I'm going to be after that with my mouth.
0: Okay.
9: If I want to say, I'm going to share my own page channel. How are you speaking?
0: You ready in shower and so now Banoko so in shan baby. Yeah, that was to say with you. Hello. Hello.
10: Hello.
0: Yes, you didn't call him.
10: Hello.
0: Yes, you didn't call him. Just so my answer, about some of you are
10: saying.
0: No, friends, I don't care for him.
10: I'm a man, sir. Poor.
0: Hey, now we are there.
10: That's on your mind, though. Mm-hmm.
0: Yeah, me, I don't see him here.
10: That's all.
0: Hello. Yes, you're dim queen. I'm sure there's no more to go down. Me se ensa omo otu mbrodo.
8: Mo pacho de bi mi de menyi.
0: Onyi ni eh watu ngai. Watu ngai.
8: Papa mbe e pacho si.
0: Watu eja na we want to be kura ansa wo.
8: De bi man na me ya be juma.
0: Abe okay, that's good. Do attention. They were there as I didn't say the war, a homage, me rather more homage, a more homage, and we used to do. Amen. Yo, bye bye. Hello. Hello.
11: Hello.
0: Yes, I didn't quit him.
11: Of
0: course, I can say, I said, I'm the same.
11: Of my comfort, Master Dad. Yamia, your dog, who are feeling the funny by your folk, but the Pia or the Yakoba, the Donuts, and made a master of a young school.
0: What's up to you?
11: That's right.
0: To me, dear.
11: I a year, then I was the man. Oh, say you. I don't know, my dear, why, yeah. Oh, say you, Ferman. And to Jumus and I won't Femano, or San Jumu. Hey, Junya, my dear,
0: or San Jumu,
11: or Say Ye, and Junya.

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2: Hello.
0: Yes, I didn't call him.
2: I'm a son of a friend.
0: Okay. Yeah, that was the same with you.
2: You must
0: be the same. Okay. Amen. Efeni pa ba ko akahona. Hello. Hello. Yes, you didn't call him.
3: Oh, but someone who has
0: said. No, friend, say now, cause if you hear.
3: If I show me the idea, if I show me free, say I go ahead
0: with. Hey, Andrea, you are now here.
3: Papa mpacho Yesu adompacho monso e.
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0: last, very last one. 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Yeah, do chat to a why? Yes, you didn't quit him. Pastor, yes, you didn't quit him. No, Frozen. But you're Frozen.
1: That's
0: your friend, Andy Gladys, when you bad, you.
1: Hey, I guess you. That's a sentiment, I'm a pa.
0: I can say free.
1: I can say free, then, sir.
0: Okay.
1: Munti Menna.
0: As soon as you
1: I'm Yamu, the one is in the second way you say, Menyam.
0: And you
1: say, I'm
0: not your
1: cassie. Also, sir. You
0: can send me who and him, pa. That's up to you.
1: Person who any Munti ready, you know. And do it for permit about Rocka Kitchen.
0: That
1: could not my best
0: Watch a cra.
1: No, I didn't tell my teaching. If I didn't throw so soon, Slamopa, on your cassin, on your cassie, one woman in Pamona, the Simona Massumella.
0: Amen.
1: And we shall watch it.
0: We shall move
1: to Marcos Severe Rado and your mamma. The Timon can't be a
0: more Juman Cosso. Ani apese ene ya listeners na yetimi interact se na ebe mamu nso munya energy the first Wednesday of the month no obi san osu bi wa na
2: pacho
0: na we
2: pacho
0: of Facebook no

0: And then I never quack in Pisky.
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1: Be try no.
0: Eh, me try the pad na kwak in peace. 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
1: O muti o pa. 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
0: Hey me no.
1: I would make am one.
0: Me papa pa sha do make am. Na me so for for yata ka ho. 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Amen.
1: Some of my mere Facebook for no na fe young grandpa. Some of my ready here na dey echo.
2: Facebook we betimi dey comment no so about Facebook we are still live. Reverend Ija Owusu on Facebook. Reverend Ija Owusu on Facebook. Nti we betimi dey won asie aba. E pa to be brief and so. O comment betimi aba won na asie betimi aba na o prayer request and so e betimi aba. Ni pa no do so. Irene Jima say let God be God. Richard Cranton Duncan say let God be God. Amakunedu say let God be God. Amakunedu say hallelujah. Abena Jemango say good morning Reverend Jawusu.
1: Abena good morning
2: and your team. Let God be God. Prof. Daniel Ahimfo Ochre. I say, what shall I render unto the Lord for his many benefits towards us, his love, mercy, and deliverances throughout this 9 months? Thank you, Lord Jesus. Irene Jima. I say, greetings to Reverend Ija and the team.
1: Thank you very much.
2: Happy new month. Stay blessed.
1: Thank you.
2: Lucy Tuntu. I say, Reverend, good morning to you and your big team. I also thank God for the gift of life. His name be praised always.
1: Hallelujah.
2: Amen. Irene Jima Boateng, happy new month to my family, loved ones, and the globe. Thanks be to God Almighty for September. Grace Lati, good morning, let God be God. Insia Bempa Ahmed, good morning, Lord God. Good morning, precious Jesus. Good morning, Holy Spirit. We thank you for how far you have brought us from January through to September. For the food we eat, the water we drink, and the air we breathe, freely without paying a peso. Let those who have breath praise your name. We also thank Reverend Ija Owusu and the team for always reminding us to let God be God.
1: Hallelujah.
2: Yvonne Okran, I say thank you, Lord. Good morning.

0: family. 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
1: Thank you.
0: I thank God for letting me see the month of September and that of my family and friends. I give God all the praise, honor, and adoration. God bless you all.
1: Mm.
0: Patience. I thank God for a successful wedding program last weekend of my daughter.
2: Mm. Wow.
0: God makes things beautiful at his own time. Elizabeth Young, good morning, Ejewusu and the team. Let God be God. Benjamin Dazi, I said, let God be God. I thank God for his mercy and his love for my family and the nation Ghana.
1: Mm.
0: Grace Bwache, I said, let God be God. I thank God for how far he has brought us. Glory. Glory be to his name. God bless you, Ejewusu, and your team.
1: Thank
0: Grace,
1: you.
0: Grace, watching from South Africa.
1: Grace, good morning.
0: Nanekia Achina, I said, I thank God for his mercies, protection, and everlasting love upon me and my family.
1: Mm-hmm.
0: Bernard Jobing, I say God bless you, Ija, and your dedicated
1: team. Bernard, good morning. Greetings to my sister, Benis.
0: Mm-hmm. I say God bless you, Ija, and your dedicated team. Our prayer is with you.
1: Thank you.
0: Francisca Ekuya Buachewa, thanking God for the gift of life for me and my family.
1: Mm.
0: Bernard Jobing, say God bless your efforts in your warfare engagement.
1: Amen.
0: Francisca Ekuya Buachewa, say God bless you, Reverend, and your team. Elizabeth Young say, Lord, I thank you for your protection and guidance over my family, my household, friends, and loved ones from January till now. We praise you for all that is past and trust you that all that is to come. Abinah Jemasi, good morning, Reverend Echa Owusu. And then Bernard Jobin say, your engagement is giving terrible blow and deterrence to the kingdom of darkness.
1: Mm-hmm.
0: Never give up, Ija and your team.
1: Amen.
0: Amen.
1: Amen.
0: But I told you so the way they are back.
1: I'm glad you can still good
0: keep
1: morning,
0: coming with your
1: Elizabeth
0: messages.
1: Ade, Na Akele, and others, Elizabeth Ade, Na Ekuya Champon, Sevi, Swift. Service Swift. Na and it's in Aquitia. And it's in Aquitia. And it's in I want to say, yeah, bra, it won't catch it. Victoria Osei. Ama Kune do answer again. Victoria Meli Ofori. Yvonne Okane. Meli Ofori. Yvonne Okane can say God is faithful. Benjamin Dazi, I thank God for you, Eja, and the team backing you, watching you live from Ablekuma. My here. Arrangema Ebio. Okay, yeah, that must say, more mobile Facebook, you know, obeying me the request about, and obeying me the dance dance also about Ebio. Yeah, that must be brave.

0: And it's a formal finally now.
1: Father, we are grateful to you.
2: Amen.
1: We bless and magnify you. Amen. You are great, you are awesome, and indeed you are powerful.
2: Amen.
1: We thank you for bringing us into the ninth month.
2: Yes, Lord.
1: Of the year of our Lord 2026.
2: Amen.
1: This morning we thank you that together with our listeners.
2: Yes, Lord.
1: The kingdom of hell is being shaken.
2: Amen.
1: By the power of prayer.
2: Yes,
1: we
2: Lord.
1: Commit everything we'll do from now to the end of the program into your hands.
2: Amen.
1: We ask that you reach out to your people as we lift your name above all other names. May the yokes in the lives of your people be broken. May burdens be lifted, and your name alone be praised forevermore. In Jesus' name. Amen.
2: Amen.
0: Amen.
2: Amen.
3: Amen.
0: Amen. ICGC. Labone, eh?
1: Bajoy.
0: Labone, okay. So, why from where?
1: Bajoy.
0: Momani, I say.
1: I'm here three.
0: Three. Mungu bin kan wa set three this one. Mungu zena kan wa.
1: Odevi.
0: Mungu.
1: Yeja ache, ache kura.
0: The last one was saying.
1: The last one, about 20 years.
0: We last born here 20 years.
1: Yes, I try.
0: Is that what you have?
4: When you do.
0: Hey, sir.
4: Hi.
0: Who's your name, sir? Wait, Mecca. And I was
1: born.
0: Also, more radio. So,
4: you
0: have a catch away. Radio, there's and go for coming age. We'll be out in it, yes.
4: Yeah, we'll start a conversation.
0: Mequana, we are so be an image. I'm bold. Also, be out in it, yes. Mequana will be an image.
4: I'm bold.
0: I'm a superman, people have become with the menano. Rather the a double what is up become mama
1: Andrew baby I went to na start eh no
0: come the menya me dis have come mama me lady ba kona was when you 50 na mzu e mom pa say erade e de handed be kana ho and was handed the home no so do
1: eh
0: okay. First Peter chapter 5 verse 8. Yemfa enu nya open eyina fi ento aso.
2: Okay.
0: First Peter chapter 5 from verse 8, you know. So from Pacho yankwe.
3: So bad. First Peter chapter 5.
0: Adum FM ready na tudin se manyankopon enye nyankopon.
2: Let God
0: be God. Promise.
2: Let God be God.
0: We na call for be a you know.
2: It's no Christ.
0: Music in way.
3: First Peter chapter 5 verse number 8. Mm-hmm. Be sober, be vigilant.
0: Be sober no senka bro from Kobeka se bia yeboko ana se yebete ana then chat you know. Soba. Go on ana.
3: Yeah.
0: Kago. Ye bete. But you ne say money naho.
1: Money naho.
0: Na money.
1: Be a late.
0: Money naho. Na money. Sane chini kano. Na money. Na the reason is say. Or say trasway.
3: Be sober, be vigilant.
0: I would say any pa bebre any daho. And then you probably bring so a petri.
2: No cray.
0: A beer, oh, churn a quampan. Now, on a crow grade, when you make kind. Abba. Oh, churn a quampan, no, who read when you make kind. And now, oh, churn a quampan, what you watching. A beer, a quire, one number so no, and yet, oh, churn a sign. Was it me the jammy? If I obey,
2: minimum me.
0: And so, dear, why I'm saying more? Bible say it been a mushy woman free a gym. So I know I say a change difference. So, moon who on mobile now, Montai attendee. Okay, I do the woman. And to say, money now, na money. I dare by coin, you pay here, we are surprised over money. I
2: no crepa,
0: any daho,
2: no crepa, papa.
0: So, I'm money and now,
2: hey.
0: Any daho. If you say to assume me, okay.
3: Be sober, be vigilant.
0: Money now on every day.
3: Because your
0: money is an empire crowd, so you're quite sure at this time. Yeah, bomb by and tank at any. because who catch any Uber we are no be have for bag in all the
4: no mobile phone.
0: So I saw them.
4: Yeah.
5: Watch and pray.
0: Watch and pray. What's money now? Na mumye. And the entire catch any one. Say be suku to baby. Ye bomb pa ye mami ba konse woko kwanso na nsika wo munu dollars any pounds sterling in the cedis
5: Christ
0: sabre no achepa wo sabre no kura be se 3000 pounds na dollars nso ye be se 2000 ana ayi cedis de bebre che boy bi tam bag no sane
4: ko no sorry
0: wo kokura enti mami ti na no se me bag ana wo mso ana boy bi de ko wo yi wafa omo dimi kan no do police station ho
4: eh
0: and hey mo chi no mo kwa ye ko so enu and wa no mo ji bag no mo dan ma police for no
4: wa for them
0: wa tam bag na san ko ho de kokra says ka ne wo nya sam kitoa
4: eh
0: and this am no any da ho pa no wo
4: ah no kre
0: ye bomb pa wa so dem kra en tanka ti enu wo kata kakra no bi
4: do bi na wo she de ko yes sir we di agro and am agro video I got a papa first in the crown. I saw that in Kayentum, but and then you too.
0: Sure,
4: what to move?
0: What do you say? Yeah, sorry, that's yes, your crown will be a befa, your mister. Will be a befa, your mister.
1: And I see, and
0: will be a befa, your mister. You must say, yeah, sorry, or quit. We must say, I'm preferring the speakers in your
1: head.
0: You're
1: required
0: to move.
1: Yeah, sorry.
0: Oh, my to answer the monk of boo, my bugger proof required the baby who move for Kusiwo as a sack way.
4: Sorry,
0: when you know, when you to answer
1: Presby, also Presby, several years ago, like the Omudi, Omujansu, Omujanchi, the kind Bible,
0: Puppet,
1: Puppet,
0: Puppet, Puppet,
1: Omukazi, a good.
0: Ah, say you know, I said
1: Eagle, no.
0: I won't say gold.
1: Omu ka say, several years ago. Omu ko tamu.
0: Omu nyapa.
3: What of gold?
0: Omu jadra omu jadra. So I say, Omu is eager.
4: Omu
0: ya de.
4: Fat.
0: Omu ya de fa.
3: When you're good.
0: Patro yon kwe.
4: Na ho.
3: Be sober, be vigilant.
4: Sober, be
3: vigilant. Because.
0: If you say.
3: Your adversary, the devil.
0: Na tiye, odo fo Bible say, wa tamu fubi yo.
4: Eno kreo.
0: Ya wa tamu fo nwa se, oye obo. 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
0: 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I said, Ope, I ask one a bee. Speed only free a straw air banner. 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
0: And she, me chat run about, and me chase you, William. 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Ufa ko chem school ho. 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
4: Ey.
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4: Say ni nyuma.
0: Enje etoda abonsam no ankasa obetime sane ama.
4: No kure.
0: Be o miss target.
4: O Yesu demo.
0: O miss target.
4: O Yesu demo.
1: Target miss.
0: Moni na ho na monwen.
4: Ni na ho na monwen.
0: Ye bo mpa ye.
4: Ati ni
0: sa September busumia ye wuramu. Satan she be on a wood tia one. A radman miss a target.
4: Our yes demon.
0: A radman set on miss a target.
4: Our yes demon.
0: Someone named Nipasso.
4: Ah,
0: so a number of was.
4: Hey,
0: so what tracker?
4: Ah,
0: so I will give him.
4: Oh God.
0: Who can run to come?
4: Oh God.
0: So be a shed that say.
4: Hey,
0: will be a shed that say Satan as small.
4: As small.
0: So Omed Duo.
4: Omed Duo.
0: Womess say will be
4: God.
0: A radman miss a target.
4: A radman miss a target.
0: A radman miss a target.
4: A radman makes a target.
0: That's a radde.
4: A radde.
0: And I was it.
4: Yeah, that was it.
0: When about Dome?
4: When about Dome? Man.
0: From January.
4: With the Mera.
0: This ninth month. A month of delivery.
4: A rather send a bear.
0: A man of delivery.
4: What's the mommy?
0: What's the mommy? Abrante bi ana papa bi ko ana wotete no no dimrika agye ne bag dro agye ne bag na wo dan wo dwa no se electric pole bi si ho dro dan wo na pine ni ti pim la ah no otwa fe de wo ja bag ne tro na agye se ne ni ti se pim electric pole no
4: next time
6: I saw that video.
0: You saw that video. So it was very nice.
4: Wow.
0: Na mi chia ne ka
4: amen
0: amen
4: amen.
0: What was she back and up? What done and what? Ah, then it is a cumulative pono. Pan will put that for my video. What done back in the red year? I've been washing. What else is on very ready? Washing.
4: Very ready.
0: Cause I'm ready.
4: A ready.
0: Sana is Satan.
4: Sana is Satan.
0: And then a pound for.
4: And then a pound.
0: And then a two biara.
4: And then a two biara.
0: What you are farming?
4: Almost 12 fire.
0: And she say biara.
4: And she say biara.
0: What's the center?
4: Almost a center.
0: A radman is sensible.
4: A radman is sensible.
0: A radman is sensible.
4: A radman is sensible.
0: Any demonic prediction.
7: Yes, Lord.
6: Yes, the dinner, after the end of the year, check that too. After the year, after the Sumbia,

I'm not going to be a man. I'm not going to be a man. I'm not going to be a man. I'm not going to be a man. I'm not going to be a man. I'm not going to be a man. I'm not going to be a man. I'm not going to be a man. I'm not going to be a man. I'm not going to be a man. I'm not going to be a man. I'm not going to be a man. I'm not going to be a man. I'm not going to be a man. I'm not going to be a man. I'm not going to be a man. I'm not going to be a man. I'm not going to be a man. I'm not going to be a man. I'm not going to be a man. I'm not going to be a man. I'm not going to be a man. I'm not going to be a man. I'm not going to be a man. I'm not going to be a man. I'm not going to be a man. I'm not going to be a man. I'm not going to be a man. I'm not going to be a man. I'm not going to be a man. I'm not going to be a man. I'm not going to be a man. I'm not going to be a man. I'm not going to be a man. I'm not going to be a man. I'm not going to be a man. I'm not going to be a man. I'm not going to be a

0: yedi adwene da chia bekwa akohwe frau sama mami akoi
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2: psalm 25 verse number 15 My eyes are ever towards the Lord, for he shall pluck my feet out of the net. Turn ye unto me, and have mercy upon me.
0: 25, yes,
2: 15.
1: 15, 25, for one hour.
0: 25, 15, yes, sir.
2: That's right.
0: What's it? Many a share a radida.
1: Many a share radida.
0: No, and obey ye me nigh a free
1: Amen.
0: Many share a radida.
1: Many share a radida.
0: No, no, obey me nigh a free a fidium.
1: It's a bosom to me you and I am fear fidium.
0: Yeah, bosom or no.
1: A radin obey you and I have fidium. Obey you and I have fit and imguasia fidium. Obey you and I have fit suja de fidium.
0: Amen.
1: Near ye or work fidium.
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1: Near ye are we a fidium.
0: Amen.
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2: Many a share a da.
1: For he shall pluck my feet out of the net.
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0: Awosum.
1: Awosum.
0: Ene wo yesterday. Ye boy assemble empire. Ye yi ye na free.

0: Yes, Lord.
1: Yes, Lord. Yes, Lord. Yes, Lord. Yes, Lord. Yes, Lord. Yes, Lord. Yes, Lord. Yes, Lord. Yes, Lord. Yes, Lord. Yes, Lord. Yes, Lord. Yes, Lord. Yes, Lord. Yes, Lord. Yes, Lord. Yes, Lord. Yes, Lord. Yes, Lord. Yes, Lord. Yes, Lord. Yes, Lord. Yes, Lord. Yes, Lord. Yes, Lord. Yes, Lord. Yes, Lord. Yes, Lord. Yes, Lord. Yes, Lord. Yes, Lord. Yes, Lord. Yes, Lord. Yes, Lord. Yes, Lord. Yes, Lord. Yes, Lord. Yes, Lord. Yes, Lord. Yes, Lord. Yes, Lord. Yes, Lord. Yes, Lord. Yes, Lord. Yes, Lord. Yes,

Oh God, and they are Bubulo, and they are Bubulo, and they are Sano, and they are Bubulo, and they are Bubulo, and they are Bubulo, and they are Bubulo, and they are Bubulo, and they are Bubulo, and they are Bubulo, and they are Bubulo, and they are Bubulo, and and the Ojama, the Brigadier, the Ojama, the Ojama, the Ojama, the Ojama, the Ojama, the Ojama, the Ojama, the Ojama, the Ojama, the Ojama, the Ojama, the Ojama, the Ojama, the Ojama, the Ojama, the Ojama, the Ojama, the Ojama, the Ojama, the Ojama, the Ojama, the Ojama, the Ojama, the Ojama, the Ojama, the Ojama, the Ojama, the Ojama, the Ojama, the Ojama, the Ojama, the Ojama, the Ojama, the Ojama, the Ojama, the Ojama, the Ojama, the Ojama, the Ojama, the Ojama, the Ojama, the Ojama, the Ojama, the Ojama, the Ojama, the Ojama, the Ojama, the Ojama, the Ojama, the Ojama, the Ojama, the Ojama, the Ojama, the Ojama, the Ojama, the Ojama, the Ojama, the Ojama, the Ojama, the Ojama, the Ojama, the Oj

And then we have to do it.

0: near what she show, and yet you know, Yamitan Tobo, as if you are, I was Yaman, Western Yama, and I'm Kalani Vedis, that's the dear, and then you check that to me, you check that to me, and yet you know, that you are saying, the idea mania, and every time, and I'm not lying, why, but yes, you're a man, you're a bomb, you're a show, yes, that's not, yes, you know, that's a video, Yamitan Tobo, Yamitan Tobo, Yamitan Tobo, as if you are Bias, near Westum, and Yamaya, a very simple, oh, Jan Tobo, your
1: Luke chapter 13.
2: They come from verse 10.
1: Luke chapter 13, verse number 10.
2: They come from verse 10.
1: Luke 13, 10.
2: Then chichiri biya. We are not chichiri na juma. Chichiri na bravo. Chichiri biya do bisu biya. And the Chibia do be also.
3: Yes, Lord.
2: Yeah, best son.
3: Amen.
2: Luke chapter 10.
3: Luke 13, verse number 10. Mm. And he was teaching in one of the synagogues.
2: Now, watch that. I will share them with a radio. Watch that. I will share them. Now, listen. Let's just say, Tinipa. Watch that. I saw them.
3: And behold,
2: now, share.
3: There was a woman which had a spirit of infirmity.
2: The baby had no one
3: 18 years.
2: And
3: was bowed.
2: And ya one mere hum no. Obi a waye mere. Say ta beti mama waye mere e won pabum. Obemu waye mere e wo abrabum. Wo the only party who say, "Wo yeshia, wo ntimi ne wo hu." Mere ye. E wo bani fon chichire. Na de ko ni mo.
3: And verse number
2: from 10, you come from verse 10.
3: Luke 13, from verse number 10 down. And verse 11, and behold, there was a woman which had a spirit of infirmity. And was bowed together.
2: Now what?
3: And could in no wise lift up
2: Nipa be bumu timi ni omo be se bi ensa no onuma won timi ne nso be frim da bio se jamamo won timi frim da bio sa bo so so won timi frim da bio ni what se ta chichire na chichire na se ne fidie wa chi na se ne fidie se na se ne wo kan e your friend is saying second Timothy 2:26 second was se ta chi ibi ma se ne fidie so munya ne onu wo pe se nipa ni je fidie mu a let that person is loose
3: yeah
2: to so me nko e.
3: Verse number 12. And when Jesus saw her,
2: now what's in what church of fine said, that's
3: your debut,
2: park so, and our party. I
3: see,
2: I saw them all. Yeah, one pay any probably grass. So I didn't say that one. So, should the church,
1: you didn't say,
2: should the church,
1: yeah,
2: Papa,
1: na when me who say no, we did you were radim,
2: oh, did you were radim,
1: a radibay,
2: radibay,
1: nimrebus. It's the Namamani, I saw them who would not say a face. Namamini would did you were radim, Wamana Bemoemu, and so and Chen would did in the Abemobu, Mamma, and
2: I'm not a bad, but if you do watch,
1: maybe I'm
2: what I saw them.
1: Ah.
2: will be a TN Yaka Cravia and
1: I want
2: to excuse you, say, Nipa, I didn't mind him.
1: Hey,
2: I'm free.
1: Hey,
2: set up a walk home.
1: A walk home.
2: What's that? My cousin Yaribian, so Bonnie Pano. Say, ye pao, natural to home. Yaribia Bonnie Pabian, our four tot. I didn't nine.
1: Okay,
2: and a cry, I didn't say, I didn't know what. Yadi Gaza and the Pawaku. Yaribia Kumu.
1: Aye.
2: Obi na ya ne ya
1: ya
2: no obi yam obi ti obi akuma
1: enopre
2: kaka
1: kaka
2: koko
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2: sasa bro prostate fibroid cancer yade bi akum ti yade bi ebobo obi a no ana yade bi anso so ebowo a ewo hu niam ekeka hu e bi a uti na ye oya be ti na bi ana yakoma wakoma ana ma fili no uti so
1: enopre
2: Ebia, utina yo ya wiyam and a team and a mo feed uti. The Arabia baby and a timi I was so many a year since him said Danny. The Arabia Boboni baby and Fenya grow. The first thing said Bompaye, the Pedruye. And fire DB and Yagro say, Kitty Kitty Cra, Yaribia, no if it has your boom. If it has a crabby, Ebe Pawaku, the Etosum Yenu, Ebe Pawa Aboka. Mammy Bakwan or Yare, a year with your turno was one shrin. I would yin as I am yen is ye. Okosia used to son at him. Abepo Aboka Abepo Wajuma Asen. We are here. What do you mean, Kojuma?
1: No crap.
2: Wajuma. Say, wow, what's up? And now we are in a German coffer, so we are going to go. And our best sign, and my crack could be from no knock to continue. What is
1: Babi? It's true.
2: And I have by a Juma. Now, Yare, a good 2 years here. Just where you would be
1: ready.
2: We are by a Juma. Now, Yare continues 2 years here. Yentimen on to us. And the poor Juma said,
1: you can pay.
2: And the last one said, Ebepo Nipedia, Eddie Formon. Nipedia. The Arabu are a bowa. I say, Bia, and you watch your crown, maybe a chiawano. And a chiawapan. And I'm not quite one, sir.
1: And a crew. Deformity.
2: Deformity.
1: Deformity.
2: A bediform.
1: A bediform.
2: And the one, a bepoku. Two, a bepe waboka. A bepo waboka. A bepo juma sem. A bepo nipedia deform. This four taught Yanibia. 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
1: ei
2: se can say 55,000 she said no want on the be a car abedene ni bo 55,000
4: sickness is not good. In some cases people sell everything.
2: You sell everything. Ya dem out throw us
4: everything.
2: Ya bon paye so fu
4: saka ba.
2: Ya bon paye.
4: Yes.
2: Mami yari o.
1: Eh
2: na so fu dey twa so me re. Ya de. Ya de. As I default to bed, they say, ya dear, ya
1: dear, ya
2: ya dear. When you are in that, who got to show me area? Because I mean,
1: area.
4: That's why we don't have to take our lives for granted.
1: Yeah,
2: I like, but
4: you, you, you go to bed and wake up and it's like automatic.
2: Automatic.
4: When I go to bed, I must get up.
1: Yes.
4: So everybody who go to bed.
2: It is a loss to you.
1: Yeah, yeah, Radia Drum.
2: It is a grace you.
1: Yeah, Radia Drum.
2: And you'll be sorry, what name you are
1: Debbie.
2: What name you are saying? So
1: I'm going to go to bed. I'm going to go to bed. Sorry. Debbie. I'm going to go to aye radiadrum obi da the same and nano one sorry
2: wa sorry obi da that aye I akwa we your friend say aye adomu chey was it maybe the one and say be mia no was it and say be mia no was it any mia keto was it and say be mia na fe de na ontimi na was it what say konyam kwa na and say be mia no was it mia ne mere be ku no
1: papa adwuma aye ye attack e ba ye so ebi ni aye radiadrum
2: Adumu je. Was it and sabi bebi. O ka fane. E ba mi ho. E ni pa bro. E ni pa nkan de uru wo dem. So fu wie ne yan kwai.
3: And when verse 12, and when Jesus saw her,
2: yes, who knows? Say, Radia, who are?
1: Radia, who are?
2: Say, Radia, memoir.
1: Ah,
2: say, Radia, locate you are.
1: Oh, God.
2: And you told that I saw them, Abia, you'll be lady prayer, and I said, D for B. And you pardon also, dear. But I know Radia, but I locate you, B.
1: Yeah.
2: Say, sister, we jump on to cook on, walk to Futano,
1: Futano, and Ukraine.
2: Sister, Bramia Mompamo.
1: No
2: Radia, locate you. Say, Radia, locate man. And you pardon also, and Radia, locate you, Mamma.
1: Yes.
2: I radi locate him. He will deliver you.
1: Well, yes, to demon.
2: Say, Radi, and locate you.
1: Oh, God.
2: Obey demon.
1: Well, yes, to demon.
2: Say, Radi, locate you.
1: Oh, God.
2: Obey deliver.
1: Well, yes, to demon.
2: Say, Radi, locate you.
1: Yes, Lord.
2: You become blessed.
1: Yes, Lord.
2: Say, Radi, locate you.
1: Oh, God.
2: Obey rescue.
1: Well, yes,
2: obey rescue.
1: Well, yes, to demon.
2: Obey rescue.
1: Well, yes, to demon.
2: Radi, locate you.
1: Yes, Lord.
2: Obey rescue.
1: Yes, Lord.
2: Say, Radi, locate you.
1: Radi, locate you.
2: So for trust, eh?
3: And when Jesus saw her, he called her to him and said unto her,
2: Radi, who was your ba? What friend was
3: woman?
2: What ba?
3: Thou art loose from thine infirmity.
2: Kase urade,
1: urade.
2: Locate me,
1: locate me.
2: Nanti chile biara,
1: nanti chile biara.
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1: 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Enu kwe.
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2: Radi Moye.
1: 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Amen. Mambo.
2: Radi Moye.
1: Radi Moye.
2: Kase Radi locate him.
1: Radi locate
2: him. Ichi Shrebiya da.
1: Ichi Shrebiya da.
2: Nama bra boss.
1: Nama bra boss.
2: Bebiya.
1: Bebiya.
2: Radi locate
1: him. Radi locate
2: him. Na bua me.
1: Na bua me.
2: Na san me.
1: Na san me.
2: Na san me.
1: Na san me.
2: Na san me.
1: Na san me.
2: Na san me.
1: Na san me.
2: Na san me.
1: Na san me.
2: Oh yes,
1: oh yes.
2: Ichi Shrebiya da.
1: Ichi Shrebiya da.
2: Na san me.
1: Na san me.
2: Kra.
1: Na san me. Kra.
2: Na san me. Kra.
1: Na san me. Kra.
2: Na
1: me deme.
2: Na me deme.
1: Na me deme.
2: Na san me. Kra.
1: Na san me. Kra.
2: Na me deme.
1: Na me deme.
2: Na san me. Ni pedia.
1: Na san me. Ni pedia.
2: Na me deme.
1: Na me deme.
2: Na san me. Ni pedia.
1: Na san me. Ni pedia. Yes, Lord.
2: I catch it to you. I catch it to you. I catch it to you. I catch it to you. I catch it to you. I catch it to you. I catch it to you. I catch it to you. I catch it to you. I catch it to you. I catch it to you. I catch it to you. I catch it to you. I catch it to you. I catch it to you. I catch it to you. I catch it to you. I catch it to you. I catch it to you. I catch it to you. I catch it to you. I catch it to you. I catch it to you. I catch it to you. I catch it to you. I catch it to you. I catch it to you. I catch it to you. I catch it to you. I catch it to you. I catch it to you. I catch it to you. I catch it to you. I catch it to you. I catch it to you. I catch it to you. I catch it to you. I catch it to you. I catch it to you. I catch it to you. I catch it to you. I catch it to you. I catch it to you. I catch it to you. I catch it to you. I catch it to you. I catch it to you. I catch it to you. I catch it to you. I catch it to you. I catch it to you. I catch it to you. I catch it to you. I catch it to you. I
3: And he laid his hands on her.
2: What in the same good so?
3: And immediately.
2: And the apart of would say, I told I an empire bono. So I met Ubena Kansaya and Yenyesia. And Yenyesia, baby, I know who ya and Seguso. Baby, I will yard to Dompire. Baby, I will yard to Dompire. Mamma, not I saw them bombire down. Not bombire down. But I didn't say good so.
1: Amen.
2: I thought I know he has said yes, I'm a goose. I thought I necessarily a flow genuine, not to do umpire. Was it the idea, Chileno? Munya, Odima and Kotosre, and Yasada. The thought I was a congregation in Edimao. I thought I was a son for the goose. I thought I know we are and was ra, a chair who would dear.
1: Yeah.
2: I was ra, chair would dear,
1: and no crack.
2: And the more there be a yamunkam, but I bet you a bump, I won't be a yabra. Yabra, I told that I was on young cow, I'm trying to say, Yabra, there be a near moon. Yes, no.
1: Yes, no. The Bruin and a dumb friend is on kind and Pibon was a shame.
2: Was it me?
1: I was saying, who may you hear a pan on running? I mean, I make out Pibon. Who may you know?
3: And he laid his hands on her, and immediately.
2: Immediate healing.
1: Yeah.
2: Immediate. It is only I saw. How many maguasi?
1: How many maguasi?
2: I saw them open you know. Said that be a man. I control now. So I say, I need anything. Will be a real no. I will be a. Will be this is a chrono. Will be a money. I will be a.
1: Yeah.
2: Ken. But any of that one and the video no. But we go for both of us. Video no now.
1: Amen.
2: I saw them open your
1: eyes. Yes.
2: I didn't.
1: And I used to say.
2: Mumu why? And one son in a fumu. And one cock. Nedi daka. And God musu.
1: Oh God.
2: Now where are you, Abraham? Ba.
1: Ah.
2: Set a chicken.
1: Yeah.
2: I am a Juma,
1: I am a Juma,
2: I am a Juma, I am a Juma, I am a Juma, I am a Juma, I am a Juma, I am a Juma, I am a Juma, I am a Juma, I am a Juma, I am a Juma, I am a Juma, I am a Juma, I am a Juma, I am a Juma, I am a Juma, I am a Juma, I am a Juma, I am a Juma, I am a Juma, I am a Juma, I am a Juma, I am a Juma, I am a Juma, I am a Juma, I am a Juma, I am a Juma, I am a Juma, I am a Juma, I am a Juma, I am a Juma, I am a Juma, I am a Juma, I am a Juma, I am a Juma, I am a Juma, I am a Juma, I am a Juma, I am a Juma, I am a Juma, I am a Juma, I am a Juma, I am a Juma, I am a Juma, I am a Juma, I am a Juma, I am a Juma, I am a Juma, I am a Juma, I am a Juma, I am a Juma, I am a Ju
5: We bless your name, Father. We praise and magnify you.
1: Amen.
5: Thank you, Lord. Yes, your word has declared that we wrestle not against flesh and blood. It's not flesh and blood that we are wrestling against, but we are wrestling against principalities, against powers, yes, against the rulers of darkness of this age. Mm. This morning we have wrestled and we believe that you've given us the victory.
4: Yes.
5: May everyone under the sound of our voice this morning be free from all forms of bondages. By the power of the Holy Spirit, we release the power of the Holy Spirit upon you. May you be free from all forms of bondages, from sicknesses, from diseases. We bind the works of the enemy against your lives, and we set you free in the name of Jesus. We set you loose in the name of Jesus. We set you free in the name of Jesus. We set you loose in the name of Jesus.
1: Amen.
5: Be done in Jesus' name. Amen.
1: Amen.
2: Amen. Amen. Amen. Amen. Amen. Amen. Amen. Amen. Amen. Amen.
1: Amen.
2: Amen.
1: Amen. Amen. Amen.
2: Amen. Amen. Amen. Amen. Amen. Amen. Amen. Amen. Amen. Amen. Amen. Amen. Amen. Amen. Amen. Amen. Amen. Amen. Amen. Amen. Amen. Amen. Amen. Amen. Amen. Amen. Amen. Amen. Amen. Amen. Amen. Amen. Amen. Amen. Amen. Amen. Amen. Amen.
1: Amen. Amen. Amen.
2: And just some ketchup.
1: Amen.
2: So for care, I'm going to cook a mic. I support your prayer.
1: Amen.
2: Now, what's the process of mommy leave you as a sweet animal?
1: Number one.
2: And just some ketchup.
5: Number uno.
1: Yeah. Amen.
2: Now, could you be able to live in temples also? And then, and Pabano Trust, and you may be able to turn up and Bible. And then you mean the whole of September. Could you be able to live in temple? Bishop, what church and bishop? I salute you. So for mommy, Rita, I salute you. And Bishop, Dr. Yahushua, and my brother, now, so my anope. And a pen so wa free no air calling now cause maybe na na and then so bit me do any actually I'm here so mommy Olivia so for young okay.
3: But you know pay your trump I bonus I'm right here. Oil of prayer ministry baby as a for your mommy prophetess Mrs. Olivia appear at that Safnano, Sujama's wife. Me patrono pebia Wednesday and opebia 9 to 12:30 every Wednesday. In Tiano Pia Kotwaso, Senan Sosa Time Niano Pa 9 to 12:30 Ewo Amra here. Gas. Two boots in a chip, Ewo Dudu Wakwanaso, Amra here. Udu Wenichi Dudu Wakwanaso. Na we see what Amra here. I gas. Yewo gas ni chipe. 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Eye 0.
2: And come shibu also.
3: Come to Shebu or Hobeshaw. 0200 7 4 7
2: 9 to 12:30

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0: 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And you know, sir, no bit me a quad, you might be a for how no or bomb pay be said 2 hours, 1 hour be navi a oko or the who a kunu or she wouldn't na oko. 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Oh, all right, okay. I'm here, Duma 21st and 20. 7 of this month, my dear friend, Erade Kasa. Well, Chumota Resurrection Power and Living Bread Ministries International, and this is my dear, we see, and the Eba Power Bishop, we also answer, and Kasa, no, Refaho, Prophet Daniel Avevo, Kwabna 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Nyakupo I name now one I in any and the anangasad ever to match me and Jabusia and T and I this was a Afibiano and you were boy at the train kakrakano of October I've read this dimension and you didn't keep them on you had the boy and one sir you had Kofisi the almighty next dimension. I've heard the enemy has some control. All right. So 21st to 27th, Radikasa, Achimota. All right, baby. Antoine Zafro. Where are you? All right, okay. What's he say?
1: I'm going to pray, baby.
0: All right, okay. We shall now hear Mark chapter 11. Mark chapter 11. Now, you're going to share. Yamisem, the dead, they be a war. Mark chapter 11. A Joa Sema Wono, Yasimia.
1: A
0: dead. 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That's all the Wutuswa. 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
0: 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Say, Dia. Oh, yet, too, so I be in the Bimuda. Now, I said, the expectation, ba, I be pibia, dia, me baya, say, we see why, what you have can transfer, Finia. What do me, Diano? Say, oh, say, assassino. Do me, no? I was so kind, one, Diano, with you. Diano, you have you. Like, it says, you walk. And on the okay on the issue for no sin woman tea, whom she have gone. Now, I dear chain one more banner, yes, grandpa dear, and no a yen half just a year out of the program. And no can she say, they say, I dear chain or what different programmer or focus on. And right the other chum, and that the other dear will fetch me. Cause and right and right, and lay a neck, to run seminal. on front to know that we yin any film. I walk. Say, na ye, Peter also, so, a shan for no say, and Radian is we yam opa, but so muse yisuna, wouldn't ni pakasa kasa, and a year for the Udia, a diana, because they deny the Indian Essie, maybe or a basi who's a war, wouldn't ni pakasa yajuman, a diazo, so, a bayajum go, a diawan tiasum, a bayajuma. And that, wobe was, hey, I didn't ask BBS. I don't see now. I don't know if you are. As soon as I know, the other trip is at me, sir. The major from where from was I didn't know everything. One or two years, Christa, Jesus. Rabbi! And chums are bra. May you any chums are bra. And the other would domino. A woo, if you need, Nancy. And yes, you say, winning young couple with the DNP. 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
1: Yes.
0: Yango.
1: I mean,
0: sir,
1: it's
0: your
1: Papa Bishop.
0: Papa, you're going to hear
1: it.
0: It's your
1: what? It's your own. It's your own. So be the baby man one or DBB or DB or DBB someone, sir. Who say, no, they won't air sounds or say, and for so dear then a back. Or so young one fine someone, sir. Qua. One family, I'm my call. Say, and Sanassi, Nayankasa, and Brenda de Mao say, dear BB. Mania, minia, suye, and for so dear. Who say, when yan or some for so dear no, who do on a buffoo Odomey, it a dee be a yammy de besson, sano, as I say, and for Sudia den, a bass, and snasse keke, and trasse qua. Ye be, or nipper that's any ye be, ma obin yon hoodie, and for Sudia. Yesu, while mayena dear qua, they be amigase, on yon coupon, adibo beer mono, and nancy, ah, and yina, a dee be a jina, and cobe beano, and for Sudia being at inno so, a woo. A dear beer swedding, and nantin and quawum, and to own young couponunim say, Sadi way, and mrao di amadiano, so on swabba. 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more suffer better as the man will say, be ye BB, na yam for so dear, and not be in your home for so dear. Na,
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0: amawo. 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
0: Ade bia nyame ye bia konanim. 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
1: O se no.
0: Enti se enkonanim a And she said, well, say no,
1: sir.
0: I was said, you may be out of the bread. I was saying, Faso Basso.
1: Faso Basso.
0: I see. I was saying, Adam 106.3 FM. I don't mind when I'm going to be kind of the bread. Mark chapter 11, from 14 to 22. And yes, and some were woho. Now, me person is actually beam. Yes, we want to watch it. Also, so be your baby. A honor or a petty Bible say was petty, so be your
1: baby.
0: And maybe some besides, we are see nipa or wha. I was so unya and so dihuno, so be a wee, so be your baby a film. Now do ye a be a man say, my cock is cacassier, but you quay, jumogi, nami, spets a minion fast will see a film. Na rrr.
1: Fast will be a
0: film. Also, yes, Christo, this is an expectation. I didn't show, and you didn't want to shut in which is so. Said the idea, when you be able to satisfy me. Oh, expectation. The expectation. So, what do you be my idea? Said him who say, ah, the cassa, and he said, the near my eternal obey
1: that's not manas.
0: Ukum na manas, sir. Insensiform. Wapaba. And he, life has expectation. Ni pe bia waso unya expectation. We adie bia waso unya expectation. Wow. Na wanya expectation, or the way ya huwa, emwa.
1: Emwa.
0: Sa. Waso unya, and so adi huwa expectation. Isi wani se, juma we se na midi. And he, we de simenisho. Ese anasi, sa na ukwa. Ano na nano jo anasa fo, Eric Castle, be focus. And wanya fi enishu, wena se sa na ukwa. And the entire me anyway. And for the fact say, yes, when you know, he also tells you, say, yes, life like that.
1: What
0: is what is here? But if you are one can say the also one can. And to say, if you say, yeah, but when you go back, can say the media as a person can. Hey, I where they call Ayana.
1: And I'm only a DB obey as I say, and fast to the end. But I just say, so I was saying, fast to the end, Maya also tries a crown, but fast to the mama's and fast to the end. But I had ever was your bow, a rather bow, no, so a day. When you be a day, if you and I so be the man said, decide in a restaurant. When you're corner, if you say, obey and why you need. Na emfasu di eden abaso ni opese ohu no wan hu sai tumi buda bem ma nense so de ma okora ontimi emfa ma enti so bi di ade ma wo a e so make sure say no de ma no oba mama bi bi eden abaso
0: emfasu
1: mraso no no so ja kon nani eden enti obi di sika ma wo a enkodi I'm going to go to the house. Now, Crawford, the Cobbana, Obejisco, what's a sort of sorrow now? 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Quana quay, do my ye, and see near me, may answer. So biddy be mawa, unya kun wabu, and the weddy, so this idea and a diamond, and a man and sign ya day in
0: Sifom.
1: Monya home fast, dear, and nonty brought Madriano near you, sonna, Bible Cassa, now I a broom for fair, then I used to him, sir. 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
0: wo ni mi se
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0: All right. 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Yes, in this life pebibi si wani so
1: na ye
0: na ye to expect say bibi we say it over on the edge there, but that is how life is. Yes, be hono say ah
1: wahame
0: wahame wahame
1: wahame for baba.
0: Now see how for so be any so
1: there na wey
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1: na o ay
0: sa dia che wo shiri ne fe
1: ni age
0: bia ni age
1: I am
0: fast dear my. And I'll tell you, and never see me in your hand, and your light of rounds. I tell you, I'm supposed to be pine and lights of woe. I mean, I'll cry. And what you mean by Ubia crowd, which is chitty. Oh, Rabusia, I did be in your me, be a non fast also. That's a purpose. A hobo tie, and Yamien. It's no kind, say, the Yamien, you answer, young man, say. And she and Yangupon, I would be in your beer, the Sisiano, there be. In Yangupon, him say, it is you, we are the two. I mean, maybe we see in Sia, na at Tiagum, na at this chili, in Siono, say, I did do more. Come, yes, sir. In Siano no more, a ya babetra ya. Anke you woo. Because in Siono, no more. I that is a kuni.
1: And then they brown.
0: Brown, papa, just
1: as one
0: man a day. As one man a day. Yeah, no, but two so monum. And so I didn't try. And then, yeah, once you know. And woman chugu. Yeah, chugu. Is your brassy as I say, no, and I done it, a ye, and chuma.
1: And then a milu, milu and cassa.
0: Ah, may I then go for your dear, your dear, what would Musadiano? Who Musadiano? Aunt Tiwanamono, a penin woman to cry, and as a woman omocono. Quire uncle to supe, no masse. Uncle to masse, because who says you were ya and quaha, you bet me a bobra,
1: sir.
0: And to all who said, you may come, she said, Yami Biano Faso. Yes, Christian, who said, no, Yakupo, ya dear, we say, Sabaya de Faso, dear, Abbebrinipa. Now, say, wah, Faso Bianiso. And to answer, you free her. Na ye pe bibia e fa so be ba so e di si ho
1: disofo se yesu di ade amo se hwe so na wanye ni ya wo se no a so be ne bu von ni na de fru nsem
0: e si e de e be ba ne se wo so ji na de fru jom de ane je wan fa ma o I was e no na ya ni hu se nya mi a che de so o de a che de ma o gift o de ma wa o ni gift no na mo de ye ne se enye adwuma bi. And their own friends say they are redundant. Every two and three years, you
1: know.
0: You would the effect of Sadiano.
1: Abbas,
0: you made the mouth. Now, so I saw the now Sajidia and your gift. As I tell you, so say, I never have the mouth for the abram. She said, well, I'm not sure that the man. Tell you the movie, you are where you were near the answer. Aha. Then you made the man was Sajidia, and that's one of our master, the loan. Loan with him, our aunt. Adia ba kwa hunu no. On said Satan Yakupon yeni. Or the 2 minutes out of the man. Well, yes, why you finish some idea now, say? And they also call the other post or the anyway, ye ye. Tis all the 1 2 months I'm snuffy, say, and he papered me a few while by what woe. Well, but Pipano, no, and a change, and Munuano. Ah, no. And tis all tear and nano paya. Yeah, Pessy a catcher on a say, and rather the idea ma wa fire, Juma. Kwa fanya juma eda hono mwa mfasubi eniso. Yesu kutu diya yesi wei. Yesi wano mwa. 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
0: 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Nasay,
1: Nasay,
0: in any anassay. I was here, don't want 06.3 from Anno Pay, baby, a while with Tim Biano. I dread you one over Bompay and once I say, say, our dear expectation of the cum, and say, our dear no one says, same quick, the only cumuno, Benyaba, and my, Behman Super, who says, was the son of Duco, Behman, the piano, and Sanyai, Utminyai. Security, I would mean I dread you are hope one pie the amount. Our expectation, you may be now quiet, it was a kind of cool. Now, expectation, Niamana Jugu, and Amoy Bassa. I do a bomb pie, Massa Guradi, Enfan, Etrenesa, Euradi, so Casaya, and Niama Yedia, or Becasa Guadumanaso. Nasa Niama be also Ayak. Just an answer. Solitaire, what? I do a jiwa, and ya may be fans who walk Casa, bomb pie amount. No Radiaman Sasso, I do a bomb pie.
1: Radio there was an opinion so a body in fit ya see bia wo bo se meso abanyam faso de mama ye pje ya bra bobo wanim etiefo bo wanim urade nia na bra bo nso aba okwa enko na oyare nia ohu ni onye no 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
1: Doctor
0: Sesu.
1: So, the I'm on a doctor account.
0: Sir, on our team in Kano, so Penny or Das Reverend, Adam Mount Zion Prayer Ministry. So, what?
1: As a phone number, I was so NIC. Did they be on my custom media? Maybe more for a cast one.
0: Okay, NIC, Bakuso, NIC, all right.
1: Bridge and Asif on one.
0: NIC, Bridge and Asif. Okay, Adam Mount Zion Ministry, all right. Somati, NT, no, you know, no, no, no, no, no, NIC. All right. And they soft penny nano pay yami fans insurance. So for Stephen Johnson also of Bass of Mammy Marriage you couldn't want to end her ne Nami had much number to manka. Usia baby I will be a mimic in you for it. And they reach my dear yeah any chair than some of my father's house and upon what you couldn't pay the buy from pay. A 10:30 near Pong. But your furniture or reservation pile living bread ministries international. Yeah, Papa Bishop you will swan son will see him so by Albania Sarkonia.

21st to 27th of this month, Eradicasa. Taru Alaji, Resurrection Power Living Bread Ministries Internet. Okay, well, I'm a foreman. I'll be a foreman. We shall suffer. Prophet Daniel Avevo. Sorry, I've been a gracious promise of God ministry. A foreman. Okay, my brother, I'm sorry, I'm in your forehead. When you test me, I was up 0244-511-533. Kofiadu. Swaba. Yes, sir. Yes. Yes. Yes. Yes. Yes. Yes. Yes. Yes. Yes. Yes. Yes. Yes. Yes. Yes. Yes. Yes. Yes. Yes. Yes. Yes. Yes. Yes. Yes. Yes. Yes. Yes. Yes. Yes. Yes. Yes. Yes. Yes. Yes. Yes. Yes. Yes. Yes. Yes. Yes. Yes. Yes. Yes. Yes. Yes. Yes. Yes. Yes. Yes. Yes. Yes. Yes. Yes. Yes. Yes. Yes. Yes. Yes. Yes. Yes. Yes. Yes. Yes. Yes. Yes. Yes. Yes. Yes. Yes. Yes. Yes. Yes. Yes. Yes. Yes. Yes. Yes. Yes. Yes. Yes. Yes. Yes. Yes. Yes. Yes. Yes. Yes. Yes. Yes. Yes. Yes. Yes.

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1: Me da me ma me akdonsa kusa nya me chase. Awo wa plaku. Mi sha ketwa no start so tie wo. Na yesore ahomache a, the first thing obe so de beto. Em se na wo joy o se dey. But the beto wo no e bie ni ho wo nti e betie sa. Ah, first na me jump sa. Me ma me papa wo tie sa. Na first nso na me suru no. It's one day I'm gather courage to be saying, oh, one day we will see a radio station back up and say, I also for who's answer what we see. It's actually, I mean, she has a meet ye, what's them, it's you preaching, more bombire, because you're so much in the moon, bombire the same thing. Did you want a medibany, a meco school in a or my radio, or say, Fatu, I don't say. It's ya don't buy and no new frequency now, I say. I'm what is our radio for some catching. And see, me, she station with your number, but see me, name is search it. Bet me, I'm sure I'm watching that. No, my search is, while I was at the team, who was the the next day. It's in just a pressure, I never am too. I'm not sure that I'm search it, and I'm starting 17. See me, who say I do my 106.3 for so many years. This story, I'm watching, I'm station me change. Fiti ya humache, wana ya beso wia, medibeto wana, menite wana, medibeto wetie kwichi mbia, ni osofu vio webi bia, jesha ono pa, nwe bisa mse, ni uti osu, osofu usu ansa mse, ae, mwuse se ya nwa kane, 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Miss many yeah my woman may. Menuse mene me may they be a do mefemiti and it's a ma minimum relationship and then church obey now cause I was still almost on colour and I'm said that I won't move and that the wish I stuck you know. Many solely yeah obviously now found to open one more cause I'm back with me a park was the sisters ever got to station because yeah they are two way in change. Me mammy introduce you who about my bra boom and bet you will preach him. Ebe ni ye oh mama ben Christo
2: Bishop. 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
3: anti tina na me sure pa na adwuma pa wo ye o time ne ade ne onim die o de betena ho na o de tu amanfofo na o shan nipa nkran in fact obi mfa na me adwuma a onya so mfa so nti adwuma wo ye die nkopon de bia onkenya ho na ye na ye no more. 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

0: de ma wa wuchie na emma wo chop money no ene wa ankasa nso de wa wo bre emu mfifre wo de ato ah wo tinema unhu se wo tail light kura nso so no se enye adwuma o travigator enye adwuma police ni ku jina nso so well, I didn't know that man. 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My name is Ata. Do you want to pay? If you want to pay me, Anna. Okay. Every way, then you want to pay me.
1: Diamond.
0: And say, diamond. And I say, then I don't know. No. A diamond. And I did.
1: A beading. Crystal beads.
0: Your friend say?
1: Crystal beads.
0: Hey, whatever. Crystal day.
1: Crystal beads.
0: Crystal beads. Yes. Okay. All right. Hey, nice. F.
1: Yes. Mm.
0: Me one year for America, in JF friends, and America, no other than means. Me, said Palm and Ona. Oh, the camera be near Cuckoo Crane. Is it Cuckoo Crane to me? Crane to me, and Oda. Let me team members will be dressy. But I'm saying, okay, if I have a program, and I'm saying, me will be dimension what dress you see. Oh, yeah, Bemo. Ah, the Pamon of the Cuckoo of you. In the past, Senior, one who sees CH, Senior, what here? Hmm. I won't see you. Found we? And you're new tree. And you're wig you up. And your eyelashes. Yeah, bear my now, but you said, Rammy, baby, you're free to buy a bam. I'll buy you see, because you're not so kind. We're in Fianna's Okay. We deserve to win with a coin. Dress be beyond from every family, many so. Jesus crying account say awe wo kwan awe just a dressing crowd be dress no e betumi amayebu ana yemu ya dress ye e bosu me fofro ne yesimo no it is my mant women am wearing e fani agro all right counselor it has it what is it dia etintim subonten ho e so na ba ne brimu ana haban empo. 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Can you figure yourself in this? What is it dia? Ye tintim we subwante ho. the car be the Psalm, not Psalm 1 verse 3. What is it, dear? Yetintimwo. Do you know the one I had in a tintim esubonteho? Planted by the rivers of waters. When we say somebody is planted by the rivers of waters, what you know, what he has here? You have been planted. Yet the word dear subonteho. See, the word dear subonteho. One, stability. Stability is your portion. Because you know now you do one out could do yahoo. What yet the word dear. Yet the word dia, it be also an samenamoi, a pitim pit. A pitam penetress, baby, a radidime diano, I am movable, unshakable. Also, so saw. I saw Joe to me, sir, as I said, nipe biano, ye stabilize you. But who will stabilize you? It is God. The capital G O D. Senyami di utin timuha. When you meet the Utin Timua, the Ebe Pima Banner, sir, was swap a bibri. Now, over swap baron swap, what bresso, no competition. Me wame bre, also wobre. It is wa warrior, and for our dear mammy tramming poa, wa wa, and for our woman tramming poa. Why, Juma, because obi a yetin Timuano. You have no competition, but you have your season. Oh, your son, sir, you and your Bible. Just tell me what me season, Ankasa. Who was season? Is there a counselor by what kind of season? Me come to you and say, me season. And to where you are, where you are, Barima will be out when it's season. Now, with season, you know, a better abasu, a bit PMABA. Depending on how you have been fixed. Stabilized. It waiting, baby. I repay. I'm in for a show and cry on the 2nd of September. The month, papa. Month, papa. Where the first president was born. Where my father, my spiritual father, Francis Akosiamwako, was born. Papa Akosiamwako. You will know, sir. Mine too. September 4th, no, they are very, very special. Where are my two blessed children? Yes, September 4th. Ebeshu, Modi and a chum. A chum, chum, chum, chum, chum. Auntie, what intima nasi and tintim? Atintima subonteo, never baby, are strategically, you are strategically positioned. Well, yeah, who wants a woman a young man, so you are strategically the position. Someone. Someone pokrum pokrum now so nyamia strategize. 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I am strategically. 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Francis, you bo with Dubai. I am strategically positioned. 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
1: Daddy.
0: yeah. 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At Intimate Intimate for a word, Radi, Eradi Mesh. Dinosaur, I'd rather me see a sorry diamond woo, and run it in Timmy. 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The other many pair wouldn't send me the men want to or sooner say, I must be fruitful. 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That is why some footballers are making it. And rather woman nine air swabba, woman nine, and rather my answer so young. Swaba bribiwa ya huwa esa swaba shakatoske ima loza paronde kesketa daya erwade meyen swaba ye mrimo erwade memenin swaba mamanson swaba mamajren swaba in the mighty name of Jesus ma wufo bietia ye mwaman swaba awufo wamano one more man yet is a dress, yes, Bonteo. Adamosh Calabo Zappa, Nene Mozappa. Eh, Cabados, Cataninifo. Thank you, Lord. Lord, let me be fruitful. There's a lot of TikTok people are writing. Let me be fruitful. Baronini, my warrior, Rade, Mamma Swaba, Mammy Kunumi Bia, and Ninkameho, Mammy Yumi Bia, and the corner Swaba Bammy. Fruitfulness. Rade Mammy Company, no, and Swaba. 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Oh, Rade Maya Surveyor, White Juma. 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And Ready say ICC, ICS, Ready Mian Suaba. Ready Mian Suaba. Ready community be a your be a. Me pama di Ready. Baby, me o kuntunsi but Ready. Mami nyani a man kwa all over the world. Mian Suaba. Diakoni Masha. Ready me to cement is a care for it. Me Ready Mian Suaba. Alone a koska. Ready me own hospital. Me own clinic. Ready my man Suaba. Balone in Asha. Already Abasua, Abasua, Abasua, Abasua. Thank you. Fansa to and Siam, Councillor Vampire. Fansa to and Siam, wherever you are. Fansa to and Siam, Ukunobe Wasson and Sao Inquana on the number Suab. We'll drive out the whole, the steer and the driver. 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As a Sia Suaba, as a CBB ministry, a Juma Oye, Uton Bidi, Uton Banch, Utonka. We are restaurant, a mona auto, we are where Chaya Koskada, Uto Kube, yes, a mubia as a saya swaba, make a care to the for play you, but my ministry, a prayer ministry, deliverance ministry, teaching ministry, prophetic ministry, if you know, sorry, I div when you are, that div when you are, I can't get a bad day, and div ministry, oh, and div ministry, Shamika, and me, be a man in the Munadi and Kapami, pe, I can't get people. Me wrong, sir. Yeah, catch him. Cancer won't pay.
1: If I chop a baby, I'll come and watch me dim pie boy.
0: Eh, bad.
1: Yes, Raja, and I'll pay a cost so that was
0: sick.
1: Papa, yada was say so watch a young quan. Yada was say, and then so when you need a BMO. Yada was say, whoop, pipi, and yet you call BMO. Papa, and I'll pay yada was say, ye pay jet here for near Shofun, you answer bowing him. Why, here, yes, so, and I'll pay.
0: Yeah,
1: everybody, yes, so, sir, fire no more tinting. Everybody, fire sitting him. Fire sitting him. Baby,
0: I'm
1: fire sitting team, baby, a hoye. Papa, yes, so say. My brabo and ye fruitful. Nia ye beer our henny. So one super gusso.
0: Was the
1: idea a dia is just two one. Nia ye beer be ye.
0: Oh, what
1: ye ye ye ye. Ye toma my ento.
0: Yes,
1: ye dia. Eradima enfifi.
0: Yes,
1: if ye are men swabba.
0: Yes,
1: papa men swabba be brave.
0: Yes,
1: my abaswanya any more.
0: Yes, Lord.
1: Yes, Lord. Hoye, my bra bon so a baby brain. I will omay you
0: more.
1: I will rease.
0: I
1: am in this
0: surround.
1: I would say, on the bra bon, I yet dryness and now no pay. We speak fruitfulness.
0: Fruitfulness
1: in so on. Sassy, I
0: am season.
1: Papa, my
0: season.
1: My
0: swab.
1: Oh, Jesus.
0: In our season.
1: And show the animal.
0: In our season.
1: Yes, Lord.
0: In our season.
1: Yes, Lord.
0: In our season. Our season of abundance, our season of delivery. Oh, my answer,

0: right, good morning, good people. If anyone join here, baby, I will be on more Facebook or YouTube or TikTok. Oh my God, I see a lot of you on TikTok. Actually, season my season of abundance, my season of greatness. And you many people are walking. Come on, get come on. Kekama ho entena wenye enye boom zanzu azo bia dia ketwa dia bona su bia na etete ayi na hey apostles bombs of bodies season also kuno dowo be ma tumi huno kese you are my baby as well to wenye ni you are my baby and yeah man friend yeah who be fun counselor Befam, counselor.
1: Daddy.
0: Yanko. Ready to do ya. I can renew ready to do ya. Any as I can grow for the higher had a mamma almost. Ready not to be a divorce. Ready not to be a. Near mamma, ya, and I can give from me who. That's what I'll catch them here. You're not my idea. Obi say na na birthday nana G no ye hu din kro na G no twere wudi ni ye yes I need the to but counselor so
1: daddy
0: I your one about way ye no money come work akra and on say it's a month of delivery it's a month of delivery and no wa ma zoom wa ma yes sir enyumre ya bompa hey it was a prayer. Yeah, I can carry John chapter 16. Yes, you can see. Also, baby, I will war or fire. Also, baby, I will war or fire. Or they send you a bar air war or fire. Or fire. If it's a brass, also, brass will be our fire. And when we talk about that, it is not about say wo unkwa. We beso starti bibi awa brabo imwa. Ofa ya umu. 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Me baba kwa kachem say, hey, daddy adishwa na formu na msa na kaka se da formwa. Enke yete. It's a month of delivery. It's a John 16. It's a Yesu ana nenuma se mse. Obebia e ukowa. Ya ofa ya umu. In the labor time of fire, was in our fire no more. Yawunechino, Rosta Paraya. Dear Emmy Denno, Yawunechino. Yawunechino was here Nigia Strong Kumbia, a bebabe Buddha, and many will free the Yaw. Oh, Ubi will be free the Yaw.
1: Amen.
0: Counselor, why you swam you?
1: Amen.
0: Ubi will be free the Yaw.
1: Amen.
0: Yaw no, we name frustrations, no, depression, no. Oh, we will be free.
1: Amen.
0: We will be free because when you meet, what for you on a season. But season it shemoa. Oh, here comes happiness and joy. Counselor, and no more monk away. Now it's anyway, Jack. Counselor, no more monk, no more time or yasu.
1: Oh,
0: my good friends, I want back to free a dredgery. Okay, you know, I'm free to chill in a baby drum. Shoms. Shomzi.
1: Yeah.
0: The petite and a idiot and man and a body. Shomzi.
1: Yeah.
0: Shomala Zeus. Abigolos. Sagacity of Abigail. All right, your mama, good morning.
1: Good morning, daddy.
0: What to say?
1: Yamia Dumia.
0: And my bow, we know I'm going to be introduced. I'm going to introduce. A manager YOA Disability Foundation. Yeah, omo manager, omo my education, omo nyina, omo ye professionals, omo nyina, omo ye professionals. Awo omo no mo kasachre awofo, eja no my kwanya befa so abe minimize cerebral palsy na so ban so anya din so how to manage them. Ananya sa.
1: Kacho.
0: Ah. Mo mieru nyina mo ye adwuma be.
1: Pacho ya nurse for.
0: Me ya nurse for. Nurse for amoye de muti tinu ya na azamoye.
1: Me ya public health nurse.
0: We ya public health nurse. And a bigalo zuzwe.
2: Pacho me ya public health
0: nurse. Also ya public health nurse. And also glasses. Zenka nurse for de moje glasses. Mo de mono moniye. Yeah, glasses we ya ni ya de. Ya ya de. All right, so I didn't even bet me I had the abua ama on my more cerebral palsy. Here for the free bar, nese eba akwada so nese chenoa. What do we do? Mummy, no mommy, mommy baby, ka, mommy baby.
1: Yeah, that's it. That you change it for you now.
0: Yo,
1: it's here. Cause cerebral palsy, cerebral palsy. 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
1: me pa choan
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1: me pa choan
0: e te pa ho do me ensa
1: me pa choan
0: o se ye fu mu no
1: perinatal
0: edi
1: ai perinatal
0: perinatal
1: yes
0: perinatal
1: yes o se ye fu nu
0: o se ye ni friend perinatal
1: me pa choan
0: enke wo ye kan ye kuru mu adin wo se ye fu nu wa otuminya Never in a perinator, bro. For no more higher new. Yanko perinator na any day. Perinator na any day. Perinator, what may you do any day? Any day. Perinator.
1: Yeah.
0: Into what you from Mukura noa.
1: Cerebral palsy to me.
0: Cerebral palsy to me.
1: And then the fault of Obia. Sometimes, you know, I am mother ninya some infections. And so they being so, I ye catch a pregnant woman, they say, and I say, ya painful, they say. So, mumu say, omo brown, omo missing a brabe 1 month and a 2 months, and who be here, pa say, omo be ba ayare sabia, a honey be a test be bree, near who say, ba fire phone. Into fire phone, so, sir, it's a journey, a acquaintance, it's a quaint, a guho. Ah, you be sure.
0: So this month here is a month of delivery. And
1: yes.
0: They're more kind, you know. And need the young for bosomene, perinatal, seminal, post perinatal, ne adjustment perinatal.
1: Yes.
0: Yeah, so.
1: And you know, also new sense to the and you easy.
0: And then we'll be insane.
1: Eden nyinse ba. Nyinse no obani obema nshiemu.
0: Okay.
1: Ha onyankopon nshiemu nsana.
0: Obani bema mushiemu a. Mushiemu sesa
1: yi. Daddy. Okay. Inti.
0: Inti ne ye kasa yi. Bema ni obae bi betime shia. No manyama ne.
1: Inti.
0: Sisi ye.
1: Ai obema no hunsiu. Eni obani
0: ko si. Afi na woka.
1: Now, for
0: what's in our car? Perinatal, and I said penetration, Anna.
1: Oh, David.
0: Anna.
1: David.
0: Okay. Mm-hmm. All right.
1: It's
0: a. Tip top for no church. It's
1: a. Obane, afa ye funu. A who here pass a. Obeba ya sabia.
0: Okay.
1: Into yo, and you say, ya chemo. Into three.
0: Your way of
1: me patch on.
0: Okay.
1: First trimester, second trimester, and a third trimester.
0: Hey, first term, second term, third
1: term.
0: Is that
1: me patch on?
0: And also, smoke of education, the number of it.
1: Yes, into no first trimester, no
0: trimester.
1: Yes, first trimester, no. I would near be a ma, no. Because as I say now, we won't know. A honorable runner laughs and kakanka kakana. Clana ye muja two.
0: Why ye muja two?
1: Waye muja tua. Ewa ne man.
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1: Yes. Iti, odu second trimester nensua. Hona kulano o develop.
0: O develop.
1: O develop. Iti, hona se, abnormalities bi wawa.
0: Yeah.
1: You bet to me a detective.
0: Okay.
1: I feel do third trimester now. Clan will form me a week.
0: Okay.
1: Into sometimes you see a gun and your abnormally test. Into some person who say, Obana, a beer, sebe what touch a maca crow you for no more. A honour bet to me who say, I just said, no boy dink a
0: crack.
1: But yes. It is possible, so Ubehunia, yeah, Aqualan.
0: Okay, it is possible. Oh.
1: It is possible.
0: Okay.
1: Yes.
0: It is possible, they will be kind of many in Japan. It is possible.
1: It is possible.
0: possible they also to me are possible
1: and then who's being here pass to say a walk kawa beba yaresabia yeah because yaresabia no
0: we oh me me ma me no wa no wa wufi na me jina jina ho na na ma ma
1: so sa kure no mu na yes ye nim sa eno ye ye TBS TBS no sisi ya ye training TBS into our problem bi kura na owo akura ni wie ya no ankasa dia kura ni beba yaresabia one ma me no you know we are working together with trained TBS no mo gia wo wo fie no
0: okay
1: it is a bibi wo wa o mo de akura n be ba ya restabi o ho no de we si it say o say yen say yet
0: ya so all right so yan kwa bi gia abi so me te say me menda na wo gika iba na me na se Camprofo.
2: Dani Pacho, yeah, twaso no.
0: Ah, twaso.
2: Mrs. Takasa about prenatal.
0: Yeah.
2: Inti postnatal ni ye maame na wewi no.
0: Wewi.
2: Inti wa wewi in the cause of say midwife ni gina wo no. Infection kit we bin so betimi akoso. Ama kra na sa.
0: Ogina wo.
2: Ogina wo no.
0: Tama wo ogina.
2: Tama ogina wo.
0: Infection ni be free ho aho.
2: E betimi fi baby aba. Ye inti me.
0: Fi nurse ho ana.
2: E betimi fi nurse na e betimi fi maame ni ho.
0: Not the infection, no, yeah, what in a main, what shot out the baby?
2: Infection, dear, daddy, oh baby, I attack, baby, meeting me up,
0: baby, you are.
2: I ain't in a
0: tea, and you know, mommy.
2: You can see your ruin, son. A bit me up by in the course of delivery, you know,
0: delivery,
2: and I just after while we, you know,
0: okay. Okay,
2: ain't see a bassa, and so
0: on, young coupon, and then a medini you. What wo kure wie no unye save sir
2: unye save
0: I just say any
2: daho
0: wow counselor yeah I'm just thinking what wo wie no so wow ma wonni an na hwan to tone ma bibi betu na yabo fra no
2: aye won so ma
0: aye won so ma me no
2: nti obi a ya tricks
0: okay, trust me.
2: In the akolani beti me nyan infection, and an infection unyana se ma mena mane ni anko hunte ma, e beti me mane bane nya cerebral palsy. 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
0: Okay. Scan away limited.
2: Yes.
0: Would you want to be in
2: the same room? I know you're young couple on Kuano.
0: I'm in Kuano.
2: Or no Kuano to me. And you'll be a honoma on Yemen. Why, yes, can be me, no means. But still, you ain't to me identify. Or there will be
0: a Makai, me, Baba, could be a girl. Yeah, the doctor saw your banner. I got to talk crown one near my bar, one near my sa. A great peer, your
2: wife. 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
0: Yasha si ensu akechi. It's a serious statement.
2: Yes.
0: Yasha si ensu akechi. Right. Counselor, how could you be a farmer or more?
2: Me,
0: counselor, I don't know why is that. I didn't know that counselor. I didn't know why is that worth it.
2: Hey.
0: Who can be saying? Okay. No, so a sign your brain to know my monobus and to say it be a nyabofra a crana bow on your cerebral palsy. Mammy be would be. What initial crabia soon finding Pieda because 6 days I'm not sure what wounds you ba. A dear Ben, a mamma, and a bayer, who are crying, I'm any connection home. Was my jaw, Oko wounds you ba. In 2 minutes, what do we do?
1: It's a debia make us say, Nyanko Pong, oh, my, what day is you ba. It's never Nyankopon, yes, I dear.
0: On ye be put
1: on ye be there, he will never do it.
0: What is you and Chef?
1: There be. Inti, Senia and Colaya, Che Deno, Wachawa de, and a bishop and so friend Colano, my angels, and truly they are angels. Inti say, what bad time, who you, Yamnasa or Shah Colano, Bosa Colano, is a blessing, or you shrug be bree at the mouth. Aha, some cronomy. In Shirapa, and they give us good luck.
0: Yeah.
1: Uh-huh. Just that, ma oba time no, it's nephew onto me nko baby.
0: Omo managing enough for me.
1: Yes, 24 hours.
0: Enough for me.
1: Yes, with a complete housewife, I will see a tree and a kaye pa.
0: And a 24 hours economy nibia.
1: Yes,
0: but they also has a president. If you cry on a sample for any nano, was shut them almost sick up because a 24 hours economy. Yeah. Yeah. Well, woman, the Omukwan, the news will be a point will be a bar. So we see who any where they are buying Mr. Wa and the way you went to me. I only said then to me, may or my was celebrate posting. I'm here 24 hours. I'm a crazy amount of data. It's going to show one mommy and show me in a busumi be a momo bibi, momo for manage and no crab and my way, a bema or yaka crab. Where goes why are dear? 24, where are 24 hours?
1: Yes. Among what expenses, baby.
0: Hey. Hey. And how can I say?
1: Expenses. Because of a bought diaper for the rest of my life.
0: Now, Mimi was the case, and I'm going to go to diaper.
1: No matter what you need, Juma. And society, so. Yeah, important, yet it's not in a yen saw almost so. Yeah, accept you almost so me, Nipana, so Mokayo. Into sa, say yet it's not in a yen saw, etro mono, aye, boom, my baby. Into be over catchers and then Miko Jacola and a coin.
0: Miko Jacola,
1: yes, and also dear,
0: a yakumra, a yakum.
2: Wickedness.
0: Hey, wickedness. We be a draw on TikTok, I said, this is a good education. This is good education. Now, you will be 1 minute to go. Now, so, and the moon, how do you manage this uncle there? My dear Tomosu, how do you manage them in this country?
1: Until by the help of young Kasa, your founder, your bishop, your also answer. And I would say YOA Disability Foundation. And yeah, the boy, your ma, Sebi, almost cerebral palsy. Into no, almost hospital bills, almost share, almost rent. And your man can create to me the support your move fee. And on a YOA, your ma, and I educate almost so.
0: Yeah, I'm with your mobiles. No?
1: Yeah,
0: hospitals, and then one more rent. And
1: then
0: yeah, and then I can support them. I'm with them. Yamishramo. I can't be a coma since CIA case or person, mama will be at 10,000, 100,000, now 5,000, now 500. How can the person do that?
1: And see, your momo number,
0: momo.
1: Yes, and your bank account numbers, and so, ho.
0: Okay.
1: It's your momo number, no?
0: 0599 199 199 199 199 199 199 199 199 199 199 199 199 199 199 199 199 199 199 199 199 199 199 199 199 199 199 199 199 199 199 199 199 199 199 199 199 199 199 199 199 199 199 199 199 199 199 199 199 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so send this e come me and pesa e be was a why we no to bu ko no mo na mo rectify
1: me patch you
0: when this e ba meeting e ma meeting sa why we no want to say Yahweh our answer. Yahweh our answer.
1: Yahweh our answer.
0: It is our bono. Well, one more Facebook, or are you at the tour? So you can see it. You'll be to me. I can for you know now with the tour now. What support?
1: Okay,
0: face. Now, bank and also swear.
1: Bank number, you see your bank account number, your Echo Bank.
0: Echo Bank and Uncle.
1: Echo Bank,
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1: 144-100-254-61-48.
0: Good. So be your way when you know, dear baby, you know, we beat me. I am,
1: apart from Sikanon, so no. Obetu bi aben ye pet diapers the pa diapers le die ehun yan yan pa ye diapers ne ye boss sizes from medium large extra large and a extra extra large and I'm pinning phone so ye boss large afen se bi hia pad because ye ma e man so e bi bu omo nsa nti aside pad ne ye hia emo anwa milo na ya ye pen in sachet milk powder so ye hia ne in sachet tomato paste so ye hia ne in sachet. Your pet disinfectants, gari, beans, ebro, biscuits, drinks, and an entire yes, rem entire no. Your pet brony way, we and pebby bini way, I have bini, I know a whoopa. And you know, yes, rem opa. 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In there, your mommy back up. Oh, you do
0: what time I sent to me?
1: With the 80 years, in there, 80th birthday, yes.
0: 80 years?
1: Yes. Oh, you do not, yes.
0: 2nd September.
1: 2nd September.
0: You did the same.
1: Mrs. Rebecca Leticia Laje.
0: Mrs. Rebecca Leticia
1: Laje.
0: Laje.
1: Tego. Yes.
0: Did you know what? Thank you very much for coming. Where they want to be?

0: Siapawa Dom 106.3, 104.5, your affiliate or memo, and Yama would also for your mamma channel pay, Amama Kwaba, and a pay in some outdoor and Sasso, and yes, in Kunya, Ede Ebremona, Ebekon 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prepared, Yelimun Sam, yes, Yano pay Ebebro.
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1: If you are waiting for just the mines to mine and give you a share of the royalty, and if you are waiting for VAT to collect service charges and then give you your portion, and you have millions, millions of avenues for making money to keep the city clean, and you don't go for those ones, or you are not accountable in going for those ones, we can never have cities that are functioning well. We can never have metropolis that are working well. We can never have districts that are fixed. So what I can say is that I will do exactly what the president said, to make the cities work, to make the assemblies work, to make sure that they fix the roads, they fix the drains, and we will do this and to make sure that the city is clean.
0: Enti penina oye swafu wa ohe mkronkuma ahensemne osuma huduwa efe kuoso yewra mahama yarga eni atini kena Ahmed Ibrahim openikesi ya kane nonende swafu wa se dibirani kitanu wendei mampenye yine se 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dienye
2: we took it upon ourselves to agree that this ministry is a service delivery ministry. It's a power ministry. It's the offensive and defensive midfield of the game. If it broken, the government will fail. If it succeeds, the government will succeed. Parties lost elections because of this ministry. And you and I are a testimony to that. They understood that. And I didn't hide it from them. Your actions should not cause me to lose. My party is in power. The agenda must be prosecuted. And it is not party agenda. It is government agenda. Leader, I'm not just flattering them. I came here on the 25th of January, 2025. Within 20 days, we facilitated the Council of State elections. We formed all the electoral colleges in all the 16 regions.
0: Na opani wie ne kasa kura kura mu na odi tu dwa esre yewra mahama yarga se adia ba kubi di na koma sopa wede tu opani anim ninyina ne se 24 hour economy a ene ya mpani John Dramani Mahama de bon to 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so anwe ne se no so eja opani hwe no anya hu bibi
2: time is not on our side. I witnessed how he block, we abandoned them. How Agenda 111 were abandoned. This cannot be the test story of Ghana's developmental history. So I'm ever ready. Let's collaborate and let's team up to make sure we complete it on time. Even if you cannot complete the 261, at least more than half or two tests must be completed for people to see that agenda. Leader, from 2022 to 2023, 2024, my predecessors could not evaluate and assess the assemblies. So when we came, the team were so smart, led by Director Pasa, then the IMCC. We decided that we cannot allow the donors to send their money back.
0: Ahmed Ibrahim.
3: Yantu aso na unimse enei enkramanta mwa insuo toa na eyiri fa kurinkanka enkrakuro mfimfim empenfo wonhye bia opese odi toase na ya na eho asaba yentwensene sikasemunti sentesu nko anante greater Accra resilient and integrated development.

0: Garrett, and Perifose, a thing guard with your Sebe or Obefrasia. 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Now, said Median Obefrasia, and again, phone me as I said, you won't see good, Sefuntum, Samatane. 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
3: 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There was a time missing, so I was saying, I am free, I don't bother you. 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
0: 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Big 05. 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
6: wu. I give you a kiss on your head.
0: Jack Ribois and Afe Shine Aqua and a boy at Chidom. A Mamunitia addition.
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1: aye number one,
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1: ne kwajo electrical appliances ah,
0: yet it is
1: war. 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
0: 0246422338
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0: Wow. Thanks so much. This is what real man does. If you continue like this, maybe love wouldn't be painful anymore.
1: I never stopped loving you.
0: They teach digital skills and can even earn money from it.
1: Oh.
0: Yes.
1: Interesting.
0: I'm sure you. DebrichUniversity.com. Look, I know you've been going through a lot. And I think at this point, you need to give it a try.
1: Yeah, I'll try it.
0: You still have your certificates, but you don't have any job. I think this is the best job opportunity for you.
1: Yeah. Thank you
0: try
1: very much.
0: It. Don't forget to try it, okay? Yeah.
1: What's the name again?
0: DebrichUniversity.com. Don't forget.
1: Okay.

0: tell me, what's that to come thing?
1: Why?
0: You people were there talking and I was just here like I don't matter.
1: Well, I didn't even know you were here. Elizabeth showed it to me. She knows I'm struggling and she just wants to help. I believe when I start, things will change for us. But you, why does it feel like you hate your own friend? It's like you envy her. Why?
0: What else do you want me to say again? I'm tired of all this, Walker.
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14: 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Now you fly with Gina Mubari, Sabela Ban, and you money. If you fear, because you Batman. Quadet. Back. I'm proud for the Lord Kenya. I can go on and on and on. Yes, celebrating those sounds and memories of Quest from Gosokra. I am Doma from Y2K Jam. My show at the Dome. La Palm Royal Beach Hotel. And theater, 2nd October 2026.
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14: 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Etty Catchino Bino no son can't you. 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

0: 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And your way, and also, and running to Sanya Meninga. See, who said, yes, sir, Epa Choa buying. Uncle, your food and drug box for no, so almost shared your Mokradia Bano, almost stop on your panel. Now you pay whoop a bread bear by yes, and yes, I didn't get beer. And you know, auntie, yes, sir, I just said, yeah, you too, and no, and no, no, yes, sir,
1: no,
2: first, your car black. 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
3: Hey, Naima.
2: I suppose I'm catch you now.
0: I'm going to know what you
2: know. Now, I'm going to go to school, I'm going to mobile. Now, best last year, me boom, I'm going to go police. 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
2: 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No, I'm going to go. No, I'm going to come.
0: Aya.
2: No, the coaching.
0: Aya. Then I phone. 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
2: I'm on phone. I'm on summer
0: control. Yeah, pro no.
2: Into me fra FDA ni. No, see me show letter. No, but I don't know if I'm beside me.
0: Into the corner, because so I could put fruit at you.
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0: Well, 49 minutes after 6, just on 7 at Dome 106.3 FM, baby, Otimi Kefi Biano, and who are here, and I think that Yabohu Deru Free, Nano WC, and Rada, the 1st of September, Yakase, Unyamede Chair, and Ne Ukwada, 2nd September, Yabeba Nayabi Dinkomo, Ewo, Eye, Bosch International Market. We are so grateful. We thank you for your time. 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It is all to the JJ mu now cause the audience and say onye sikabi ifie bia wo free mu ebusue bia wo adwuma bia wo ye enti bothered about what actually udiko mu dia then there's a big problem enti mesro baby obutu bia be very interested and share your comments and your experience with us. If we say se one tia se se baby wo koto onye ma free no eho ye bia sronko a now the BBA budget to me, there's a big problem ahead of us. My main cause is many nyaba abena pokuya here. Very soon, ye betie si eye ye maaminum. There are a lot of issues that we've seen here. In fact, ofri Madina or Manfm room and as a so far rejunction ba now Roma. The Lankwantana assembly, no. I think the first point of call eye ahonidi. There's a serious challenge ewo a year from Oman FM from Reese Junction entering the market. And I'm wondering why Adia Yakan was makakano still over Main Street to the Suna Ura a year Bosha Marketa. They are still shopping a good form a good quem. It's a big problem for us. A year very, very big problem for us. But the main road, Nankasa Crowd, enter, no, ahunidie, a big problem. Ahunidie, a very, very big problem. The environment segment at the assemblies, Lankwantanai, the biggest challenge that we've come to see, entering from Oman FM and our Reese Junction to Bosche Market, there's a big question of ahunidie. It's extremely unacceptable. Timestre, say Mensin Kratch is a Otiminia and Sanabedu Akrano. Something should be done about it. It is so so so important. Nafi and himsa Gugulushine a ye Malata market and a ye Mala market na your challenges with tomatoes in Asifua Yediku form. It's now a routine, it's a lifestyle. And it's very, very, very, very disappointing. Say Yajina Yukujum. Na still, ye hunsi ye meko ni ye tomatoes ni ye jeni, egu form. In this case, egu quantum ponso ankasa. And that's the challenge. We are not thinking the safety of your mamenum any in your mawunidia. We are also not thinking about Yapo Mudewonsem. It comes across that nobody cares because that is all. We are here say benya solutions to these challenges that we have. Yen timin kosunye nyoma dada na sana, we assume that Libya is okay. Yadia hodua and ne yenya challenges ahodua yenya. In the midst of yeni sikenya na no, you can imagine having kidney or liver or any cancerous disease or other diseases related to adrenia ED. So okofa ngo ni ashene kala. Okofa kunkunti. These are the issues. Already, Galam say, NAHCM, you know, already, we have a big problem with us. A former good year, year two, a year two, you know, and yen so, wo Adriani, a year this, and Uncle Dano, so, how we manage and handle, especially foodstuffs, a year, you know, and also by another problem. And then, Uncle Doctor, wow, say, say, Obatiapo, now, but imagine a brandy. So, who's the case? Who's the case? Aya, the, and your mom, but you say, who di kwadu, who di bofre, who di, yeah, you can say, watermelon, who di we. But all these things, no, say, ya, nyan, wane kwano, so, na, wanti mi, anya, ne papama, niya. You can imagine. Most of the time, the challenge that we have, unya challenge, I'll say, eye, bay for, but, anti mi, ye, bay for. For the past 3 months, Yama yenko fwa ubiye ni momo ako emia mia mia hodua eni idra hodua hodua hodua so. And I tell you, se oye gan eni dish yenko andia is not pleasant. The results of mudiabanum enye niji enye ahomka echese kudye wu is what we're experiencing and it's so so sad. So we're expecting that ene yenko mo niye mebo bebe no na Food and Drugs Authority na eye the assembly and its reps, you know, and other relevant personalities in ye mama mojo mani nua mema no wanted me e nyina adwene timi akọ benkro na ye timi aboa ye ho na enuani a ye be di akoy mu na ye di koy mu no ye nya nsa chere kese. 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We don't have it as a country. We don't have it as a people. It is a what a bank. Na ye also about tie. Na if we say ye di adie bia bro bia dana kwema, I can assure you, you are not safe. Mr. President, the ministers, director generals, members of parliament, we are not safe. In your land cruises, in your air conditioned office, ni na di udi ko munu should be a priority. We are not safe. We are broadcaster, we are dredini, we are sofo. We are not safe. That's why Bibia Damekase, asofo binima, monokreka, tofoma, muguzukase, eko aye kutia galamsi, no, aye nusono. You should bow down your head in shame. And most importantly, opinion leaders in Suamu or Maini Musua, and Nyoma Kotchiwa, Bibia da Nanayan Kwada approach, anamode yeno. All of us should bow down our head in shame. The reality is that se obejina baby now her nyoma ekosua, we have a big challenge. Emi ani brese empenfo disappointing by the day. Ya tuaba si ebenya an improvement in whatever we do. By yan tuaba enjiji tuo debia da ewo edwa hodonum emadwadefo ma no etibia ene bia omotene debia da entosin. That's not it. Ebasa now back to home for sono a yera coin. Timestre, once we continuously vote, ya jibre, eto something, eko tuaba, eyi o mining penfono. It is the responsibility of a mining penfono, se titu, ye nya ma, niye ma, menom niye papa mo mudigano, baby o mudigano, wanu beti mea shama, niyo mo mu hiya se, e hobeto yi, ebeko yi no, bibi eti mea kama. And once again, mamenka yo, if you've just joined us, Ahaya Adum 106.3 FM, it was a promise to be here to interact with Yenuyama, and we are here. Boshe International Market. I love the bit about the international market because Uraha internationally, not just Omo Omo Canada, and your Omato form, and I'm being covered in the international, in the Boshe International Market. The mom, and you're the form by then you may ask one as you have to say, a drug copy me fiada. Young for Jumedia to this, a Jason Sam on a dope 106.3 FM Embro Endpoint Homeopathic Clinic, yeda one ACP. One say, Yadibia than the crank or down, Fako Dion. Samson, you war Anti Mary's Gripe Mixture, Anti Mary's Gripe Mixture, no, Abofrebia and the Sinfifi, and as Abofrebio Didia. And you are to me dear for Sunny, you know, Auntie Mary's Gripe, Mr. B, Sir How Nephew. C for C Leverton, a year, C for C, you may call a dear by name, ma, a year, Oliva, in here, Cassiapa, Sanson of Vigatem, Panacea Pharmacy for Nadiaba, Ekutia, Malaria, or Quansun Kuso. Your social media trends, and so, Franco Trading Enterprise, phone, Papa Pafi, one other Roma, get a sound common, the bro, nothing. A person I'm paying for what I say. Now if you're on the Bible, you awake purified water. But I won't know sense, you know. Now, all contribute towards the cardiothoracic center. I work with you. Oh, yeah, Bia. I come out Juma and Omudi. In the Utu, Utu awake in Sunny Bia. Now, all contribute towards a year. Sir Adiano. Telecell, or say connecting energies. And have a Franco Trading Enterprise. Phone papa Pafi Glyco or say we cushion you for life and more any that so and then we have our birthday dedications in Jene so be the Nawoda we are privileged MTN Adaroma we are going seamless so nyanko edia download my MTN app no and then you are seamless today now fe mpensem pensemu bank shunkwa ube chimiako crown yoma. 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Once again my man Kyle say ye wo bia ya to din say Boshe e ye international market said ya dana dan nyina ye no no ye be kwa homa no so na Dr. Edu Boateng, yede na kwa tuchia, apumudu unkomo, yewepe, nafe, yetiesi mashe, unkomo nase. Now, so text messages, I don't know, what him di Abraham, ya Jibreya, kenkai di amao. 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
1: Bibi Aboko pa oh my.
0: Well, and then there's what we say minister you have people jum. 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
1: Oh my, me aware pa. 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
0: You know, den ti amani age say mabepie ha wa homa no so no. Eye apomude unkomo abribi ada e kase. Because it doesn't matter sika or
1: that's what
0: Pomodin should be a priority to you.
1: And T
0: N A Wadaroma say who are quenya say ya mamenum yen ya manum ye papanum yo fanum ubedi kamum foot will be a diana de bemo.
1: I mean the making a foot to a meeting with your mom and say Nimbia a war upon the a very important Nimbia. I was very, very, very, very, very, very, very, very, very, very, very, very, very, very, very, very, very, very, very, very, very, very, very, very, very, very, very, very, very, very, very, very, very, very, very, very, very, very, very, very, very, very, very, very, very, very, very, very, very, very, very, very, very, very, very, very, very, very, very, very, very, very, very, very, very, very, very, very, very, very, very, very, very, very, very, very, very, very, very, very, very, very, very, very, very, very, very, very, very, very, very, very, very, very, very, very, very, very, 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
1: 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Send me an empty ethnic kino, non home kino, and this idea, children, who I'm seeing in kino, and mum. Sam no person no we man no nim hun in die nti no na o do so a gwe ne se obi e na e dey e ye no
2: mhm
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2: I see
1: elsewhere you have to go somewhere go to a doctor and you need to be consultation
2: mhm
1: most hospitals will say consultation fee who could create a car ako siya doctor ako din komo there 10 minutes apa kwa je agentre asana but this one omae mwa kreti platform no ama utimi upia kini kie health program

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0: yati. Because the spinal cord is very delicate. The big it will be no as I say a cost of injuries. Over the planet, you know, it means the poor. So, no, no, and you say, yes, oh, yeah, Nimre. 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It's mean, but over for long term effect, a bedroom may be no, no, she, a bedroom may be no, a tree, a bedroom may be no, a bedroom may be no, she's not the wood, which is why in us.
1: Wow.
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1: Wow. So
0: na no long term effect no
1: finally
0: joint pain ene ya cholesterol build up of cholesterol sugar level ene pressure ni na no ti ba be step ba be show. I didn't know the best man can say. I did a bit my blow of one in the Omae Wuyi. And yes, I'm more necessary to take any B in the year of the hospital. A young man of Muya business on Muya. If you were, she can't come with my now, or knew the reason why I was so called hospital. Well, on Paritai Day, the Oyan would knew who's in Sansa. If he, oh my dear, I'm becoming a medical doctor, the young man who you know.
1: Okay, so yamfa when we yeah, ma'am, if we be sure text, yes, our next point should be Malata Market. Almost say a mado dona no omuna o has to anansia cho na ITTT. What's the cause of that? And Tinasia do dona?
0: And look at home. So what all move when I'm piano, it's the idea, the ODT cholesterol level, no, won't mean pain in the Pembebili nwa ano, iti niko fasa abi eno, eba. 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
1: Okay, so doc, mamima obi just that surprise. 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When was the last time I okoye hospital check? 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
2: O minya reda.
1: How many years ni?
2: I'm moving to hospital now. I mean, the last time I'm going to hospital because...
1: Hey, doc.

0: a runner for Abu Fiadio Nunumu, a 25 years old, or should on Kai a bridge or on Kai put down Pusuwa Hospital for that.
1: Yeah, yeah, yeah. I'm at the old captain, sir. Sir, we are sisters, and no one are we.
0: Eh,
1: the only reason why you are no new car. I am a man.
0: But so see Yami Adumu, which is over 25 years.
1: You cannot say, sir, we are the answer. And then again, you know, before you are here, ever cut will be a performer. And yet, a buyer no one and a cow performer.
0: How about Doc? We see Casamo, when any Casacrozi, Pentamaco, Sicamaco first, as an apple, you don't go on a bow. You imagine this way. Who you run? Yeah, let me declare the business of Pacho. Why? The good idea. The silver good idea.
1: Then
0: I'm going to be. You go open. Oh, yeah. Wako who said, Sikana, yeah, the ultimate. But on many Apomodino, Anna, when you did be say, Ampa, when you're me, you know, what to do soon, or no, dear Cordia, but a new class of quite the Pediano and Himu. It's the other episode to the Funa, or good idea, because my neck of an unimbecile. Or the bag I send the comb. And wash the leggings. And we're born into my dear fra. And we're crying it a year or cotton to near Daji. Or see, ye, dear Sandy. Tipajo Kabuchena, Onkwe.
1: I didn't think I can tell and say, yeah, there are the assets. Say, which we cover. But on take it time within 8 years, within a week. Yesterday, be another four. Once in a while, if you ever say, I feel be a frano, no matter how busy you are, no, spy and know and know maybe.
0: Ah, yes, yes, because we want to be said, Doc, we got me wondering me, why are you ready? Why are you ready? Said Doctor Koichi Unipedia, Umoja, Ojonso, Uliva, Ukidney, Kasadin, why are you ready?
2: In fact, show me Minyaru.
0: Hey, Doc. Doc. And you're not going to cross the agony with you. Because what you're saying, Yahoo, so when Yamimuno, Ayampa. But what was that? No, no, I'm here, you know, maybe actually quite.
1: Oh, yeah.
0: What was that? The GDN, you know, they're okay, or Koba. And the GDN, parent, you know, open all kinds of going to the piano. To the extent that, on your free medical care, Kwano, what's up, Pamicho, say? Oh, Pamicho, on your you. I don't know, I'm in fortune, so. Heh. It's the Yenya, Mako.
1: Oh, I'm
0: not doing your own. I'm not doing your
2: own.
0: My friend, say.
2: Let me
0: Joycelyn. Wow. Okay, Joyce, I'm in Kaho. Now, Omo, Jawai.
2: Amen.
0: Hey, doctor, also, Namiadum. We had a question. I'm not
1: going to do it. Yeah, health program, I could do it. What remember, we'll be all by the band and say, then friends, so I'm waiting for my dear. They're not carrying in Ghana for much. You know, correct. We need to continuously educate and let people understand the say. The biggest, and I said, the precious thing I will be out here, hey, what nothing. Atia, a mouth which me don't hope for them, after so, we in Amifri were, hey, what nothing. Who did fail you? Nothing can sustain you. Now, give it my boy one say, Yamme Somono, hey, very important. Yamme no, or no, no, sa boy, and wa, or no, I think they are there, or did not say, Moni, Yabara, Namo Fana, and Sayadia. Who in pass, Yadia, eh, inevitable. Once you are a non-fan, you're home. Because you know, my baby crano, you walk up there, you are washroom crano, the Nipano, Edia, public place, you move you to
0: crano. Dog, Jirahayi. Public place is very important. The honey fire a lot of infections. Yeah, ma'am, muntiesa addition we baby yeah we say o Johnson say be would the pay a team and pay na would the breakfast beer. Say uja or nine. Sabia honey fa ya dia hodo do na a free honum. And you are even asking yourself, Uba okay hodo no soa. Market is an obia it me a we a hoda.
1: Come. I feel obvious on Okrano. What's obit look at what I mean, you said the Obedia as Obedia at the bomb. Obit you with my catcher on. Obit your character, oh, let me take.
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4: First, your car black. They say, oh, car fit. Cocontino, almost the Alonisha, no Mahata. And so, my way, I would do echo mono, and then echo. Body and cocono, yen and animal race. Almost shep, Queduno, net and why they
5: break.
1: The ones also who bet me out to say, oh, we are made the best 200 and 500 grand and 600 grand. Let me show me the hospital. No, I'm checking my map from Nina, no, I have a bit in a boy. You being pain, and my idea and Cayenne to form a Sadia Cafe. All
0: right,
1: I'm a strong beer, it's me Cobano, and now say a day, it's me a year regular checks.
0: All right,
1: that's it.
0: Doc,
1: I'm going to
0: be part of the clinic. Doc, by the close of the program, no, maybe a better say, be any pape, me, no, me, and Sabi, or me, willing for thorough check at China. Yeah, the umber back, I end point. All right, so, on numbers, for to Jamaica, any baby, I walk.
1: Your end point, your spinter social signboard, yeah, baby, how, yeah, wow, because I medical check. Wow, how be that we should be announced medical condition Viano. Oba printers will sell sign body the grammar. You will be your tema committee 22. Kumase Kono Mabuenia. Panambe na yin komo. Number is 0244.
0: 0244.
1: 86.
0: 86.
1: 70.
0: 70.
1: 68.
0: 68.
1: 0244.
0: 0244.
1: 86.
0: 86.
1: 70.
0: 70
1: 68
0: 68.
1: Am I
0: absolutely
1: not?
0: Now, Ope Kodu
1: Pana. Hello? Ope Kodu. Am I Kodu Beta?
0: Kodu, a very good idea. A draw shoe. I don't know. Anna, yeah, Jimmy Finanima, Mabaso, Chiribaja, Yeah, me, I'm a person who na me she. Where then cut ye? And cut ye? And cut ye tie ben or no? Hey, and my bro, yeah, can say, but you're behind the bashing at you. And so could you grab brain, new running in back. Now, as you may say,
2: oh, Boko.
0: What is here, Kaka, some of the new man from Codunim, no man, no man, what is uncommon to reduce?
2: That's right.
0: Na and Ukraine.
2: But I mean,
0: I am a better in the mean. I am a better in June. Indy, it is your two equipment and fast. I say,
2: minimal, I just am bizarre. Did
0: it? It's who the answer about no better.
2: That's right.
0: Oh, found say, Papa, send your papa.
2: Oh, I'm a papa. Tell me to me, dear.
0: Wow, DB. And he could do no time in Sabah when I'm ready. Where they are sent to I could do an idea, could no. I brought for Codunib. And then your friends say, I'm not only your friend, Odo too. Odo
2: too. Don't you,
0: Odo.
2: Don't you.
0: Oh, don't you.
2: Don't you.
0: I
2: said, I'm not better than that. That's it.
0: Oh,
2: don't you. And I'm a dupa.
0: And I'm a dupa.
2: It's in the kitchen, idiot.
0: Where do you know? I don't know. I don't know. I don't know. I don't know. Hey! Obi, how did you know when you have Odo day? Odochu.
2: Ah, Odochu. Are you?
0: Do you any inketing in the end of our?
2: Me, they are inketing in our mountain top. Say we. Say we, they are not.
0: Do you for a quadruple free? Boss your hand, say. Okay, we are guaranteed. Are you a Fabesha and a mammy? Why I'm presenting the bone combo? Now, how are you combining Aquadashe and the other tone? Eddie, pal.
2: Ah, so bending,
0: sir. One qua. Undi. Et tu veux que tu at least, tu veux que tu aies baissé?
2: Mettons 2.8.
0: 2.8, c'est
2: 280
0: Ghana.
2: Ok.
0: I see.
2: Ah, n'y a pas de temps, on
0: a dit, on a dit,
2: oh, sometimes a whole year, I'm at 200, 2.5 or so.
0: Hey!
2: Wow!
0: Wow! I see. And the one I would do great research and I'll be the show was it.
2: That's what I'm here.
0: Why they are there? Nani pam koma edi no? Was interested sir.
2: Oh very well.
0: How about 24 more per second? That's the current thing, no?
2: Or the change
0: that my idea for? I see. And the where no? Umaya say?
2: Me no.
0: Also because of him and him. Hey, where they ni?
2: Acha me aik beni.
0: Okay, good, good, good. Iti, where are na person who ya, na person who trim?
2: Oh, my trim, me pe e kwa hon.
0: O pe kwa hon?
2: Acha.
0: I see. Iti, we, ubi ma o taozi ya, ubi timi ya ye jmenya mfa so mo efi akwa kwa hon.
2: Acha.
0: Sa. I see. I'm going to say one time.
2: Now, a kwan honi a chimu no. 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Ebe ashe.
0: E di unim.
2: Ense sto.
0: Why a first caller? Inti fa omomo number ma eye.
2: Hey.
0: Sister, never mind a thousand of pay.
2: Yeah, yeah.
0: Only a shika.
2: I didn't ever catch your mind.
0: Why?
2: Namishram.
0: I tell you,
2: about Namishram.
0: Yeah, Samu. Eti, oh, Kasa, I won't hear any me. I
2: don't know any more.
0: So, oh, shit, yeah. I just say, yeah, we'll jump.
2: Yeah, yeah.
0: In fact, the first point of course, what our parents go through, they are all go through.
2: Yeah.
0: No, cranny. There are four go through. Yem in your manum, yenum, your manum, your nananum. What they go through. Do you ever forgot 286? One area can you for when you care for Munti? So when you are Quenya now by your MP, or by your DC, or by your president, or by your minister. There are a lot of problems we have in this country. 280 cities. And we'll be the Bobra.
2: Yeah.
0: It's one man at this young wants them, one man at Pomodin wants them, one man at Quines them, one man at Kanya wants them, Nishu wants them. And yeah, they are on struggle to get her.
2: Yeah.
0: There's a problem. Because on one casa no sika, 280 Ghana city. But the light bill, ne water bill na kwa nye papa bibi bia nye papa e ti aman yourself for titu aban was yesere aban be ba aban be ko e aban be ko na yesemo ma oman ni mu fo no ho asem enye modi hi asem
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2: ba ka chese o man we dem so person ya no
0: o person ya no
3: oni gana
0: o wa brochi
3: eh
2: eh
0: o we
3: o ko canada
0: eh
2: o ko ya te
0: o ko canada na se o se ati ye kan we o ko canada Onyame ma ukuru ni bebi obi onye adwuma no kai o.
2: Amen.
0: Na ankoye nkomo fufuru bi anti odi afa mumu number man why. So if you've just joined us at 106.3 FM eye adom ana ye disa nkomo we. They can say bra YouTube. Na fi eh. Ana say bra Facebook.
2: Yeah.
0: Who say na yima meba. Na osu we so o kwachi akọ we say bra bra bra bra. Bra, how they call him, bra?
2: Abra,
0: bra. I'm already few mumu number, no.
2: Aye,
0: it's not, oh, yeah, now, what about, aye? I don't know, Bibi, I don't know, I don't know, bra. Mutimu dindi, bra, bra, bra.
2: Ah,
0: I don't
2: know, bra, oh.
0: I don't know, I don't know, Monti, oh, now, coin. Oh, yeah, yeah. Oh, Siri, F, pa, oh. Wow. And you TV, so, it's saying, I now do TV. They want home TV. I dey back up. I back casa. I do my TV. Na page jana ye. Eya na eya kakra.
3: Patron.
0: I will show you the only drawer she ni biana.
3: Patron, the view is natural. If phone ever crossi.
0: A crossi di ebini.
3: A crossi.
0: The fire in she.
3: Da bi a draw nim fi nim.
0: The why is someone the back up Abidjan di use the energy there then.
3: I know your Togo pair.
0: In the buy,
3: I know.
0: Are they who see ones? Penny one and see
3: a swing, Nasa,
0: a son,
3: Yakopato
0: Godiaba, a son, Yakopato Godiano, the Togodiana, a one day, that is Eddie. That
3: be a day, destined
0: to Godian. It's another Mokofa brain.
3: A yaddy any short one, a cocofa.
0: Now, if I had a mutimo or this, I didn't need to be sent him. It's a baby, I can't want to so I want to so.
3: Yeah, Copa, Nana, and a boy, and not Rollo Fen, and so a real Momode bar.
0: Hey. Now, what is your big Casacas? I watch it only a friend with Johnny and other Jones here. It is your only coin.
3: Patch on the question,
0: ma'am. So I'm on your question, ma'am.
3: Patch
0: one. Hey, in fact, you are somebody pool.
3: Nah.
0: Yeah, bro.
3: Pa. Pa.
0: Yeah, so I'm on your
3: call.
0: You ain't in an old connoisseur, I've been also.
3: Where may I be at 30 cities?
2: Hey.
0: This is a brewing up, Ubina, bro. At least where 30, 40, 50, 60 be.
3: 60.
0: 60 CDs. On a good day. And the boy and Kuyi.
3: One and Kuyi. Yeah, bro. Monsha, yeah, bro.
0: Now, what am I saying?
3: Mama, too.
0: Hey.
3: Say, no, mother. Obianka.
0: Hey. Now, my Linda, I was with the white yabo. I
2: don't want to eat them.
0: I'm going to give you my mama. So, I don't want to say, I'm I see. And you, Omani, you know, eco school.
3: But for me, you
0: know, who do we are in the show?
3: We do we are in the show? Obianka, Omenkwa.
0: Hey!
3: Yeah, bro!
0: Uba Bresso!
3: Yeah, bro! Yeah,
0: bro! Oh, Okombebu. I see. It depends on who's in the show. 60 cities.
3: 60 cities, you.
0: Kasemba Kuna Bainti, the onion may be ready for.
3: Yeah, Panacham, why you are the four panny, a bro, my.
0: Oh, Kwame Bensu.
3: I'm lying.
0: Oh, kwa mbe so.
3: Skafem.
0: Anti mo pese ke bia. 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E bia be 2000 bi be 1000.
3: No
0: dia bob sia. Na mbetua.
3: Ye betua pa, ye bre ye bre.
0: I see.
3: Ma bre.
0: E ti ube kwa.
3: Ye nto hwe dwa nye. Ope kwa sa.
0: Ye nto.
3: Ye nto.
0: Ade ni papa o muni sika na say what's the problem? And anybody.
3: Ne chese en no man akasa nye. Enti wo de kwa brand na obeton. Ana.
0: Eni o ma no.
3: Yeah.
0: The crowd brands
3: brands and our beton who are maybe I'm not 3-4 after I'm going to
0: okay I see oh and then you're my mouth
2: amen
0: why and then the be better like you it's ya and I'm not going to come 200 why no so they didn't do my quick oh my god so that's it now we ye betina
2: se ama na abrobe ran na se na wo twen wo
0: ah o kasa sa se wo twen ni so ye betina se en chebia oh beautiful place you so mu di juana owner of this company we
2: nikanikam e fe nikanikam
0: o we owner no we oni o na wo
2: o bi
0: oni o mpe kasa o pe so pe kasa
2: o ma no no na o ye em so ho no no ye bro
0: na han mu ye de wa ah okay
2: aha ti emi enu
0: I see ma san how ye de wa bray nikanika bra Bosch market nikanikam oh wow it was right time ben bra but what bra so tree bra time ben I am sorry because when your juma gum so pa o when you na mo bayam when you na at time so okay bra it will you how many years ni
5: in 9 months
2: okay.
0: Usi si tayo ya. Now what I'll teach you is who's the one who's the one on kasa. Did you know why?
5: Bro, kokonte, nkati ya.
0: Aman for topa. And I had home betuko.
2: Moyam.
0: I'm the way they treat you on ya the SNT. Okay, yeah, we. Do you mean come why? Monko so so me yo. There kwai papa so sa machine da say ana tawo se se to say da be juwa I see abuna me ba ka kwa
2: ha ko se
0: eh
2: keke
0: e juma ketwa
2: keke so na yekon
0: eh wo se aha wa ba bra where den kokwa duane ah okay njo mudi ni free
5: de bi eto
0: that's where they have where they made it from.
5: Where
0: you want to go now?
5: Market.
0: Where you want to go?
5: Oh, yam.
0: Maoneso, maoneso.
5: Yam niama.
0: Mo yam niama. That was the broken shoe. And umba yama na.
5: Be yamba. And time no yandru
0: ye. It's about the broken shoe. So I'm gonna check. Na I make a car.
5: 3 days before be yam.
0: 3 days and send mo yam. Oh, okay. Na the any be him yam no shoe free.
5: Turmeric.
0: Any of the Google, quite money, yeah. Okay.
5: Anyway, spices.
0: But there's one thing I mean, why very need to?
5: Why you want to be going inside?
0: Because my show floor, no, very very neat.
5: Adrianina, you are sitting.
0: Yeah, maybe I'll pass you small. Hey, I see me. Hey, I'm here. That's right, the
2: aye.
0: Why are you neat? Yeah, maybe I'm a
2: shepherd.
0: Why are they? I think that the only challenge is that a woman is a cover the year, can go far. But why are they, Papa? Say, I dear, we see June Park from Afri. And I'll probably be out, Papa Hannah.
5: Anytime, dear.
0: Oh, no. I have it. That is the truth. I have it. At least we are guaranteed that. Say, if I'm to America, a Bruno is for free. It's far 100 times better. We keep her very neat, very very neat. Anna, we venture a gallon so so and I say bowls so so they you know a guma a come up. So keep it up. Why? Okay. Your friend has saying your friend company is saying.
5: I think I paid him.
0: Hey, I think I paid him.
2: And your friend boss in Nikanika.
0: All right, boss in Nikanika. Yeah, that's it. Hey, I'm not bravo. Enough from us,
2: oh man, enough from. Adiachi.
0: That's all the kwauni eba say di ebedi di.
2: Hey, jadi.
0: What you say?
2: Enya de ketoa.
0: Yes.
2: Wosha, wosi ebedru yeyi. Omo mofa watermelon. 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
0: Edia na mo ho, edia na no. 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
6: am pa cho we ni e local nti am afo per local one
2: yeah
6: foreign one no e na fat wo mu dodo be we no ma ho
0: nti we ni aho e na make ya ho
6: pacha
0: e ti u be come for say yen to we ni mo
6: me pacha
0: obi pe e ye dry one say e bia to a omra wo ho
6: me pacha
0: for number two ja
6: me pacha me number is 053 820 2209.
0: It is clear I say what kusuku ampa. For number two, Jebim.
6: 053 820 2209.
0: Iti ibe ne beba.
6: Christian Awuni.
0: Awuni.
6: Hey.
0: Fra fra biya.
6: Mepacho.
0: Lawani.
6: Lansu.
0: Eye, mamu fe si ane problem beba. Oyamen ka anwate.
2: Eti koto je.
6: Kau teli na wumu.
0: Den.
6: Kau teli na yamete.
0: Oh, den shedu ya.
6: Dry one.
0: Dry one.
6: Oh,
0: okay. Mr. Fanon Banisa to Jebim, I'm of all interest on the JBM.
6: The second number is 0553.
2: Wow!
6: 0553-606-887. 0553-606-887. And we have a number. And we
0: have a number. Frederick Awuni. I just love it. Wow! Awuni, Awuni. Mrs. Awuni.
6: Yes.
0: Edwane ko
6: and we can crack a crab by the
0: game. Bibia be fine.
6: Patchu.
0: Do not ban the self for two job. I'm for them. Patchu. But sure, the entity I must stop on is a reliable and numb to the master. No, I'm 46 here, Danny and nine. It's a person who say, oh, to our dear Bosch International, oh, to our depart. For number two job,
6: 053.
0: Yeah.
6: 820-820-2209. And the second number is
0: 0553-0556-606-887.
2: Now, Oman Christy, or your delivery now?
6: Who deliver? Pacho, we'll be a webby. I can deliver it to you.
2: Oh, wow.
6: Yes.
2: And yeah, to where are cow feet, me boy?
6: Yes, please. Dry Christy. Cow feet from north. Local one.
2: Local one.
6: Yeah.
2: From north.
6: Yes.
2: Please. And
0: I
2: 120. Okay.
0: I have who knew a chora jibina, Tobina and Fango Fina, the idea shows you're going to be a Tobia. Wow. Yeah, that's it. Young common and Cassandra, a basso, where they would jump into that list. We have to, but I dare about quite a cut it through a Bosch international market. A certain level of discipline, neatness, ewa, I would hear that's it. Now, Usha has all kind of
7: hey. On my hini cry, especially in Tina Meba. Okashia, auntie. Only on him, auntie. Me or mountain, suppose my thing.
0: Ah!
7: Now, me last week, Namitimo. Me, Miss Adi Timo, and you know. Me, Timo, and you know, Daddy Boss go tie.
0: Hey!
7: Hey! I don't my firm, and you know, it's only way the Armenia, much me, my Yusukra.
0: Oh!
7: The movie, you know. Me, Kandada.
0: I see. Do you free him for the buy?
7: Me free mountains. Me to your boss, my say.
0: All right. You poor, my Asia. You poor. No, you be in Asia. Why? Yeah, that's a pie for us, eh?
7: Your friend me Joe.
0: But Joe.
7: I am a taxi driver. Madina Zongo John Shaw.
0: Aha. Odi Asam Kraba. Now, Mona Yan Tutu Boma, Matutu Bumuno.
7: Officer.
0: Mona Yan Tutu Boma.
7: Officer.
0: Then your man never found your man. My man never found your man. Matutu Bumuno.
7: A choir and Namson is over Shaw Rebaho. Police station to Bosch Causeway, Quine is or no. Master, a quiet name, so me say, me the Okoho now walk or shall rebel ho. Me can't die down.
0: Nothing until I'm to Bunum. 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
7: Okay, give me the mountain so. 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
0: Yeah.
7: And so I decide 25, 30.
0: At yes, sir.
7: Me can't die down. About 8, 9.
0: I didn't hear.
7: Aha. 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
0: Samu,
7: Meme Vice, the radio at the Atom FM to make us a wood, hear me. Vice for you, Bongo Man, and a Casano, so wood here.
0: It is a dear Abasa by
7: you. Oh, as I'm no credit, they are buying it, they are just so I am my, yes, patron. ɛne yɛ spare parts a bɔ sɛ ɔkanfoɔ ne yɛhu sɛne ɛne ɔmo bɛkasa ye na
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7: Aye.
0: Enu ti na matoto bo no.
7: I don't know.
0: All right. Yeah, that's it. So yeah, 12 ejumedi aye ti. What the number na mai? The man person be.
2: Afa no watch chicken kate na wi.
0: Na dey na
2: dey we are spread we kwadu no so.
0: Na make eh. Na ko no so.
2: Na kotoje rain o man we many business pa o.
0: Ade.
2: Ah, say mama we say message si ba wa ha.
0: Kotoje ru anu.
2: Eh, ko for buy order. What's up, baby? Delivery so. Eh, wah. That's all your business, no? Yes. Order for mommy.
0: Okay, so my main question, Kyle, say, I feel na only we feed the network. My community do not know what we bo. I hear Adom 106.3 FM, and I know bon komono. Me the new mommy we eat. 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Boshe International Market is the right place to be. Se ope. And your ma obedi ayam fa bibian kanoa. It is the right place to be, honestly. Inti shenenso ukodu watermelon wanka ope. 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Now we walk into the Telcel Play app, no, no opting for free. Now we walk joining Telcel, my Haiti promo note. Can you say Telcel? They are connecting a year energies. Now we massage Kai also adia bakwa. Anyone can say Orifi. Latest form, a cost year wa brabo mu yonko. 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Now what you need latest form for a dinkitamo. Wait there. The maker said, don't settle for less. Go for quality. And that one should be latest form. Ah, a kosu ye wabra bomu yonko. The crackwakwano absa for a kayo se adiebia oye. Ubetimia ye. Ubetimia affordo. Iti kakrebia bombesia bombesiano. Absa Bank, this is only Isa, how never you are. Ebra, one in my Absa credit card. Absa credit card. Nobody do Juma. It is our Absa credit card. Say, Unya bin Kwandia, it will be up to 55 interest free days. Must say, I want you know, the fashion into so flexible limits. And I've a free card swipes. And if you are self running in our baby, I will be an Absa for a bejo at you. Ko Absa branch bi e ben obia na fi wo se open the Absa credit card today na won assure ababi bi akokama Absa say your story really really matters to them ti me so me wani na ma nkomo afi na ye bi di no twi waso bra ifi se efa enioma ye di akoye mu enioma ye no makoye mu na wuya wonya kwenya na wasa ebusa question. 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
0: All right, so that's it. Patriotic you may be say what challenges no mo face wo
2: ye hase no
0: aha
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2: ene ebedi kan ne obo mo A man won't watch ya.
0: I'm a hundred other.
2: Well, what you chow?
0: And no more costo.
2: And no more costo.
0: Yeah.
2: Ah, how I want. Ah. Ube di jana.
3: Me a quadura. Si me di coffee up with some noon.
2: Eh, yeah. And you man, oh, yeah, now so where did you be? And I
3: know. Oh, yeah, so who would you be?
2: Sad. It's what I'm saying.
3: Pastor, where 120 dear? Aye. Me kwaya be kwain.
2: And then there aben kwan ne besu ade na wo pe we chen ko study no.
3: Yeah, because so there ne de anya ye woni pane. We ni there local dry one.
2: Hey. Ade wo hu si e bo pane ni bidda.
3: Kotojo be na ye na ye kakraka hu sei. So we ni there ye hu sei ye keto afan.
2: Mate wo to akwadu me bo a. 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
2: 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What be that?
3: E do na mate back me hu bi da.
2: Ah.
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2: 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What is them crop for ye?
3: But me who be da.
2: Enti kwaduna what on challenges ben ne wo ho obi ba no beto kwaduna se wa na. 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
3: Kwadunu de no kure se ye sha. 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
2: Na emuje we na nkofo so penito pa.
3: Ghana for the Umdi Kodunra, Umundi Kodwadian.
2: Hey,
3: Tompa Dian, who of fe. A horn ya for say, almost say, don't cry about no moon you, says he, and so we're no sooner, papa.
2: Ah,
3: what you say?
2: The Oka says, Ghana for the Kodunra.
3: Set us, Omope, the Ahuni ya fen for Mope.
2: Aha.
3: Say, a horn ya for almost say, and yet, and so I know no, yeah, papa, I know a organic she knew.
2: Ah, ayo meda se ne chese eno ne mo haw no e na ne nyina so we also won se na drew wa
3: because me nkochima metifa ko me to edo de na 3 days e be say by way say be suwa 1 week kura na nya hwee e break akaka kura na wo ton sanity
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3: 3 days
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2: 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Mate so say.
3: Dey fa cho me ton.
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8: Moreover, a gofo fruit. But I can't for no crano. Moreover, in Chinese, we are going to be watching the Grandia Unim. But we are a gofo, the Sania Kodu to be Mukrobu Kono. The animals, no.
2: Ah,
8: yes, you know, yes, you have food to buy, you know, you have an ato. In Jahana, international market, yeah. We are ato papa, and Audia, we are
2: on. Okay, see, what the medical watch there are for. Let us say, ato no, so won't say, yeah, almost a year, Diaba, yeah, a walk for you. 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
9: ah me so me di village
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1: And the one you heat in the farm. Now when every friend at the night. And then you go a form.
0: Okay.
1: Open all the eye and to my go seho. No way you go so. We go so an emperor man. And every.
0: Mama wants to free a henna by.
1: If you go for the Oyoko.
0: Oyoko. Hey. And I go for the point. Nahana Modi.
1: Hey.
0: Mozo free.
1: Go for the Jumapo,
0: Jumapo, Matania, Eda, Master Papa, Papa, Papa, Papa, Papa. Maybe a while back at Chato. I mean,
2: yes, Ray, you are no more. The Fapa do ni say, Omra, Neatisa, a binumuqua, a gogroshi, and a CM binum. 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
3: Yeah,
0: you,
3: a man. I
0: mean,
2: yeah, when a from his sister, today.
3: Okay, so baby, I'm Rawono. I want a new man, you know, come, come, come. And we appreciate that conversation. Yeah. But there, one council say, other places in there, won't be found to bush him. Yeah. You are not guaranteed.
0: It's yes.
3: A wild problem. So what you're saying, yeah, Kasa, you know, say, what you say, They are, and I'm happy, sir. What you mean?
0: Attorney, myself, we're the Beko studio.
3: Attorney,
0: where the bro, you know, I'm from Remena, and yes, be an abrid, yes, he
3: did. And also,
0: what they say, and now you say, it's a heating super.
3: Attorney,
0: but when it's season, it's a fruit to be an
3: oak. It's a horn,
0: it's a qua, not for more the banchin ra. And you contumely and a step could do no my aim.
3: I see. Okay, so baby, I don't know. You have a quack could try and one bar, military bar could pay your bapet and pay for Wahani and him and Wahani. It's we find a solution to I am Shishia Betersu. But my main Maunya, rest assured, who did your Bosch International Marketing Quandia Odada? That's the most important thing.
0: Yeah.
3: But so who did that? Missy should be him. Ewo Bosch International Marketer. Oda da. But yeah, be catch your the entire share her, and then the entire yes share her, and then say, baby, I know my papa say wano. And if I born in phobia be frame, ama omonso omohon yaka. And until they have better ha, ebe disa ejana ma bibia ko kama. You try in just a minute. We'll be right back now. We are trying to come on the show and see.

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2: CFN must. Oh, that edifice there, we normally call it, to my knowledge, it's called the mast. And it gives signal to communication. And that it gives signals. Sometimes at night you see it blinking certificate of light.
3: And I must say, negative effect is say BDC via or negative radiations via those living around it affect negatively.
4: Yaribia ma

World Health Organization and the International Commission on Non-Ionizing Radiation Protection have over a period of 30 years undertaken a research to ascertain whether or not exposure to the RF radiations from these telecom towers pose a threat to we as humans. Do they cause cancer? Do they cause any other harmful health effects? The results of research have indicated that exposure to the RF radiations from these towers are not harmful. There is no evidence of the said harmful effects as far as radiations are concerned, as far as exposure to these telecom towers are concerned. Radio frequency radiations are low-powered and non-ionized. That is to mean that they do not have the potency to cause any damage to the human tissue. The same technology is deployed in the use of microwave frequency and microwave ovens in our various homes. We all use microwaves. It is interesting to note that even the devices that we use, our mobile phones, our tablets, our routers, they all have some form of radiations which are RF and do not pose a threat. So if the devices that we use that are close to us, we do not even see the potency of their causing harm. How much more the towers that are far apart from our localities. This is to let us know that research over the period, like I said, have indicated that there is no proof that there are any harmful effects or cancerous effects as far as our exposure to RF radiations that come from the telecom towers are concerned.

0: Like me, I want to buy that Porsche car. 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

0: Yedi Nkomono or Boshe International Market. If you've just joined us, that was the promise. I did ma yema minum wonwo Boshe International Market. We'll join them in as much as yet to kanea to omujuma pa omudino. They have challenges they also have to put across. One wo and seme yo mu in seminyebia ombe pese mensin krachi beti ombe pese food and drugs authority for beti one pese abayamun pe infonswe beti especially the Ministry of Food and Agriculture. And then on Pese Ghana Fonsumuse Achiansu Imuye, there is still hope because Nipe Binum Egusu Enam the best practices at the Sevuye. That's why we are here. 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
3: 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Yo, Adum for Yedamwasi, especially Omai Hini Kwablans fan, say Otnasia Ukashia on say Abita Nawa Ubekansu Yen fa
0: Dunia Semno, Ubekansu Semno.
3: Now, Omai, Asemba Kun Hamika can't stand my command, Semso.
0: Good. So they won't find home chair that.
3: Baby, my family. Ne Pau Chow, say, Mahima for Bebuami.
0: Okay.
3: Nyama, as no warning, say, who teach an inkinipa?
1: Oh, I'm not saying, I'll say, as you know, we didn't have one.
3: Adam, my name is here. Say, the way I already in Kankasa,
0: imagine.
3: I have one dream. She and he said, who will teach any in Kanani? Now, can't you add the mission in Mua? Oh, bad baby.
0: Oh, bad baby. Oh, wow.
3: Yo, you're the more I see. I'm in here.
1: Mama.
3: Abra for Aisha, you're the more I see. Na mama na ma ye mana ye fe adum fo ye be na ye nim se sika mu be di ye mu di ye sika di ye e se da mu di ye nda mama ya nda ye nu kwa e sika na min shramu e se se na ye ba ya mu so ye mu a mama ya Oh, Mumba Musa Madum, Bosha for Mumba Musa Madum. Moya Nina in Kent, what can one came saying? Why are you now? But I'm saying,
0: Frame all.
1: I want to answer, yes, sir. Ose fe.
3: Yo, yes, I am Reno. We are Quabrampa, and we are Abrampa. Moshe, Boshe, no, Moody, so.
1: Yeah.
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0: exactly
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1: okay
3: and he said oda ha ma di echi oda ha mato so na so no sorry
1: ye ne ne be kasa
3: na echi now did that dumb. No, I didn't know if you were there. No, I'm a shame, man, is to say, men more be unshared, don't even be here. I mean, that I can imagine here. Now, on form to us.
0: Well, so it's important that we take note of this. Nipa do donor, Janier Free Bosch, and Market, it's you could do for no, it's answer, and my age must say. Own timing fa the ABN seven for time check what you know.
1: Yeah.
0: It's nipa embassy a bashem brassen, one busy a cool. It will be better when you could drop with us and then you share Nyoma a drew. It's the and then I'll be Jerema Kwama Ghana for.
1: Yeah.
0: It's the San Echo. And we've been specific about certain markets. I jump for no fan chain. Unfortunately, it's a Muslim and then Nyoma a more dear. San, you beca, because of Bumdin Bonnie, Copim said Nyoma Bessa, because Nyoma a dequemu. And ye who are called Unimukran, say, but he said, God, before the case, I won't promise you a good new time.
1: Yeah,
0: I don't know who you're fair. Say, I'm going to do a whole friend of Benya, dear. Now, I'm going to do a no, akfa, I had the natural way of bread. Now, watch Benya, sir, Apomodi, Papa, no, then I open. So that's the seriousness of the conversation. And nothing I could hear said, FDA for better now, Mama, in Chimunia, the Shash from Kokrama, Yahudia, Kotikodima, my more Basubim, for Saku Kudra, Unia, Ejina, I said, oh, Shoma, what ready for now? I'm going to go to the piano. I'm going to stand on the morning. The man bass, because your brother in Trembridge 16 years ago near SIDV.
1: Yeah.
0: Don't go on our best idea, ma. In the end, Ben, the end of my account, come on,
4: Mepa Mucho, Medamunina, Abedafua, Tanasi, Waha. Mepa Mucho, Medamunina, Ewa Queen, I can see I'm with your mommy. America clear to him. Yet it is a real circus. Now, FDF, one ankasa, they came back, Yanchen, Yapata name, you know, Baku anymore. So, mobile, mini or mudding, come up, baby. 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Now, and I'm dancing, and I'm my Yaria Naba. Into Omo bite you, my baby, saying, and this I won't say, Omo ankasa, and check you, Omo ankasa, a straw. Because they are ready beba and I said draw yeah the draw crash near ma if remove food and grass board for omo na minim se san ne amane form nsem ansan aba sebi sebi oyayeti edwom a ye nhye eyi ye ni 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
0: Okay. Nti ye beba those specific market ye ko tomatoes ima ho. So ha tomatoes ima we. Whether onu so fe challenges because already tomatoes with the atia for tomatoes with
1: the
0: and you market to a what's your tomatoes in my country also what do you say
4: madam was say I was going out with the mommy and the fire yeah there tomatoes you know I bring that as an ayadi bray it's your name and baby I found say yes yeah no a drop and I had a soapy negu soon I had no they were bring that as an ayadi but you only buy a ayah to an
0: okay you young co watermelon so watermelon whether we are guaranteed say watermelon I eat you know and also what I'm to say
1: I'm a drop for the debate
0: I'm one of the bench and what I'm to say
5: yo, your friend me Kwabena AJ and AJ Watamelo. My Watamelo Juma if you be brini bet almost 25 years.
1: Hey.
5: 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A ye a bear for, then 10 feet for an FDA for, and I a great form penny for, Ama ye nua, say a fenria, and near my ewo bush. Yanka say a family spray, and near my Watamelo, so. 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
0: well that's it for that encouragement but I am now there so so if you are saying you assume you know you are guaranteed so to watermelon free Boshe international marketer may she share a kutu him because there's another challenge with a kutu anka can one some change okay watermelon cause my
5: Eti na me sre o man ni se.
0: Yeah.
5: Sa wo pe watamelo papa pa to dia.
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5: Watamelo eduro ni so. 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Na wo say natural Rabosha international market.
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5: Ah ye wo o man e fe na fire service opposite.
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5: E na market ni e
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0: ka soa ho na no uhu a ase de
1: ya said that sign ho
0: ase ya ho
1: ya
0: the oil of kodu
1: yeah
0: it mean body ho so asem te say because me say body na transformer be ko
1: body for him awa
0: body for him awa body him awa because the people don't know because the body and who no be who say say this body what's up to say
1: bro any
6: me pa chowo body ano e wo say bi she by bosha had here ye na na
0: ka body na bi she
6: e bi she by o mu di adro she by ye bosha had here na na him man na na si form say my and she body e ti ye ya be say bra u be ti more now what the tomb? Now what the koto? You koto kuone ya kataso. 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Eti yadi yadi mori anasa ato ani yadi she.
0: Okay.
6: And yadi na bro.
0: Okay. Yadi yadi CP.
1: Na oman mori ne ato no. 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Ena so mumu she na bro no so edi na sin.
6: Okay. Yadi yadi sha 4 days. Moreno,
0: what did
6: she
0: want?
6: 4 days, and
0: I sat on Moreno, power was our heat room, Moreno, Ocataso, sir.
6: Now then, to my good babe, Aman.
0: And no, because of my friend, you could not want to say. Okay, that's it. Well, so, in fact, the person I catch on, you say, the Udia Kumun, as I say, Wadia,
1: yeah,
0: and found no nipper by Udidi. It's here, Tiana, I am born, come on, said the M found, or TNE. And yes, that's so baby. Wow, person, you mind you know, Cotonoya out of Swansea, Otto or Bosch International Marketer. No, I'm a queen. By the Himawa. By Himawa.
1: By the Yamidri.
0: Okay, by him. Popo, yes, Popo.
1: Bofre, no.
0: Bofre, a guma who do a say. If at all, it does say. Bofre, it's like I say, a guma who drew me, no. Okay. You were the Uchemwa, a muye red.
7: Uh-huh. And dear Odoman Kuma Bo my weapon name we yellow.
0: Okay.
7: And then not it's no FSA yet dog assassina and no one casadina whole day a pie
0: okay.
7: Eban and then a yellow no.
0: Okay.
7: Na red one
0: the yellow will be that's who
7: if I show a ho. The entire Ewoho ni say and one yen ya red one no
0: free
7: mo. Because omobo do ye. And the only for US na CD ne buy and say would you red one okra oh by why
0: yellow ni bia
7: be yellow ni bia abe frame and the popo there unt me emmanu edra o se emre because nyankopo bo na de no oba okuta ne color dada e white they say and drawa o sense hu enyu enyini ya e white and eno 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
0: audi wana bon kobo.
7: Aha
0: ubet you farm no.
7: The farm no. 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
0: Wow.
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0: Okay.
7: Aso pa uba marketer this is a time a enti benye sika popo ni ho enyini ti
0: o
7: Untiminyawoshi.
0: Okay.
7: He said, Noa Edna who are the brain and kakranga kra, what got to me and now, auntie, a phone bear, we have 50 acres, no one near be of 50 crates, be now, 100 crates, be now, for the abba. Now, some of you 2 weeks or 10 days, and so was I got the same brought in this so. Now, what sign I have a say, Eddie Abba.
0: All right.
7: If a boy, dear. Unt me mano a druse emre. And a babu an kasan ye prepare land na e organic ena any money de eye. Essence export to be called Germany. A mobile agriculture nearby hoye factories ahodra omujibi like HVW blue skies. 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
0: blue sky for Bajibua.
7: Bacha on Bajibua your farms.
0: Amen. Good. Hey, that's it. Can you know what I was there? Hey, but what's the matter? When you call us,
6: Mango, very good.
0: Nay, man, now carry you. Him, I would do a cano. As we be a dinner, come over answer.
6: Me, Pamuchango. Yeah, me a mango executive.
0: Nasi mango di. Omosha mango anambo.
6: Mango omosha na.
0: Besi ana yetu ana yekasa. Besi. Is it the way you are going to see the end? Hona mango so be.
6: Dodo wa area.
0: Dodo wa use. If I just see ya, I see a lot of mango.
6: Yeah,
0: see
6: ya dodo.
0: Aha, na I see. Omu di go answer. Omu di go box my package. No. Omu di a drone di kai.
6: Egum.
0: It's in one who
6: to the audience said the
0: abroad. Not a force on Manabre. I had no one to say.
6: Before I have mango, yes, yet they are to any smith paper and they say they are shot into Maguagusu.
0: Okay.
6: These days, now we Ubemuni Abri Wobemun Gia womb. It's a mango, Bosha de Ensha Mango Waha.
0: Okay, it's mango. 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
6: profo di anu na wo by this time.
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6: bi an ti e every word we aso no mat asisa wo form di aba.
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6: Mi pa cho han.
0: Okay. And how many days?
6: 6 days. 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No masa adani no. Nti wo nya ni abre no no jijiye na gunu masa kata so. Ye was meet paper edition. Ena ato edi edise.
0: Okay. 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
9: 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Abrobe say omo for so far mo for. Omo for so Abrobe say one for so a. Ubebu ni 1111111. But person try ni nyina ba ko. 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
7: me ba cho me did the enemy join simbi
10: okay
7: Abrobe, eh, at the Abebe, Udia, within 8 months, And na 9 months I say o force. Now o force wa sa and yemaya a friend cardboard and as a telephone.
10: Mm-hmm.
7: And only a dear ye de force abrobe.
10: And no ye mumunimudia na said ye
7: from
10: a Greek if wabe catremo.
7: A Greek offices.
10: And some of a cardboard the muso.
7: And now you go ahead. Aye, aye. And ye young Casa Yinim dear.
10: Okay.
7: For a Greek ministers and nay, your memo move a hood draw a walk. We are self and then in a minute, Kerka say, your buyer barco, a war, Canada,
10: okay.
7: And Germany, in the US. A moba audit, oh, yeah, for more debia. Me be a audit and then last week, Friday.
10: Okay.
7: And then me be a audit. Me, yeah. Certificate me answer. Me kuta FDA 4 dear.
10: Okay.
7: And me kuta organic dear.
10: Mm-hmm.
7: And me kuta friend grow back up. So
10: it is a brother na body cover the guna pump up. We are organic na.
7: Me pato and any dear any organic. Organic the unti me fa and no any.
10: And to the any organic, you know, it one force na it is science and any
7: organic. Be force ne organic material.

0: 5 days. 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Ye ni mu wamo. So they have a lot to do concerns these things. Se BPA na je so nuntu mi ya no environmental for police
1: problem wono
0: obema police ya cheme no I have to
1: know about
0: 54 me bro so a na wa cheme
1: o ti se bi
0: no police for one na ma enfa so ni so
1: what
0: education have you given to us before we are abusing it? Enti police for no clear them from the system and educate the people in the country so that we all understand and we know how to use it.
1: If you want to say,
0: yes,
1: I just want to buy me
0: a what is
1: it? The uncle.
0: And genetic modifier was signed from 2011 by John Mahama and Ankrata.
1: GMO. No.
0: Yes. 31st December 2011. Genetic modifier, whereby I a total 100% organic.
1: Organic.
0: And I will be you feel. So are you not killing us? And you are chasing this? No. Men kasa bebre. Maybe so they have to work in their houses. That's all.
1: Hey. Yo.
2: Man.
1: Assemble the akofabi. Are we near to what? Nana hima bekanche zezo siya FDA for number chia tentam.
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2: Okay.
4: FD omo ba ye honum, ena ye bi sa mu se edro kronu wo hi. 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
2: 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And my niece, Jim. 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Your book and cassa, well, dear, for. 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
1: Bosha International Market Bosha International Market. Aye, ye. Ghana, aye, ye. Aye, ye. Yeah, Mr. FDA, Papa, me and Kasebi, Baku, sir. Sir, almost you have your majuma. And you know, a drama, a man for Edisi Omukonso. Sir, license, Wahu. Sir, drama is by. I'm the chinching market to market, market to market. I'm money to a fano. And also, I'm a one answer. I'm a who ye. Market to emo, me so mo, no that BP. Say, who check over me, woe take what to a bonting. And say, wow, look at that BP machine, walk around every now we are. Last week was the last 2 weeks. Oh, okay, sorry. I'm by here, clean, training be overhead, Nisso. A dry demand money now, I expire 6 months. Maybe what?
2: Maybe I try, I'm proud.
1: I walk on the road. Oh, be says Ghana, ni mommy, or ni papa. Into Oya Mobon to be a Yusu Ghana. Ewa Madina had last week a drone omu di be a screen you know as any allegation. Mamina what Musuma say ya Muna Moko Kwanko Pisa said Yamika in Mibua. Mibacha Mata say Antino Sesiano FDA for Muna Yanimumu. Enna ye baby say Ghana na emudia. Who finds your way? Yes, approved by FDA. Yambo biya dinka. Yambo sheya sorry. Yeye awareness. Omai buaye. Yebe kuvu biya market to market to minimum hima fuo. Amo somu ni omai jume ye. FDA phone is an yokabo asono. Amo ni omai jume ye. Ensa wa esna yeye no. Enye me. And yet, we better to have Nana. A better man to baby or baby. And you know, a man you know, what Ghana, almost be almost, I mean, yeah, as you know, who can? Mostly as in it. Now, you're to me, put a yemu. Now, you're my Ghana, a quafuana, the tofu who say, Edwane ade adwogu so no entwa yiye.
2: Okay.
1: Okay, o se adwo no omo se enkum nipa wo. Enti ye yusu ana. Omo ma ye hunu.
2: Okay.
0: Wow.
2: Me da se ma afedi e FDA. Ken, Joy.
0: But most of the doors, I didn't mean where to start. But in each seven is same. The marketing, I've noted it down. Yeah, your Juma's FDA, it's a local industry queen. We are not in, say, a collapse collapsing OB business. And at the back one, the Wahano, yes, stakeholder engagement. And yes, I hear public education. And the master say, the Americano, move it to the Mr. Americano. Don't just condition your mind, say, and you may deno, a food and drugs with you, Mamma. What he says, and you may deno, yen quiet me, but yen deny the fact that in terms of food safety, no, yen play your responsibility. Yen the other agencies and the carbon may yes, and to patch your education. And to all canon, the American also battle fashion with him. Because now also the inside information, no, I come out when you are no wishing for. So that with time, no, be a who, and you may deno, the essay will be a year. From farm to table, I will be did you know? Young coin to me play that responsibility. Obia one responsibility I will play. And see a friend of Potter Kassam said, food safety is a shared responsibility. And see education. And the master, I am a man more. Him for what happened, I need a mammo. Young and infantry teams are. There's a pending program here, be ye. You bet for all the other agents, EPA or her question will be some, see. May I have to speak within the conference of my law.
2: It is so let me land.
0: And you know, I have to speak within my mandate. Me collaboration, you know, if EPA for other agencies were most woman mandates, I'm with the Casa. Me means me, Gina, me, no, PRO. Means me and Casa, my EPA or her. And you know, to get a very good picture of the AA, you know, the message is the next time I don't have from a BBC, ne other agencies, I have a boss, you know. Omunina at my available. The same environmental form once I do baby, make us say investigation say the law say Public Health Act 2012 at 812-851-82 being said we have to monitor through the district assembly. And to me meet me Bamakta without even acknowledging environmental health for because you know most our collaboration market, you know, is within the jurisdiction of the assembly. Assembly no na market market ne kanko.
2: Okay.
0: Yes, you are not being fair, Patrick. Mr.
4: Parry,
0: I'm going to say, we don't capture the American. That is on that part. And in the SSI information, you call. A boy. And now, you may be brave. Also, Kassan's food and drugs. I see you say, you hear a lot of things. Okasan registration of product, FDA regulated product, you need register. Cold stores, and our storage, manufacturing facilities. Such made in the food and drugs, and I so. About public education. My brother, I can say you. Okay, so I say, how many times there are public education? Yeah, a lot of public education. You call primary schools, you call GSS, you call mocks. Even in Sierra Leone, we are the central mocks. You call central mocks. And for sure, they are questioning. Mun tumo bo na min chere chere mu. You see, it looks like. I'm not going to be able to do this. Bosch Hima, Medina Kasa platform no. Nancy me who say a big here say Bosch market a big creative WhatsApp platform so amamo. Ah on him man about also all the on him man money na because I WhatsApp platform environmental for also. A big here because it's a media crowd be kanwa media base mark kanu bi. Ni ni na information no un tema engagement emba. This they say answer no abba be kan. Unye huye sa no akam because information ene be boa food and drugs authority ni etime tu anamo because ye juma na is a police ye juma so. Junior, Obi be shout them no rubbish is here. Police nantia. What mean take action? And to, the more information they buy, and Jana, and we assign engagement to a Madina no. Yet you say information, no. And the good news is that you have to say Obi and a kind. And to the woman, they didn't share your investigation. I'm a yet me who specific issue. Ah, regulatory actions is being taken. And to the, I say you're taking note to her neighbor, and to know, one of the recommendations out of this, they say, before I make you a big creative WhatsApp platform, no. You need a human, market queen, or her. And all the commodity leaders in your WhatsApp platform, so environmental force, who are because market, you know, is within their jurisdiction. And bro, move from me now, immediately, bizarre, Hassan say, what free environmental for? I don't see the beam from here. And let me see the be market, you know, directly is within their jurisdiction. Who bet my free MC? But here say who bet free environmental for? Because okay. Yen to me, and yes, sir. And now, can I say, spy product. Or can be before, say, I'm going to share in Drobi. I'm an eye spy. The point is, that same way saying, if you have, you bet investigate, and I bet say, or him, I bet boy. Now it's my investigative issue. And who? Nipa kwa otimiton se drone no and an location and a drone ben and a yes sir
2: na me mo ton ya na mo de temo and so be on screen na ya mo di no no e ma free
4: one ton kan ni say adumaku no adumaku o mba yes na de no we need to follow up
0: you have to follow up and your cabi bi sir I say kafra obi bet maka say your criminals e wo location bi yin yin ni say criminals e wo around na so say one map police specific location say a hand uncle for no while, I bet then they take action. And to BBC and WhatsApp platform, they be creating. You know. I remember also BBC and who said BBC across what? What they are told, say, Uncle Fubiwa, and that is the name of Domi Market. Almost some raise concerns, and they are in a Domi for a creative WhatsApp platform. Or him, I was to name item leaders. And now, other people, yes, our Mokola, yes, our Bugloshi. We've done it at Tema Committee 1, Yayo Ashama, nationwide. It's a human that you go so air pantiness will be cassette. Food and drugs at you and yet here. Nese Casano, I want Takasano, Nese Achia or Sasa, and they say, Yema, Yeni, and Dahoho. A very important. It's education in the Yugusua market and my boss, no. Your schools, primary GSS. Your Kopepia. They hear us, one Casapra, what issue be? No person invite here. You call us on us. Neyatima Ashishe. Leadership, no, Ewo. Or more leadership, your secretary, some more market secretary. You can say, yeah, marketer, be right to the market leadership. You talk at a mom, need a competent person. Now, I might maybe do certain, so who here as well? Then, you know, kaboom, need to my, sir, you may be an intimacy, the person, you're taking note. And now, last one here, or can say, sir, product, you know, I have no, is it any, is it registered? Registration, you know, FDA, product, eba, afia, mononi, eba. I say, yes, I say, Ninina, and I say, wow, what the bass on, and what should be, so because it's a product, yeah, register, ah, air croj, yeah, what the bass on food and drugs to your port, ah, if I say, products, I've been, you know, air registered, and just say, but, no, it should be one, we detain, and then we safely dispose it off, and say, ah, dear, oh, no, and say, Gusua, yeah, bought Ghana for home mine. To ensure that Bibia are the bemu, and I yet ton and I say, I come and I know, and you see a sieve. Into your message, yeah, my men, Mose, Munya, one botere, a human, one my information, intimate, a be an allegation on the buyer, say 6 months, Mimi near her made him. And to say, what's our platform now? Immediately, on him, I bet me that to what's our platform, say, hey,
2: Ken,
0: environmental for BBC, a corso, no matter, say, Yaka boom, yet message, median,
2: can it, median, I'm an idea.
0: And hey,
2: yeah, that's it. Why? Enche meko ra anantete hodum na I'm say omane bi ko person makasa na.
4: Wale bojo kasa FDA for but the whole FDA for here.
2: Na environmental time how environmental for for. I'm no mo mo mo ti
4: municipality has said on say fine no possibility. Yeah, yeah, yeah. Na my message me dey we dey one other part there. I want pay ba here we afi na o say. Enti problem ni say e no no kwai fa so e be do no.
2: Yeah.
4: It depends on managing road because the good thing is that you will know it immediately. But the power more handle any problem, no quantity. I'm a many people say the best chess idea, no any problem, no. And the yarn say, Omo, you organic, no. No, be off for quite a new and any pair toss idea. It won't throw me here the next time we come. Obi be for any way. Now, you know, we are at risk.
2: That's
4: why the conversation is very important.
2: Yeah.
4: All right, inti my papa.
2: I dare it you.
4: I go. I go.
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2: okay.
0: That's a pa and
2: ma anan kasa. What wakasa why?
6: 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Oka, or say a collaborative, a collaboration, a collaboration, food safety, a collaboration, yes. 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
1: 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It's not just about the win, it's about the will to win. It's not just about the journey, it's about what's inside. It's not just about the game, it's what you put into it.
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0: This is where the next generation of great chefs get their start. And this season, they are not holding back. 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

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I am Drama FM Y2K Jam. My ensure the door. La Palm Royal Beach Hotel. And Theater. 2nd October 2026. Feet. Sing Kelly 150. And a top boy 250 Silver to Miss Raton Online. Star 725 star. 3404 hash. Dress code. MM. Show Bucky Jeans. Never oversight t-shirt. Sister Man and Swear. Winjabo Crop Top. Any high West Jeans. But.

0: 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The best indoors. Brutelli. All natural juice. Sintesank. Aya Strong. Aya Tough. Lost in the Raging Diabetes. Ginger Woman is here. AY2K Jam.
1: Yes, new CFN must.
2: All that edifice there, we normally call it, to my knowledge, it's called the mast.
1: And it gives signal to communication.
2: And that it gives signals. Sometimes at night you see it blinking a figure of light.
1: And I must say, negative effect is negative radiations here. Those living around it affect the negative.

World Health Organization and the International Commission on Non-Ionizing Radiation Protection have over a period of 30 years undertaken a research to ascertain whether or not exposure to the RF radiations from these telecom towers pose a threat to we as humans. Do they cause cancer? Do they cause any other harmful health effects? The results of research have indicated that exposure to the RF radiations from these towers are not harmful. There is no evidence of the said harmful effects as far as radiations are concerned, as far as exposure to these telecom towers are concerned. Radio frequency radiations are low-powered and non-ionized. That is to mean that they do not have the potency to cause any damage to the human tissue. The same technology is deployed in the use of microwave frequency and microwave ovens in our various forms. We all use microwaves. It is interesting to note that even the devices that we use, our mobile phones, our tablets, our routers, they all have some form of radiations which are RF and do not pose a threat. So if the devices that we use that are close to us, we do not even see the potency of their causing harm. How much more they do the towers that are far apart from our localities. This is to let us know that research over the period, like I said, have indicated that there is no proof that there are any harmful effects or cancerous effects as far as our exposure to RF radiations that come from the telecom towers are concerned.

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1: The soup too is boiling.
0: The tilapia is ready.
1: Hey, the pepper.
2: Relax. I know what every pot needs.
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And you penny. 15 years because he Batman. What? Back. One in Lord Kenya. I can go on and on and on. Yes, celebrating those songs and memories of Quest from Gosokra. I am Doma from Y2K Jam. My ensure the door. La Palm Royal Beach Hotel. And theater. 2nd October 2026. 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It's a man and swear. 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Any high waist jeans. 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Surprise is to be. And to catch your bino no song can't you. Say, I do my from Y2K Jam. 2nd October. 8 p.m. I do my from Y2K Jam. 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Center Sank. I am strong. I am tough. Lost in the Ginger Bitters. 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

0: Kashi, any near my wood draw, the coast goon, you know, or better be a Hanoma, what's a tesso, a busia, phonemra, what's on your mano, no usia kind. Back to school fair, Nidia, a bayer than a bayer nika. She a Joy FM, our September da, a tosso night, and a September da, a tosso noon, our Joy FM car park, Kokomlemle, Nebra Beto, who suku, one year menina. Back to school fair, Nidia, yes, see a near school for Unqua.
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And so far ye hunu niya witness say. 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

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Ope and chance in a yatu din Carlin Plus roofing sheet in one. 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We are all better. 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If we say on the mount 10% discount. 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A bra water. Yeah, Carlin Plus roofing sheet. 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And unty a densi four. 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

0: 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That's it, man. 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
0: who are they? Dodua, 1800 pay, or Adam FM Cassafidia. 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
0: 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But I see, so hard business real estate. Let's go straight to the point.
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1: aba bi. 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
0: responsible
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0: June FM
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1: 76 76 and you will fray na ya jo so ye cha kwan ye office no enya yiro kwan kwa kaketo Kaketo Police Headquarters ewo ena yewo Ashiaman anase Ashiaman opposite Old Mandela Park meso na mana amabobono na mesna amabobono ofreya yebe mawo direction eye na waba every Friday and Saturday 7 a.m. now we

0: ghana.com. 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
1: say boy me that's no crocom din at this also
0: eh me can't dey me can say on same point for can be bise make he while the sunshine so na say say no hwa ya man yi mu no nyame adom say say interest rate above form ah say say kura no me can we nyi ni say ya interest rate of 8.4% so salary is a crampa. A bit me a boy, I'm going to be. So interest rate here, okay. 2-3 years ago, or 4 years ago, net that 20-something%.
1: And I me about for my
0: 8.4.
1: Wow. So any minute, I don't want to take your opportunity.
0: And you'll be a make hay while the sun shines.
1: Thank
0: you. You may catch
1: a minute. And then come up here with your brain.
0: Yo.
1: Yami inshallah.
0: Amen.
1: What's also say elder mom?
0: I'm actually a pastor.
1: Wow! OPD!
0: Top Ministries International.
1: Wow, but maybe you're not even some wife, Papa.

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0: 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Ke si kura de. Fidia sort wo bebre abeka ho. Yare ye wudro bebre wo hoso awo. Oh. Thanks to you computer clinic. One more clear no. If you should come to Manchester Quantum Ponder Super. So we here thanks to you computer clinic. A friend one who may so. 0545252880.
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What is Sabre? What BM? Ufri Tema and our bank crime. Onam Accra. Tema Moto Equantum Ponoso. Charles Enko, Enfama Gloria, Deborah. You guys are doing the listening. Oh, High Links. High Links. 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That's going out to you, my brother. Oh, no, colleagues in Nara. So I scan one send you. Y2K. Hey, Jumedia, Ebaso, Ding Ding Ding. Ebacho. Your train crew for Kaun. You also hear my minister. To ticket no se sia. Single a 150. Double a 250. 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E wo abɛ fo kwan so ene se. 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Star 725 star 3404 hash. Na onsa etimi aka Y2K Jumedia. Eba so Adom FM ahyehyɛ. Yankopɔn ya Adom a eba so den den den. Eya Friday 2nd October 2026. Ewa La Palm Dome inside La Palm Royal Beach Hotel.

PD. Dano me who be pa. Yes, nigga, I'm one feeling that. The first like I say, come Echo Bank, the Pan African Bank. You may deal with one issue on stress wall. The chair near the Ebrew wall. The first that be encore, Emperor Mako Jack toothpaste.

0: I say a nipa who you money, and a nipa dear, I say do baby, a be better was here, it be soon to was here. It's the end of the brave, be a friend on the boat of my mother, and I will draw you, but Miss Sanka chose some French and me, but never say banister.
1: And a banister, and a banister. Would you say Major Joe Nanka Mikukun, and I said Major Joe call say him?
0: Sana dear, and a quay, and I'm mum. Me fabrium name, mum.
1: So mami wudi.
0: Problem ni ma baby akọ ni free buy no.
1: OPD o.
0: Ti mi ti mi problem ni ma baby.
1: 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Ko bi wa mi ti mi no kasa na o se OPD me dey for asem so ni akwe ni. But we no o se o ho aha nti e ho no the point kwa na you are
0: say man ka say bible say
1: ndie
0: meba meba
1: man ka say bible say ana me wa say bible say
0: eti mo bi an kan hye ho say
1: wo wan ka say bible say
0: eno na me pe say
1: eno wan ka say bible say
0: yes
1: wan ka say bible say eno die wan ka me die adanse na wo kan say emu akwa ba
0: meje oso
1: ama won pema se bim
0: ah then I'll send me town
1: okay fisi bi ada no ye disappointed
0: would there be who said ni pon wajuma ada dem e bufu ye no kranya me kasa me bua mfu a na me boa but yeah. Sometimes me bufu bebra ya me to me bo because ubufu bebra ya ba ye dem wo se we
1: ka wo ya kese me
0: o me kese o
1: banka ya kese ni pano ofro
0: ono de no kranya me ne man fancy
1: what
0: catch the place me fanche ana manka
1: ka ba any day.
0: Oh, Mr. Minfanch, and I say, Mini Wunisa, at least, say me ya, dear. Na say be a dear baby, I'm a kayano, and ko ya. Empo woman number. Try and frame me. That be some, say. Try and
1: frame me, be some. Microphone.
0: Oh, Yankasa, Yankasa. There, Yashay. Try me. Na fre, back. Oh, so mommy, na dear,
1: and how can ye? Quite outside.
0: And that dear, how dear, okay, dear, my near, and you want to be a canny, say, mommy. And so me catch over for dinner to say, Memura Futu. And I'm Memura Chelpa. It's a dental canis, I will chira, Kamenianisa. But who be attacking me with media, so they are. That means, what meaning means to me so many bestial? It's in your biani attacking, who be attacking me physical, Miss Metaco spiritual. It's a Casa Menfranche. 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
0: nipa bi ahia spiritual protection. So what spiritual protection?
1: Spiritual protection anything.
0: And no one will say and near my ye who to say. Near my idea ye ni hunu of fesekano. Ye when ni fesekan ye di huna de but spiritual. Ye near ni di huna de. And a Bible cracker to us say, and ye ni hunam ni moja nenya. Ye ni we mwa tun for anenya. It's one I ye ni we mwa tun for no. Or no nyankopon no boss runya sa send cram why away say. A hun be wo we are sia. Ehenipa.
1: Mamenko yensaka visitor ewo Ghana menim prophetess blessing pacho na nene namo
0: menam nene nam
1: wow
0: ai
1: ewi emrimu
0: eh me se na Australia wo eniamu bi ma brabo mu nene ma nkoye
1: okay let me
0: see na mo bi so na eja introduce ni mame na mebo an for spiritual protection.
1: Kennedy Francis, how are you?
3: I'm doing great. How are you doing?
1: I myself, I'm good. You live in Ghana?
3: I just came here just 2 days ago.
1: Oh, 2 days.
3: Yeah, this is my first visit to Ghana.
1: Wow.
3: And my third visit to any African country.
1: Oh, okay. So, how is Ghana treating you so far? 2 days.
3: I'm really excited, right? As I mentioned, like, I previously visited 2 African countries, right? My expectations was completely different. I was under the same impression, okay, before I landed in Ghana, that it would be the same kind, right? But the moment I just landed at the airport, it was surprising. People know with such good hospitality, right? So much facilities are pure compared to any other African countries. Very impressed.
1: But your English is very good. Wow.
3: Well, I'm a Canadian Indian.
1: Right? Oh, Canadian Indian.
3: Exactly.
1: Sounds good.
3: Right. I was born and raised in India. Right. Then, you know, moved out of the country in 2006 for my higher studies to Australia. Lived there for 5 years and then moved to Canada in 2012 and made Canada as my home.
1: Okay.
3: Right. So I'm involved in a couple of businesses. I practice immigration law for Canada and I also do recruitment for Canada as well.
1: Okay. Menu and my tea and kaiti, Migilisa Motia, Sierra Damia, can be cooking by Menos Sun Shedden, or by Migilisa Motia, and there will be at a brothel. Okay, so when it comes to spiritual work, especially India, we notice that Indians are number one when it comes to spiritual work. So, let's see your overview for Indian spiritual healing and Ghana. Which one do you prefer? Which one? And how do you see both Indian and Ghana in terms of spiritual work?
3: Yeah, in India, right, you know, say for example, like, you know, considering me, right, at a very young age, you know, we are groomed in such a way that, you know, we are taught spirituality by, you know, getting involved in the church activities if you're Christian. But if you're a Hindu, then you get involved in your own organization, mm-hmm. serving, various organizations, right? In my case, like, at a very young age, I was involved in the youth organized. I was representing my city, and then, you know, I was organizing blood donation camps, right, and also visiting old age homes, and the most important, and I'm proud to be lucky enough to visit the Mother Teresa's tomb as well in Kolkata. So all these visits, right, teaches you a lot of values in your life, right? And it happens
1: so
3: only
1: to... So, what did you all can do? Okay.
3: Right, so all these comes to... It just, you know, makes you feel confident in life. Right, but there's no spirituality, you'll be very low in confidence. Right, so, I would say that, you know, growing your spirituality at a very young age is very important so that, you know, you can carry forward those values that you learn at a young age and then, you know, use that in your real life as you grow up.
4: So, have you been healed so far? Or I know you came to seek for a spiritual guidance. Have you been healed through Prophetess Blessing?
3: Yes, pretty much. Like, you know, the moment I met her, and you know, I shared few things about, like, you know, how I I'm till today, even though I travel for so many countries, you know, I don't forget my values, the roots that I come from, and the spirituality that I carry. And to give example, I always carry rosary with me, and you know, I don't wish to take away that one, because you know, I feel more secured, more protected, right, by having that. So it's a symbol of protection for me.
4: No,
3: right.
4: But yes, in the yeah, the brofuno besi wa kambia kama. We hear. So, mami, you know, contact number, no na. Yeah, can we have your contact number? So, just in case we need a spiritual guidance and attention, we'll follow you and come to you so that you help us.
0: Okay. Mm. My number is 053-94-94-81-88-88-88-88-88-88-88-88-88-88-88-88-88-88-88-88-88-88-88-88-88-88-88-88-88-88-88-88-88-88-88-88-88-88-88-88-88-88-88-88-88-88-88-88-88-88-88-88-88-88-88-88-88-88-88-88-88-88-88-88-88-88-88-88-88-88-88-88-88-88-88-88-88-88-88-88-88-88-88-88-88-88-88-88-88-88-88-88-88-88-88-88-88-88-88-88-88-88-88-88-88-88-88-88-88-88-88-88-88-88-88-88-88-88-88-88-88-88-88-88-88-88-88-88-88-88-88-88-88-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
0: and there World Coconut Day. Let's just say, if we are singing, could be that, could be so. At the end, the woman was so fast one year, you didn't come over brain in every year at the moment. Young Fana said, Emma, send you a call on Madama, and they can see we a bremo empty and everywhere you go. East Seminole, and then they say, what's what is war? Yes, if now ban ye dean to download them empty and up on now, a pay yisim natural quine, obey to me a kutafuma, bakope, nansusono, a simbibri, yisim nanabes and cuyano, borrow empty and shop be a belbia, Nicobisa, Mwasan, Stambic. 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
2: second so day to come up on it. 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Moonshine a pemo crane in our same. Into Miss Aminia and Waka Musompa there. What if you baby a woman, so one hour baba I there, containing. So one of me would then we pay our Missopa because Matt there was an official baba.
3: Welcome, Pa. Osana Massa and Pogenti Bida. So, Mama, what come out of that? Contain away in our stress in our sanina. What would good stress be studying with Yamina Watson? It's the matter why you sit on Kodja one war. If I'm quite broke, I'll find out of one war. If that's the way of the Madi. But this is the way of the Madi. Mama, what come out of that? Or didn't you show them what's up?
4: Jimmy,
3: oh, you know, I see on the television, you are the bomb.
5: I'm going to say, I'm going to say, I'm going to say, I'm going to say, I'm going to say, I'm going to say, I'm going to say, I'm going to say, I'm going to say, I'm going to say, I'm going to say, I'm going to say, I'm going to say, I'm going to say, I'm going to say, I'm going to say, I'm going to say, I'm going to say, I'm going to say, I'm going to say, I'm going to say, I'm going to say, I'm going to say, I'm going to say, I'm going to say, I'm going to say, I'm going to say, I'm going to say, I'm going to say, I'm going to say, I'm going to say, I'm going to say, I'm going to say, I'm going to say, I'm going to say, I'm going to say, I'm going to say, I'm going to say, I'm going to say, I'm going to say, I'm going to say, I'm going to say, I'm going to say, I'm going to say, I'm going to say, I'm going to say, I'm going to say, I'm going to say, I'm going to say, I'm going to say, I'm going to say, I'm going to say, I'm going to say, I'm going to say,

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1: driver meet me and send him mumu agu no man so ana
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1: oh okay
3: damn customer
2: oh yeah dear me das in so so we rate me 5 star
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1: Any accessories.
0: Abi, you know that.
1: Franco!
0: Aye, number one.
1: Buru a Franco shop beer benwo.
0: Nekwajo electrical appliances.
1: Yet it is more.
0: First.
1: 0246-422-338.
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1: Phone papa.
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7: Ye mia, e free bra wo de me call thanks to you computer clinic ba ye no. 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
6: 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Thanks to you computer clinic.

0: 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So we hear times to you computer clinical friend one who may so 0545252880.
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2: 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Yeah, take you back to the days. What can you fear for 2000? Now you fly for Cinema Paris, Sabella Ban, and you're funny. If you fear because you Batman, Quade, Booba, or Prof. One in Lord Kenya, I can go on and on and on. Yeah, celebrating those sounds and memories of Quest from Gosokra. I am drummer from Y2K Jam. My ancient of the dome, La Palm Royal Beach Hotel, and theater, 2nd October 2026. 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MMA. 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Never oversized t-shirt. 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Any high. Where's jeans? Papa B. Name of a man who dancing shoes. Listen, say. Abessa. Tola. Surprise is P. And to catch up, you know, no song can't you. Say, Adoma from Y2K Jam. 2nd October. 8 p.m. Adoma from Y2K Jam. 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Aya Strong. 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
1: Yanko Bright Senior High School ho menoka say officially abeka free senior high school policy ni hunti no do be kwa e free buntu kania na enye awo e awofo ne adisuafo wo pepa se omode omuma beko 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
0: Near Mekau said Presbyterian University of Ghana, and I say Presbyterian University Ghana, and that's when Safrowi. Yeah, may you be a sukuna certificate, yeah, one more air tray, one more instruction on Yamaya Dementia, a beba, Nemo, which I say, Shushumu, and that's a Bobo, who see, na University of, that's a Presbyterian University Ghana, J. Additional 4. Now, you can courses, na me pa, cho, computer engineering, mathematics, ICT, cyber security, security, law, business with options, I would do a, just say, no, accounting, account, finance, banking and finance, marketing, human resource management, general management, BSc, agribusiness, nursing, midwifery, public health, physician assistantship, environmental studies, education, international development, and courses, I would do a, no, nina, yeye bi, ewo, ho, postgraduate, programs I hold on so bad. Bit me asher at the amount. Me part away. Sorry. Addition. And I sent to a so addition. I see. I didn't miss some. And in this through. I've been shot by the moon. So baby, you know. Baby, you're about to so. Yeah, you might be a word in Ukraine. And a dream of fine. And a big year, Juma. Me part of say, oh, do Baba Yesuku noa. Oh, dad, Daffy say. Yeah, yeah, Nancy from pa. I, you know, more. You go on be there. Be international. And until bra, never a banner ever die, ye beshano, na ya buono, ninto a susuku number nini 0202277202 Kafra 0202 277 7202 0202 277 7209 Presbyterian University was a discipline ewo candium one as in leadership.
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0: 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I know I was on search here for pie idea, a man or a plus, and to me and Shen and Shopa, and see a ya, former trust, Kafra, former trust, the four value that you can only be no, now ever boy. 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
0: 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health, your health, your future, our commitment.
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1: All right, I'm sure Gumption Shoes 773 say yamfa special happy birthday. 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And koma nana ohineba eye intim berima on the CEO at the Ma Soul Health and Wellness Center. Happy birthday and koma power say do juma ewo Oman FM. 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
2: 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God will change your story. I said God will change your story. 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
1: The pressure is on, the clock is ticking, and everything is riding on one dish. Season 5 brings you tougher challenges, sharper judges, and the most fearless young chefs Ghana has ever seen before. One will sweat, one will cry, and one will lift up that trophy. Who's got what it takes? This is where the next generation of great chefs get their start. And this season, they are not holding back. So pull up a seat, or grab a popcorn, or better still, join us in the kitchen. 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

Fia Fit 1000. Na him fly for Cinema Barry, Sabila Ban, and Yum Penny. 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Quad, Bubak, Umbrap, one in Lord Kenya. I can go on and on and on. Yes, celebrate those songs and memories of Quest from Gosokra. I am Drum FM Y2K Jam. My Enshiawa de Dome. La Palm Royal Beach Hotel. And Fieda, 2nd October 2026. Get fee, Sinclair 150. And a double, yeah, 256. Able to miss what on online. Star 725 star. 3404 hash. 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

0: 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All natural juice. Center Sank. Aya Strong. Aya Tough. Lost in Tiray Ginger Bitters. Ginger Woman and Show. Bebeba. Aya Y2K Jam.
1: Yes, new CFN must. Oh, that edifice there, we normally call it, to my knowledge, is called the must. And it gives signal to communication. And that it gives signals. Sometimes in the night you see it blinking certain kind of light.
2: And I must say, so negative effect is so. Negative radiations via those living around it affect the negative.

0: Franco.
1: The World Health Organization and the International Commission on Non-Ionizing Radiation Protection have over a period of 30 years undertaken a research to ascertain whether or not exposure to the RF radiations from these telecom towers pose a threat to we as humans. Do they cause cancer? Do they cause any other harmful effects? The results of research have indicated that exposure to the RF radiations from these towers are not harmful. There is no evidence of the said harmful effects as far as radiations are concerned, as far as exposure to these telecom towers are concerned. Radio frequency radiations are low powered and non-ionizing. That is to mean that they do not have the potency to cause any damage to the human tissue. The same technology is deployed in the use of microwave ovens in our various homes. We all use microwaves. It is interesting to note that even the devices that we use, our mobile phones, our tablets, our routers, they all have some form of radiations which are RF and do not pose a threat. So if the devices that we use that are close to us, we do not even see the potency of their causing harm. How much more do the towers that are far apart from our localities? This is to let us know that research over the period, like I said, have indicated that there is no proof that there are any harmful effects or cancerous effects as far as our exposure to RF radiations that come from the telecom towers are concerned.

0: Madam, the jollof is sweet. Your benkwa is too sweet. And your palava sauce, too sweet. How do you keep all these things delicious at the same time?
1: Oh, I have just my one little secret. Maggi de Dede.
0: Just one cube for all these pots.
1: Yes, sir. One cube for many dishes. Maggi de Dede, made with natural shrimp, fish, and carefully selected ingredients, brings that rich, delicious taste to all your meals.
0: Ah, this soup is guilty of too much taste. Madam, just pack some for me.
1: Me and Maggi, so good together. 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
6: 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Now you fly for Cinema Barry, Sabi Laban, and you money. 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Yeah, celebrate those songs and memories of Queens from Gosokra. I am Doma from Y2K Jam. 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
1: It's not about the 90 minutes, it's what you put into the 90 minutes. 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

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Sana na watch no susu no apemu. Yes, midweek. Beautiful Wednesday afternoon. And then I in soon person ka or chen a ball breaker can a wianzi to was you know your time. We are silencing you, it is good with me and change to me, BS. About the TV, fans are in the radio. So, our boy home by actually, so they do some pimpins with now quickly. And Sana, you bet to us, so I call you a Nimuno, young Fasa and Kaibui and from Shop. Me say more social media, so no day. 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Information it said the last time one who know was yesterday, the 1st of September, e wo Nyaho Tamaklo Street, you know, so wo Agbogba here in Accra. 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Numbers once again is 024-878-1971. Afi 024-755-3431. Nenye mba akonso enye.

0: 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They won't say, yeah, my way there. I say, no way. Agromonti soon I call for Kelly potassium fertilizers, they are bar. And they are boa, a queer four par. Will not buy a best so doso of a fair fair. Say I'm packed or farm produce me now. So, to me, say, and yet, they're that one now. Prohibit there be papa. We enter set regular fertilizers. No, Kelly potassium may deliver pure, highly concentrated potassium directly to your crops. Interference be any nitrogen, same be any a pure growth. A boost to plant and resistance to drought and diseases. Now making sure so obenya uniform ripening and have a longer shelf life for your farm produce. It's for Nichemu. ewo agrochemical shop bia e ben wo okwa wo so pe Kelic potassium fertilizers dodo no no afre agro monty 0243 462 023 and now 0244 298 913 agro monty because we understand agric. MTN 30 Orokodo Amafu Owini na otwen dey call no dey obey test no be test obey browse momo transaction nso obey afi every connection to home fiber bia any activity bia be cause on my MTN app no so no e multimedia point yeah no be boa na 9 brand new Toyota Land Cruisers here dey channel what me nya ochefa ewu mu. And now over 10 million Ghana cedis here dey mention also wet me nya ochefa ewu mu it dial *530# and now use my MTN app no the phone be show be see and let's stay connected everywhere you go. MTN 30 promo as it make every move count. Terms and conditions kakra on tia no ahwe ahye no so amae why. Special shout out going out to you, Awuboni. 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Pharma Trust Limited. Edumakuwe, Eddie, Enupa, Elsom, Ghana, for papa. Wouldn't say so bet me a John Confi with him, Ewa Bra when he mounts. And they almost pass on Musisa, the Nano Quaint, Yomakofa, Trazo 400 suspension, Eddie Abba. Yeah, the tablets count a broad spectrum family dewormer. So some type will be a common near to a say. Omo Korea and a sign my bioglobin syrup. Yeah, and a capsule so come it provided iron, vitamin B12 and folic acid. Yeah, a bois a reduce anemia. Conveniently, once a day, oh boy, and why you free. I'm afraid and your friend baby bite drops. Yeah, and a syrup a cajon. A supporting healthy growth in infants. It's an say with all the essential vitamins and minerals. The pain to be answered when you pay the money. You better come for Neurodol hot gel and now Neurodol ice gel. The amount. What if I be a pain in the world? See, make a crabby, only pain be a beam. Now say a 3D. It's malaria. Why not Tony D will treat a 3D? A today, DBU, I'm between you a 3D. Say, malaria, a 3D, a boy. It is a 3D air how I dream. The chair malaria. A global equipment me a boy upon what don't wear free home. A Lumitrust. We a reliable anti malaria. 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Rudol Pio Nyebiano, Monsabeka. Young call YouTube, no so. Oh, na young share and videos of our time. Yeah, they bro, quickly. Na ye fa dwuma die no dia ka bia nso no entimi entoaso e ya dom 106.3 FM Ghana's number 1 radio station and waso egusu ya wutie eti egusu a wutie a wutie a wutie ne de na se ukoso na wutie because o pai fa ba ifofor pe e be hadwin what I say de o hwe ti na he ya ne wo. Do you also have a cobble before? Then, whatever it is that you are looking for is here. So, where else are you going? Where else are you going? Stay right here. What I say? 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Iti said ye shedu medina siya midi kande tu mweni muno. Mr. Mbibri, who are being information bia about a year Benny's offense? Your best, Mbibri, numbers now, but the 2 grand, and I'm afraid, numbers no. emu bia ana the nearest police station bia no obetimi ayo mo asotri na ya hwe se we just hoping say by close of day today 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It is on Wednesday, the 2nd of September. You see, watch for fishing. When yet fishing say, "Okwa koyi nam e unsium." We a security word. A friend saying, "Internet wansem what you say." Ha. Now, ansana ube click any link biya, ana ube biye attachment biya ano. DSS we you need. Make sure say obe verify the sender's email address. Say anye biya krano linky ana sa attachment email address ben ena esende ana auto de baye. Be cautious of urgent requests or unexpected invoices. When you na kwan biya say esende invoice biya, o de unye ye pa na kwa kwa click kwa kubi oji de jai sa na bi ade bi putupu bi ana yo che he asende na da bi wan ye careful a sa kwan no mo fa so a omotimdi nya information edi free o man for. And then the next step or say confirm payment or banking changes through a separate communication channel when it comes to making payment. Now, we probably are sending you a yes, we follow link. There be a basa fiso. Now, a use different channel to do it. Said a bear, obey safe. Now, and koba say, obey to me a faso official information. Sa security tip we, it is brought to you by Virtual Security Africa. And on Rasta for video too so quick now fi yenyena yemeshe and ejuma hodwa akana yenyen intentum and ne Wednesday midweek but me feel say as a minyan coming bush to say Friday today yenye bibia sharp 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Following our social media platforms out on now, so at Syntest Ghana. Syntest Tank was a strong, a tough, and a credential power. Strong and tough. We are tough on kwake cry a dimwa. We are strong on some kwaya dimwa ni akani binu abunzi ya. Timzi heavy pa. Compu Ghana back to school. Eso eguso e koso den den den. Na nini ne emu ne se se utimi eye ready for school. And you see, looking ready for school is one thing, and being ready is another. It nini ne emu ne ne se. Hey, okay. Obetu toto fresh clothes near their day, new sneakers ni na nice. But aye bia o laptop no eye ready for assignments ana. Ana opa bank no so no eye ready for long campus days no. Ya bet me meet deadlines near their day. O printer no so no ink no say na tini. And they compu Ghana back to school season no aba to help eye students na so bet me aye fully prepared for the new academic year. Shopping laptops, tablets, smartphones, printers, routers, headphones, power banks, small fridges, and the kekahunina with exciting discount up to 40%. Discounter ubit me a Philippa. A chassier, nano ya mua, ye wo, I guess, in Fimfimo baby, kwa de kwa kopim. 20th September, and sana back to school, pumu ya ye, akwe ye. So parents, get them ready. Students, it's time to level up. What I say? Compu Ghana back to school season, new school, new level. So walk boldly into any Compu Ghana showroom near you. And I'll be to me a call CompuGhana.com. Now sweat me a level up. Yes, I'll phrase 0302-752-020. And I'll be to me so I'll send in WhatsApp. Eddie Alpha 0243-143-143. Compu Ghana. It's a passion for technology. And that's what it is. Yeah, Baba be din come walk akra. Na dia ka bia so na dia to aso. But me my refi say weekend we and our pro ride 2026 no. The elite race no. Basso. We 112 kilometer competitive race opened to cyclists with a UCI license or through cycling clubs under the Ghana Cycling Federation. Brother be witnesses some of the continent's finest cyclist Wabromo Batone out for glory in this prestigious race. And there's more events. No, you better share a free health screening at the amount for live healthcare clinic, and I take charge of that. And with me, I bet check it. Check umpum denia the idea. She said, also, so ubobreno at here. Now, fee, why enjoy exciting fun games? I hope you pee now. So, you may not say, I know, no, the Catalan for. And now, my friend, and also, and my auntie, oh, but now the family, nina, a baby, na bibi at me, a koye. She also said, pro ride, a late race, no, so this Sunday, the 6th of September, ewo Botiman Highway, no, so, by 12 midday, na shas, ye, to subit me a ba, ome ride, bibi, a baby, shibi, na bibi, a koye. Pro ride 2026 is brought to you by Prudential Life Insurance Ghana, in partnership with the Ghana Cycling Federation, which support from the Ministry of Sports and Recreation, MTTD of the Ghana Police Service, National Road Safety Authority, University of Ghana Sports and Wellness Directorate, Ghana Tourism Authority, and Ghana Olympic Committee. 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Pro Ride 2026, paddle for health, ride for greener future. Okay, I fact they are kind of ancient fridge muna. Time room. Yeah, but you, we know to crap out. As we just been there, why you say? A common day bed journal. A queen you was you give up and see. A common day bed journal. Treja. A kasa kasa sa. You could really a down here, dear homie. Akwaba.
1: Yeah, Joe.
0: Why are you saying you?
1: And you.
0: Charlie. Do you cast out to some
1: I have
0: some good sometimes I never meet you. Beat you. Be okay. Oh, I go up and cast off. Yeah. I'm going to cast out. Come on, come on. What you make? Can you move? Born, I'm just moving.
1: Oh, no. I asked him, Typhoid in GDB, I admit to Mr. kope a guy mala mesino ebe two type for that unum na e two type for that no adaroma no we say ne wudidi mu amose ye botra gota na ekoto adwane na ende no 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
1: yes we da se yes we da se pa abuja check it out no it is now 12 minutes after 4. This is 106.3 Adom FM. If I throw Puma Cola, you see, when the vibe is right, refreshment matters. 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Oh, massa. 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Now, FDA, I am going and I want you to say, a yepa. 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Prof. So entrance. The Ghana Horticulture Expo 2026 and so air basso den den den yamea demo if you china. That's the 3rd of September at the copium the 5th of September 2026 at the Palm Convention Center, La Palm, here in Accra. This year expo, no, it is under the theme From Soil to Sovereignty, Building Ghana's Agricultural Self-Reliance Through Innovation. Now, you're sharing him quite say fresh fruits and vegetables, exciting food exhibitions, modern farm technologies, business networking opportunities, live demonstrations, and then thought leadership. And in every PPM, Ewo, ASR, Jumediri, Ase, and Unti, Oya Farmer, Agribusiness, Food Vendor, Processor, Exporter, and our Entrepreneur, we are Kwenya Kesia, Edema, also Bits Mia Showcase, also products and services. 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But more than I saw before, sir, numbers we, it will be 024-345-7783. Afe 053-522-4555. And I'll be to you, so I call www.com. GhanaHortiExpo.com for registration and more information. The Ghana Horticulture Expo 2026 is brought to you by the Federation of Associations of Ghanaian Exporters, the Ghana Export Promotion Authority, the Ghana Exim Bank, with support from Fidelity Bank, Ellis Ghana, Golden Exotics Limited, Agromonte, and the Ghana Exporters Cooperative Credit Union, Horticulture Business Forum, and Afe Joy Business. So don't miss out on this one. Air Ghana's journey from soil to sovereignty. The Ghana Expo 2026. Building Ghana's agricultural self-reliance through innovation. Prof. Akwaba.
2: Yeah, Jah.
1: Apunumu tizeng.
2: Yehu adomoko.
1: Yeah, that. Okay, see you now, see. Dika mayen. Location, days are moody meet you all the time on the contact numbers, nothing, you're going to come.

0: Every say, baby, she only edu krobe kuapem. 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Friday ni Empire Boy, ano pa 9 o'clock to 1. Na Saturday ni so ya cancel 1 on 1. Ano so ya 9 o'clock to 2 o'clock. Ano so ya Saturday ya wadu krobe water hours. Na so tio mo so ya wo mambo udu ya wazen felices in echi. Ano so ya oho Sunday ano pa 8 o'clock to 11 o'clock. Now Monday cancel 1 on 1. On also you know 8 o'clock to 2 o'clock. Now Wednesday so Empire Ball. On also you know pa 9 o'clock to 1 o'clock. Now every Wednesday, every Thursday be also. That what time I come to 3. Of organizer consumer furniture. We only can go now. On also you know cancel 1 cancel yes or cancel 1 on 1. On also you know pa 8 o'clock to 2 o'clock. Your number is 0544 94 2110 0544 94 2110 0544 94 2110. Yeah, it's your not to remember now. Yeah, I said the Canada. I can't was at it here.
1: Prof.
0: Yeah.
1: I am not I'm out for home promo as to be a person on the date banner. Yes, your mom, but who's a said you money to me in our radio. So, Sitiana, a cassette, a war person, body, you know, oh, dear, shed a bra, and now for prof now. And no, who's there? No, I 200,
0: 200,
1: and
0: I won't.
1: No, not just
0: a war.
1: Die tue mu anase e bia unkoye mu bi bia ene o de ba radio so e me ka o date ni chona uhu za na aiden
0: so o person we say bo be winter manase o winter so we say be winter dey about the papa papa papa
1: who say be winter na na no no wa ko toto ne ma yie ni wa ko wu anase
0: so
1: maybe why be talk about you and can down normal circumstances e senka o find out there and you two and among
0: sad
1: now kwahwe say wo de ne nya kwa yo betimi afa so eden
0: aye ne yi
1: asi kwa na wa ye ni yi na we de wa o nya o yoso a opese ohu date
0: na so
1: be
0: so wa o be fi say ono abe ye hu aduma
1: ono abe en wedu
0: o say wo ka che de say de ye de bu say mu ni me wo mu ye so urade be ye timi abe ye hu bible.
1: My fairness boom. It's me call YouTube no swan. Now me drew a first confessor because it be one more. I don't person punish him, but whatever me
0: now. Now my assassin now me turn on so still open go for my fine to what which me be
1: assassin grounds or whatever.
0: Me say what Kasua
1: University,
0: yes,
1: Millennium City. Yes, how many plots?
0: Half plot to pay.
1: Half plot
0: to pay.
1: Oh, no, half plot.
0: Yeah, they are promo for media.
1: Now, turn is a high ground.
0: Oh, person, more basic marble. Turn is 70,000.
1: Hey, half plot is 70,000.
0: Very good place.
1: Where are you?
0: Oh, are there?
1: Can you pay?
0: A crown fair. A crown fair. You sure can you be our and your bush?
1: Okay.
0: So easily gone. Oh, quarter floor. Quarter floor created more than $100,000. And you can see, baby, a dad.
1: If I can't walk on the trees,
0: I said, I'm not going to catch you. Baby, a dad.
1: Who did Jali go for life for months?
0: Baby, a dad. Okay. A chair board. And yet, they can see.
1: Matias. Okay. And she said, Obi, a new plot now. For number, no,
0: my number is 0544. 94 2110 0544 94 2110. Now crime is our farmland crown also mission to our Edukrum.
1: Edukrum, then there's any boy in there, and there's a farmland
0: in there, or the bear 35 man, 1 acre.
1: 35,000 one acre.
0: That's right.
1: I'm going to go to the farm. Calls Marco Marco 7. Now, my picky on my wall internet, you know, so Marco Marco 7 and a 7 and I'm the edge. It's no Utia now from where I'm from. I'm Fadia Medusia HLP. Sana Shanity. Ain't he? Which one crash should I do first? CCC and I could do it.
0: It's a man also.
1: It's your bell calls in the first. Your bell calls in the first.
0: 0302-216-561. Lock in one MO. See, I two a group, one horse show, Dwella, horse show. I went to our horse, you know, Dwellibia, and I was Rabbi a cop. On my rashes, I go, Mohammedia Cospet, uncle, who driven out the Sarasua, it may call. Then my luck, my favor, my protection, because you have been going to internet, or you be born to be at your hour. All right,
1: you're from first caller. Hello.
2: Yeah, afternoon.
1: Yes, good afternoon, Penny.
0: 22nd July 1983.
1: Alright. You have a next caller. Hello.
3: Good afternoon.
1: Afternoon.
3: April 8th, 1987.
0: Okay. Disappointment to be Hanukkah. No, so we went out for one of
1: them. And you want to show my wife, as I did for my. You to ask some for. Hello.
4: Hello.
1: Where third caller? Yet you?
4: 7th May 1996.
0: Okay. Ono so sa, obedi. Ono so one partner bet me film. Ono. Obedi ye pa, we be asked by obedi eske kwesini wuda. Ono so problem be shia, ono so wo problem ba kwa wale. The first a wale no. Adas na partner be film, ono so wale mfa. Obedi ma tutu kwa, haya wawandi si kebi ya, ope position be ope we be asked, nesa beti maka. But, awale sa first one edi ye, ijina kwa partner na beko. No, so, debi stoki yale ye nebe hano.
1: Okay. Alright, here's your fourth caller. Hello.
5: Hello, good afternoon.
1: Good afternoon. The battery is you. There be kun de fan ye duro. Em fa fo. Hello.
5: Hello, Badger, good afternoon.
1: Good afternoon.
5: 29th October 1991. That's right.
1: Good.
0: On our sunny panel, obedient power, we are so by Yarians of the Hanapa Yarin and Betty Wakwam. She can't be a man as a matron, a woman approved my back to wish you a while some obesia problem. But she can't yet they are going to be your baby. But Yarin, yeah, what is some? And then the idea of the Hanwakwam.
1: All right, you have 5 feet.
0: caller. Hello.
2: Hello, good afternoon.
0: Good afternoon.
2: Was it 22nd January 1986?
0: 22nd January 1986. guys, I'm talking about friends. We interest in
2: him.
0: About maybe
1: so another boy is using it. Yeah, well.
0: Right. Only after the program, friend.
1: You will come and fast their boy. I say, yeah, with your boys here today. But well, sometimes there are some people when they talk. But I mean, when they sing, who say yeah, it go down well. But on no case as in 3 years across. What you know they are? Huh? No. They are not one of those people. Yeah.
0: Okay.
1: Yeah. Okay. Young fat, young safe caller. Hello. Hello.
5: Hello.
1: The batcho you. Batcho
5: 20th January 1983.
1: 20th January 1983. Okay.
5: Batcho.
0: Oh no, so she got some be kuyi. The first 2 hours, any in answer in kuyi. And I say the partner be yare for. I say yare be hano. And I say wali begu. I say confusion. Beba na wali sim. But she got there. But ebebe kwe ya bano okay. 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
1: afi ya mfa ya last caller ne ya mewe amafo YouTube ne diye nchum fan trust me. 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Hey, Debbie. The sign be now for pet media, maybe 6 1. Hello.
5: Hello. Uh-huh. 24th November 1983.
1: 84. Yeah, 83 for
0: bumper.
1: Okay,
0: go anyway. I don't know so many sky through. I don't know so basically better. Sani pa we. Yale beba na brabo. Now, by Adro, ye be any pebby or better papa be or the body bitch Annika. Yes, and to is a bit mad now while a bit mad delay as over qua while in a big to another so about while in turn out and a goo and answer banana on while and to is a on while about a star baby man so waiting and yaba to bit mentioned yari baby when they come back to Benyaska. She can't do Benya, but with the baby so my doctor for no money.
1: Okay, and the quick one, seven from here, then Venus on Twasso. See. Eddie, 29th May 2003. Mm, 2003.
0: Sani Palon, so be you see, can you catch your power? Be you dear for your half an aina. Obekun any wabra, but mono no so you bremo be pema papa, be will be brie. Defend madish.
1: All right,
0: near the back or no contour or no on your babak on a boy or a bansoa. On him, lemma train a bewanema.
1: Okay. Dana, dear, 24th July 2004. 24th July.
0: No, oh, as I see so, because the other obey anything, the public soon will be able to bend into an opportunities. Yeah, then Kakanka clans will be hand work when Marco, better betting. When you're easy.
1: All right. Yeah. Isabella, dear, 17th April 2007.
0: 17th
1: April.
0: On a date in India, yeah. On an obedee. In your mother far. But on also a wali problem. On also no ni pan be wo be two and a three. I want to go out to me wali beam. So who two dear bet my wale? So what three they are awale maso beam.
1: Wow.
0: Yeah, but you may so be power supply a parrot. And I'm marine engineering. And I'm what you may as a business that you to play more cover. Say you man, never one. Apart from that, that may be your baby and far.
1: Okay. Bas the 9th May 2008. 2011.
0: 95.
1: May 2011.
0: Oh no, so disappointed you behind the papa.
1: Okay.
0: Behind the Ashashi patch where the bed 35. And say, Niamba starts to say, the Musane.
1: Okay.
0: But from 40, you could in Yamaya day. Move bed down. No, on our first, and so I'm for second.
1: Okay. Richard, there, 21st October 2017.
0: 21st, I.
1: October.
0: I don't know the Ashashi, the Bay in a year, no. We hear the Bachelor Channel. With the 55, we call Nima Best Artist, eh? As Ashashi, the BBA Befa, BBA Bekoi, Amana Brabo, Bet. With the 55, we call Nima Ukrainian, a bit Mephinis, no, as I started about Buffalo. But Oba Ways, Oba Walentum, Oba Wintum, Oba Coscoon, so very clever. Timako School, do actually, and JBBA Bet. As I saw, yeah, Bet, Maka Club, 5 years, Oba Bay.
1: All right, give today, 7th September
0: 1991. Sunny panels or better difficult to obey Jessica, but I rock war and summer to turn or harbor banner so or con any man was a bandage, you never be sure you go to a peja to a no so problem because here, oh, bravo, but difficult more as I know quite what I cry and fat. First, I will second, I will in a maybe when or a brema or your bar, remember Bubun Cassia or your barn soa. I know some remember because now your brema, so maybe Bubun Cassia and Jonas, I will say, problem or Chiradi Bem and Sana. Now, Yari and Sobehan, Sisi Yari, especially near that you don't be a better train and papa, we are so by.
1: Okay, 7th, this is also Hano, Mary, near the 13th, May 1996.
0: 20th May.
1: Yeah, 1996.
0: Sani Power, so Benya Scantum, Obesi Dantum, Oba Walentum, or no, so our Yavako, or no, any problem. To waste a bit my back on first. Now, so I'll an M for second idea, bitch in a better one, do Benya Sika was in it with that. Then Nipanso, Nipan Penna, who in Akuma Behano, Tiaman Nipanso said I had the M Penna's a best still, no, or no, and I'm saying, yeah, didn't you ever have the Bequi Yaman, or any more opportunities while Brabon is ever there,
1: okay, I am a case mamu fan from me phone so. Nene no, the way I'm akwa akwa hano. Ode aso adin phone mamu mamu. Dino, may I 7 or phone lines no so. Ena may I 7 or YouTube. May I 7 or me phone so. Aso 7 na. Wow, they are coming. Said the YouTube may I first confess that I aso sa me phone so no mamu de ba first. May I 7 on this UEPA Japan. Iti ensha se we or say 6th March 2005. Yeah.
0: Sani pano no bedi ye, but no no. Woman never bed ye, when ye may bed ye, good woman ye must start it. Or perquen to moose or bedroom's waiting another way. As I say, you ultimate quarter butchery until the 40 pa, as a better than if ye, or trouble butchery more than 20 years obedi here, and you couldn't be finished south.
1: Okay.
0: So no bedi ye.
1: But
0: as odi ye, odi will be mine so. Aha, or quite so sober.
1: All right. Mekansa na fina man for se de ba eh. Ebi nisu an ka menkansa, there was no crown ebro 20. E na me se me ye fair 7. Afi momo te za afi na momo de ba. 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E di me ha ho because enkofu de abap me phone so bebre which I didn't want to do and I decided say me ye 7 pay out of the lot no. Na afi momo te za na afi na momo de ba bi gum de. Emfa my you be say emfa o. 22nd January 1986.
0: Yeah, 1986. Shiny panels, obey your chicken, no, so a quantum sort of pa, but on no, so bishop problem, so pa. Uma, ah, yes. She called Benya pa, bishop problem, pa. On no, I dream out bishop problem, where dream our lessons, bishop problem, on no, so bet my obey too. Answer what you made, our answer about Wally, first and second in Amfa.
1: Okay.
0: Obenya bi obesi da so tabana ese utminya da ba kwa mi nu.
1: All right. Oye, you free ono no de no so na enhwe de ne de idio na che say third person oh. Ha because ha no ye no ipe. Enti the third okay. We de ne 5th September
0: 2016. 5th September.
1: Yeah, 2015.
0: No, no so obedi but no no so akwan tu na be bo anaka se ye. Sani pa no. So two quite call my baby so I'm so to quantity I tell you 22 years the best of 45 years of better than the crew. What now? What the Ukraine in a yalen or the beba?
4: You are
0: a tremor. Once you be any public to come bomb the yalen ever. Well, cross our stand, it will be near Japan, yes, you can't tell. But to do 45, she pepper, no, or stands numerous promises, but starts a better tono. Okay, now, Bessie.
4: Okay,
0: your message will be also Kenny. Or also bear one term or bear one term. Aha, when yes, you can't tell the enjoyment in the year. Obedia could you see with that?
4: Okay. And the young call fourth. Person wrong, and I said, hey,
0: fourth,
4: right? Okay, so, the enemy, sit, September, be may
0: I know the oil and the missile, the 5th September,
4: whatever. Would have been a sit match, okay, I think the same, okay, so sit September 1991,
0: 6th September,
4: 1991.
0: Sani panel so be the also yadia behano. On any problem back who be shake as I see so baby. Obey sika paru be diar or also pa yadi between my betty or qua wari engina or wali engine or bremo or bow. And did you feel that did you be a jewa wali bono or prove a sia or wali home? But she can't you being a bipa. Obey me to quine or do obey your was as he should be a befa. And you more was as a behind a CD girl who was so bad ready and at home. Walker, apart from that, no, it may be obey a bed a befa. Not on problem because so busy as we share partner or obey beer or dread at Reno. They are so bad a behano. We are somewhere yelling when we are back. No man, we are a woman who be a chassa battle, so as I mean him, sending a man in obey who mean. But obey your sikani.
4: Okay,
0: one idea. Sika some dia be kwiyi.
4: Afi yen twaso ewo aha eh. Ebo. Adino eya bafum na ebo
0: ko biwa.
4: No ahwa na ubi dia ba na se ba mpese me yen first come first. Okay, so yen 17th October 1977.
0: 75
4: October 1977.
0: 17th in a day, October 17th, on also Benyaska, on also Obewali, a big goo, and that's going to be a warre. Ready and a sign of what I say. So a brema, a bit of my wally bear, a crow bear training, a bit of my goo, and that's what Bewali back will go into my wally be. In Pratri and Quan or Betty, they will be a cigar, bit of my crack, because I couldn't date, you know. Now, also, now come on, so behind a pa. When you have a threat, she see Yarian, so Yaria, and also a better tenor. The barrister versus statement starting. The coin Yarin is Yaria, the best at Yahano. I could do 6 years and say the best member for Barber for
4: okay.
0: Your woman, dear. We should do better to 2 coins so opportunities on Abrabo. She can be banned the same. So already, dear boy.
4: All right, Sisi, and I'm say. At Napoleon, so and I we fit and I say, Vivisa, oh, and I
0: is on Guana.
4: She said, this is at the doors of the phone, so I didn't know I'm here for myself. Infancy. Okay, okay, young Fawin, sorry, so 11th June 1981.
0: 11th June,
4: yeah, 1981.
0: Sani pan on the Obenya Skapa. Obenya Sika papa. So betcha and a honso pa.
4: Okay.
0: Obenya Skapa betcha and a honso pa. Also bell while the first one fa. On any problem. Nakon also the Hanakakra. But a country, the Obeti Mako Tran country. Up on a brain now. But I said to me, damn baby, you know. But to talk as if the rules, you can't finish my. But Yaria so the Hanakakra. 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
4: Okay.
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4: okay
1: but sika asam na ho de nhira de obegia kwesi ni wuda ti ho ne de sika asam afam de okra 95% say e be di
4: all right onwa me ye omo de no ba kwa send message ba o se the life ne pepepe wo bona no aka kire no e wo se ana wo sa de ato se the man is real. Okay, you. Yeah, we so so there. On so there, but was the boss. All he's saying is true. There's an abrabona.
1: From patch on my number, na yeah. So
0: let me say, baby, Ishiane, yeah, Edu Krumi kwapi me. Your whole Fridays and Saturday. There were Edu Krumi what hours? Friday, I no pa. 9 o'clock to 1 o'clock. Na Saturday, so I no pa. Yeah. 9 o'clock to 2 o'clock. They cancel 1 hour. Now Friday the Empire Ball. Now so too, every Sunday, we Sunday service. We are up at 8 o'clock to 11 o'clock. Now Monday, they cancel 1 hour. And also, we are up at 8 o'clock to 2 o'clock. Now Wednesday, so Empire Ball. And also, so too, we are up at 9 o'clock to 1 o'clock. Now Thursday, we are also what time I come to 3. The King Solomon Furniture organizer. Baby, I can't go. We should be as open a blast solo as a King Solomon. We be a bachelor. We are up at 9 o'clock. My channel up at 8 o'clock to 2 year now assassin so why are you ready say Oberton why are you ready no wait my time so farmland almost 50 acres you push it to why you ready be a person to be do your farm so bobo will cry where they will back our travel wait my bed I contact me and mama will be when you're mission will be no money 050 80 17 476
4: One seven four seven six zero five zero eight zero one seven four seven six zero five four four nine four two one one zero zero five four four nine four two one one zero zero five nine four one three one zero five three zero five nine four one three one zero five three zero five nine four one three one zero five three zero five nine four one three one zero five three zero five nine four one three one zero five three zero five nine four one three one zero five three on your mission will be Biara. What pay seminar? Be Biara, brand 3 branches in our power. Sabe can your mission will be Biara. What pay social bag door also 200 Ghana city. Your mission will be Biara. Province and I'll be Kono. I'm out for so you. I'm said dates. They've been one day about Bape no more because we or say for 3 times.
1: The number no or the abana 3 times no, you said the same thing about the number no. Meaning say I can't true be and can't be a.
4: They trust me, you can defend. They trust by or say 3 times. Ni now did the same number no. It is the same thing I can found. And I say the Oka found no. I say about 6 different men of God have told me the same thing.
1: Okay.
4: In the NM say. Ono de na so he no he de.
1: On pe ska ke se be mbara me bo ano. Ya mi shira omo.
4: Bye. Okay, 106.3 FM ya bunu toto kakra kra ni ai de se na. 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
1: 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Me yes you are watch it. Siwawa. Siwawa. Siwawa. 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

0: afternoon voice.
1: Say, Scott.
0: The imitable Jerry Justice.
1: Akwaba Kofi.
0: Yeah, you're a brother.
1: What is
0: it? Ready home in my bomb patch on the way.
1: Nice. Adumniti, no, eh, pa.
0: Yeah, that's ready. I'm going to come from the same. Yeah, Domnas.
1: Ami. Ami.
0: Ready?
1: Yay.
0: If she can't be with you, then let her be with the Lord.
1: Hey. Ani asa ukuno.
0: There be menkasa.
1: Then na di idea. Menkasa.
0: Menkasa. Bajo menkasa.
1: Open him when he
0: menkasa. Menkasa. Mr. Wa. Menkasa.
1: You.
0: After 3 missed calls, other countries. Obehu, babe. When you get time, call me back. I love you.
1: Okay.
0: Opa Bragana. Be happy. I will never disturb you again.
1: Hey.
0: Just because one far corner. And whatever you are doing, continue. God is watching you. Then and then chase. And yama basa. Wouldn't say doctors according to research am I doctors, if you more they want you sick. So where are
1: how?
0: No my treating no money. Now one by yeah. Lawyers want you to get into trouble. Send me bet me about it. Mechanics, mechanic, or person who can't hear
1: them.
0: And say, the only person who wants you to be successful, air chrome for, send a bill bit me about baby. I'm telling you. And to pray for them. Pray for them, pray for them, pray for them. Pray for them. Now, somebody make me, boy. Radio, Okwa, Tema Community Wana. Yeah, the park, African park, and I now see
1: a park, bay.
0: Mantedin,
1: yeah.
0: I am Mantedin. Mantedin.
1: Mantedin.
0: Mantedin.
1: Yeah.
0: Oh, okay. African Indians are with you. Mantedin. Now, what do you say? Alpha ladies. Alpha ladies, bro. If we are on Mobeya, and Bankwenya, Omo, yeah, a cook and care friendly challenge.
1: Oh, okay.
0: Ewo Tema Community One, Mantedin Park. Aye, 12 September,
1: yeah. Mantedin, yeah, school. Team says school park now.
0: School park, yeah.
1: Yeah.
0: Na Omo, yeah, no. Omo, chila, aye. Aye 12 September, yeah. Aye 8 a.m. Pepepe, no more. Ashase. It's your more tonsa, edia frad of force, nina ase. Womo embra na chese, embeye kravese.
1: Okay.
0: Na Omo peso, Omo, ye no more day. It's me. Establish cool beam. No more man who say, Oma Banner, they want to help communities. Into way no Adriana Chroma, your mess, and at a chama, Sebi, or more money, the amount for near the other. Into cook and care friendly challenge, no?
1: Okay,
0: Basso, a invitation.
1: And care friendly challenge.
0: Challenge, yes. Okay. Alpha ladies.
1: Alpha ladies.
0: And a day ever.
1: All right.
0: Sadi, me, sorry, Suina Makui. Make us embark watching.
1: Assembly,
0: Ghana for Nama, sorry. I feel a Matty Eve, the side of the story.
1: What's he wearing?
0: You see, Adam kept asking, what do you bring on the table? Maybe an Adam, whoever since he already didn't buy, what have you brought to the table? What do you bring on the table? What do you bring on the table? So Eve decided to bring an apple. And a coffee, I said, buy. I asked him, see, Mama Yinti, both sides.
1: In the
0: end of the sir. Now, what do you bring on the table? Not the apple, but the
1: you have to accept it.
0: You
1: like
0: have
1: that.
0: To accept it like that.
1: That's what I say.
0: Hey, brother, you see our bills. Instead of diamond chain. Midine says, Scott, who could origin a fake ruby KJB? Nature's Audi Oka, no way JB. French in your catcher says, Javel Capel. Nature's what it tested day.
1: Still, when
0: chose what?
1: When Bevimo Pa,
0: Mr. Benson McCrab.
1: Yes, we had our CB brain. Now, birthdays be our own. Yeah, now, yeah, you feel sharp. Now, Yonko. The Dikano Efi, Mr. Emmanuel Ishen, Enchen, or say, it's my wife's birthday today. Now, in fact, they're my natural. Or say, happy, glorious birthday to the most amazing, wonderful, adorable, gorgeous, unique, classic, quality, sexy, and beautiful lady in this generation. I pray for God's presence, protection, favor, peace, joy, and all kinds of blessings we cannot even think of from heaven. I mean, from the Most High God upon your life and your soul. As special as you are, may God make your blessings special from the others. I bless you from my soul. from the bottom of my heart and everything within me in Jesus' mighty name. The love I have for you has no end, and ever ready to do anything for you, sweetheart. It's not just a happy birthday, and I echo Ediama Mrs. Rita Irabna Ishen Asan. We if he Mr. Emmanuel Ishen Asan Enchain, the CEO of E.E Fashion, Tema Newtown, Odema, the sweet wife. I know she papa. Ebrea ko yema mpenifo nkasa edie na ba kwaya everyone say otoden o say kindly wish my daughter a happy birthday for me. She is edine eden Elfida na mniwa we dey okay. She is Elfida Abua Achina from Dr. Achina. Okay. You see the DD, they be a football. Latest news, now they are now. The Ushia Bizana, yeah, Izana. Right, your mom, Penny Fonka, Sani, and Queen.
2: 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Keep listening, Ayergated Sports. It's real sports. 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
3: 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Alligator sports. Hey, papa. So listen to Alligator stop. You grow old and you die old. Thank you.
1: Thank you. Sana, you're the best to us. But,
4: 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I'm listening Alligator Sport on Adom FM 106.3 FM. So you listen, Prophet Kumchacha. I'm listening and I'm here. God bless you.
1: Bless you too. Nafi Langabe on Swasu Mwamae.
5: Ladies and gentlemen, my name is Joseph Langabe, King of the Jews, the chief general for the national team. Mm-hmm. I irrigated soap.
1: Yes,
5: Adom FM. Number one, the old Ghana. If you jealousy go quench, observers are worry, believers are enjoy. I irrigated sports. No sympathy for the cripple. After the criminal war, take it to the dancers. Oba war.
1: Sisi.
6: Other for me, didn't this Sisi Chum. Na de bia miti irrigated sports. There's no day a minti irrigated because miti a meniji. Na me stressa.
1: Nice one. Mr. Obade. For me, for now, minim what happened. I've not read, videos, there are many pictures, but the cause of the accident, man, for now, mini. But I can say for a fact to say,
7: over speeding, come
1: sir, Ford Transit, any sir, Toyota Hiace, any sir, a coin, and Cassas,
7: who is that? The same thing,
1: Debbie, but sir, Ford Transit, it looks as if there's a coin, so no, and my jamomo pay. And all the time new ones like yeah bia yesimwa omotobia fofo na speed omo ko sa adan kwan no so won won
7: ko speed too much.
1: Most of them na so no em say eh votarians no
7: yeah.
1: And na omo atso bebre number na eh VR
7: I say
1: omo de ko a honor more. It's your own and Namsa down road, Miss Walter Voter. Now speed on this sarcas necon. Send me the motor is one. I mean, say, when you mean me, coffee, Nancy, a motor, and I yes, I beat night. Those days, no,
7: I want to.
1: Which are passengers a good come now, speed on between the sound motor and a
7: papa and wrong. I am personal from the yard, but I do me want to mean Cassana.
1: I don't know.
7: Over the weekend, I mean, Cocomas, right? Mimi book coming me call 120 and me for some my we my brabo but see all these people be sound who say
1: me say
7: cousin
1: me say kwame yeah
7: back and car to
1: am especially sir
7: okay be very say
1: voice no
7: voice o cousin kwa
1: me say we sir for transit no who dey obi onam sir da kwan so ade kosi do vote dia bi so
7: ko ku dey go too much
1: for transit no
7: they go too much
1: speed on course
7: I know
1: sometimes me just ah and to go for them pa na omo je
7: I know
1: speed yeah me obi a me pay speed me
7: what then so me matter come
1: with you say
7: me pass
1: form da your free be reasonable speed what you say
7: carry akwan we cry
1: you true baby a and ssa to boasa no baby amu da wa be kwa but we there jo me say
7: kwaku
1: me to we issue cross say as say
7: papa him comment obi e be ka say na dey nyen nim so mo yesa dey na ya fa
1: ho
7: kwaku so na ya kai anya secret obi e nim say they do over speeding and the people in the car no so for say open them obi ka tell say open them tin ya fa nketo ano
1: contemporary them
7: to your own expert say e be cause na here
1: ma kra kwa ba e no be e chira wan kwa
8: eh ade na ngasa na no
7: ano de
8: anya ma e koso road accident the dos ba ne kese pa de
7: over speeding
8: ukabuma na ya term ni say reckless driving
7: yeah
8: no
7: yeah
8: is an say
7: yeah
8: ka bie kura obi a no ewo the capacity a
7: say eko
8: na fi we say ka bie mood
1: there be ka bie a no ewo a certain limit be a dua, and stability here reduced.
8: Here reduced.
7: Kwakwe, I
1: want it there.
7: So speeding no from Kakra. There are two be a not me maneuver.
1: And I come here.
7: I've been driving for a while.
1: Drivers no.
7: I said be another man come, but I am speeding no from Mutino. She now Kwakwe be ba. Me ba wo. Me who no be every Allah yai. First one no. I go see manim. The amia ni say me mo misa kwa ye. Them say truck abi mani chire ha. Now say me ko wo I don't know. Me di toss me da ka me wo.
8: And na yetin say cars ni bi ha ni brake systems no?
7: Yeah
8: e bi the system be a good the standard say
1: you see
8: brake empa
1: yes
8: cars ni bi raw boy
1: especially those ones with ABS
7: the speedometer is not there for nothing
8: no me ya tia sio
7: bad you know you must know
8: yes and the ukwa wo car no who say what that
1: standard as
8: obi an dey na nyae
1: you know driver be a kra no you should know every car be a wo drive be a ne car no say they handle no let me say
8: me kita car we was
1: say me kita cars ni na pepepe if I'm driving a different car be a me wo different approach to
7: say minimum speed
1: can be a
7: minimum speed home fast what the chance say okose de akwa no a ebi o musa me ho sa no na me ko masi say me do linda door no pa ko sa me ho sa BMW no gina ho our remit pie I'm like say na e come to akwa no
8: bi say ene ma nso e de sa de ba na yetrimu de
1: eh gwa akwa ba
7: ya kwa enye wo pani
8: eh
7: ya kwa enye
1: no ba go go speed de
7: enye but opani unim sa accident yes me so say head to head Eboa
8: and a wrong overtaking
7: and I had to head no say your client say abroche there na oyensan ho no
1: accident be what no tie mehudi o person che ba enye head to head na friend
7: kwa ku me kan yo mate ase e wetin ye gan
8: open ye chiro na to was with you
1: adam enye head to head
7: na bi nyako ri
1: o ka head to head it means something different o
7: na bi head to head is a way by
8: way
7: head to head is a problem
1: head to head means something different
8: Aguaro
7: was
8: oh
7: English.
1: Head to head means something different.
8: Who's the Ford on the crown? Your bonnet would trade your iPay.
1: Oh, yeah.
8: Okay, you call me, my dear fellow, could you?
7: So, we're not total his canoe.
1: His
7: no so.
1: And also, sir,
8: I said, nobody was so bad.
9: And also, I didn't
8: number. Yeah, Ghana had a kind of beard where I buy any good.
1: So, that should tell you, say, Ninani fee. One
7: the driver,
1: not the car.
7: The driver.
1: It is not the car.
8: I don't think enough was in the Albania movie, and why they were going to say,
1: and your car, no?
8: I asked the same free name.
9: Fantastic.
8: Make up
9: a
8: since our time,
1: She's been found now.
9: So remember your creator.
7: Why
9: you
7: hungry? Ah, mamu
8: for
7: second. Baba, how are you? Nenu
9: muna mebamano.
7: Ene mamu mubiti de ba.
8: The high rate of sales now, work campaign in the Abano. Emma stress ebom.
7: Anya by force won't me
8: am. I but kwaje. Hwe se ye de ye ma wutua bia se ye fa force in example. E bitua 3000 a week, 2000 a week, 2500 a week. Why now beto bi bia o. Work campaign
7: that it. Na sa ahi sa extortion.
9: Emu ye pa.
8: Emu ye
7: sa extortion na ban tun ye won
9: hewa. Bi ojo he, onu okokuma se a. Offer box in a drop. 900 gun.
1: Sprinter, a EB, but no,
7: no,
1: it would him say, a quite bit demo or to a boss to Kumasi. But not the answer. And I mean, for a long time, yeah, till the best American escape. May drive a car no, from Western Region, Takrade, through Central Region,
7: Greater
1: Accra Region, through Eastern Region, through Ashanti Region.
7: To
1: What me tra quite could do Kakuya na
9: Nanka teacher man te in Omnia de Honanaka accident for any media.
7: Yeah.
9: Or Nipale banana ni kum, but oh yeah. baby aka watra so hu mi die
7: me
9: me so dru mi tuma me yakaka wo na no e insa wo mhe ya kwan che baby say me de kwoshe wo boko
7: o ya ya
9: ni ko se mi am so ni kwa fere me tu nyum
7: ani
9: pe ya me ni ba mo so king wa na mi si fu
7: ani ko ni
9: se ma bi ofi ya
7: se me tu ba
9: sa so a ne na mi nyina che ko wo ya de pimwi
10: Obani my boy fear so the people and what bless her
9: me eh eh ko do boju asem na
7: me na nu ya wa say dey call to o
9: o dey dey nisika o nyaru call to na no o say say
7: ko ko ko ka na nu bi twemro hu ya so dem ka na ko to mo na say ade obi bo ka
9: o dey mi an ka say dey
7: o dey bi bi say ade obi bo ka lesa na
9: jabi
7: My bro, send me that.
9: Come here, get some book. Come on, we share one card. Bianca. One thing.
7: Sami, every year we go to Baho. Sami,
10: we are not going to make that.
7: Sami, because we
10: are not going to make that.
7: Because we are not going to make that. Me na me ye ni yu ni misa ye me car no. Ye de 4 days na ye car no. Osa jini safe 4 days.
11: Osa car na nkwe duma.
7: Oh, kwa kudipa
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10: Oya no magira.
7: Asama me carry car na me raho.
11: Obeji o she.
7: Obeji. Ama me tia sales no for the car for that 4 days na. Me this year si car na man. E ti kwa kumi de me hu se ani kumi de ba pedia.
10: E so jira. Na passenger bed no beto ase ese. Me na me kita passenger si.
11: No but
10: me do ha na me person da.
11: Mikey, right?
7: No you to ask na
11: man. It shouldn't get there. Say proper checks be we ho no mo a. Anka say driver wa load from point A echo point B a yenim. And you obedu point B no.
10: Na for
11: mouse. Yes. But in this case no, car na ono ane dia. And obi wa kwodu no on train load wo station wo. Yes, omo bo wa wa say dey no test so. Na or pile of kwanso
7: sound.
11: Nobody is checking them.
7: Omo respect
10: say. Nka sa dey dey go house and go drive. Omo say jama for 3 hours say 2 hours.
11: Kwa ye
10: o say go o reason for.
11: You two kwan uko Europe.
7: I'm
11: always there. You can flex back. Who
9: back when
11: black black house.
7: Yeah, there's a sun driver crumple.
11: Yes. And you say, oh, back drive. Why? Be a mudu. Crow ways is what?
7: Yeah.
11: Boom, I'm gonna make a call refreshing on Gakra. I'm gonna know masses.
7: Not that I'm gonna fast. Where you question this? See,
11: what you
7: say? Linda Doya.
11: Why idea?
7: The question is, back up and
11: back up and
7: back up and back up
11: and back up and back up and back up and back up and back up and
9: back up and back up and back up and back up and back up and back up and
7: back
9: up and back up and
7: back up
9: and back up and back up and back up and back up and back up and back up and back up and
11: back up and back up and back
7: up and back up and back up and back up and back up and back up and back up and
10: And I didn't see her, Bose. I'm with the measures, be up, but diggity. And so,
7: inexperienced drivers.
10: And also, come
7: on them, a Kakumas road, only license simple.
11: Oh, there, and only a highways, but Unim say,
7: only a license.
11: Intercity,
10: eh, I don't
11: know. Crazy. Omo hugging and saying pies, this is our online drivers. Bebena, Nimka, come. Once what to me, a shifting from parking to drive to reverse,
7: and they say,
11: my driver. Now, Unim, they have dreams to say, when they are driving, no more concentrate you on an app, no? Unim, you are going to share them.
10: Unim, say, say,
11: my share be brave. Or share app, no, so, sir, now we're in a near few them. That's why I could cry on one, or be unconscious on one, they can't go rag at them.
10: They say, the police in Mran,
11: or share app,
10: and I'll say, police in Mranpo.
11: Oh,
10: Mran, but for a road traffic, you know. They say, say, I move on to earpiece, AirPod,
9: Bluetooth.
10: Ni ode fa oka ni mu na eka sa. 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
7: Obi kwa ka to se obi kwa ene wo yire eda. 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
1: I
3: go for the pin mo da
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1: that's our boys making me. 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
0: pa? Yeah.
3: Oh yeah. 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
1: abo chance for
3: ya especially baby out o wa asori no wona nipa wo be free
1: commercial area
2: bi
0: residential area
3: o fre o nyame no obi so da
0: ene de asede o kaka na emai opotito za
2: keep your
0: commercial area
3: sense ni chire na de chana ka say
1: ye
3: wo lock ni chana
1: China. I did not remember Biama was all boss once and what
3: you mean. Make a sent you and care from a fazuka. Why did you say now? Look,
1: I will in an hour.
3: Kwaku, I had a hard dream.
0: Obey distracted.
3: Oh, yeah, I saw the move penny intermediate to anyway. They can, young can say,
0: so
3: there be soon feature.
0: Biano,
3: and Empire, when you go on one, almost have bought an air
0: it should be measured.
3: And which must be on one, not some are walking.
0: But you should know where your church building is.
1: Why should you, in the midst of worshiping your God, infringe on the right of another person?
0: I said,
1: God is not my God.
0: Growing up, no. Abitifi.
1: Yeah.
0: Ramsey afono ho.
1: Yeah.
0: She baby a press before us where dano isi.
1: I don't know be a cramp point to
0: what you say? Yes, situating o baby. Sana na aswe den dano too. Enti whatever goes on no. Enti ye bought down king kong na ote ende
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2: is
0: yes it we are there they are we know a good crop was and when it happens so it be crying now now you fans as well done and amount for abc about the drew always no as I say the name of it to turn 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
2: because
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2: money,
1: and some of them are paying. Yeah. 1 year, Emra, a uniform. 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I'm on a near bedroom, Ghana. I will cram 2 mobile phones. One will be considered as commercial import.
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2: I know
1: mikita office phone back home.
2: Yeah.
1: The official phone to
2: yeah.
1: Train on.
2: Yeah.
1: Mm-hmm. 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
2: And you pay phone the same.
1: Me also, me pay phone the same. Two women, me kita phones for. 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
0: Commercial
1: import.
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1: nentisa
0: I just say be a third party check bi ansa na omo aye. Now him say, "Ene, ewe ya me ko ho."
1: Mhm. 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
0: Ti me ko na me ti won na pa na when be frame say, "Oh." Manager so go say, "Na mko e ti me ko real manager no office na pa na." And now say, "Oh." Na no ada na e ba ni say na.
1: Okoboy e
0: chi. Mi bomb wachi e wo eni so sa. And now say mi bomb wachi. And now say Ghana card verification. And now say, "Eh." No so na Bibinia, send come one cow banana be humia. Now say, of the wine, I hear, and I'm so. Musicity may your way, or no, sister, my ya, or fight this a quaint be arsenal, or a man's oh. Wouldn't some station in Crawford, ye pa, that's awesome now, kind of.
1: I
0: said, the Akonam say, I didn't mean, say,
2: or wasn't it a bad taste?
0: Yes, but I mean, they're not share my experience, eh? Their marriedness or what, and ye, no, so. 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
2: example bi ka kana wo
0: yes and now wame ate ase so say omo authorize security man say onye sa de
2: enye bia for the banks be there security
0: money bi bia obekwa bibi sa be no just approach them uko na request so person meeting manager na ono ano be kasa na if there's the need say ono ahweno assist to kwa on be assist na bibi an so etimi akoyi so let's just clarify that one and trust in patch the person the trust
1: open the area tamako all
0: right
1: and bibi an ya
0: you been at you
1: over to the camera bro
2: you be kasa
0: all right okay and na rasta amount for birthday bi so akakamu kakra on enti yen fa no so to ato aso ha prek na ye yi ense fimti ano kwa ye shasi efi hey ayi akenke akenke enana ba akubi okay we dey 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next one no, or say a special birthday wish going out to Rich Lab Jifa Fiano, graduate student of KNUST Business School. May God bless you and increase you in every aspect of your life. From your group members at IDL Adenta, we love you. And Omodi and also at UHD Fefefe Kama Kama. Bernard and Sudiba Kwaba, I'll say a happy birthday to Mr. Emmanuel Kofi Yelson, aka Oboy Chicago. May the lines fall in pleasant places on this special day. From Bernard and the entire Danny's group, wishing you well on your birthday. Nafi, we in susu dia wadi abeyi. I say, good evening, Jerry. Please help me wish my big sister, Frida, Sechibia Achim, a happy birthday. God richly bless you and take you to higher heights. Kwesi and the whole family and almost the way abaye. Na afe Peggy D is ready. I trust was a happy birthday to the national head of the Church of Pentecost Indonesia, Apostle George Mike Potofi, Pastor John Ango of the Church of Pentecost Amsterdam, Senior John B. Kipo, Senior Samuel Dakon Akono of Forestry Commission, from Peggy Ama Donko. Nafe, if he sister Peggy Dianswa, Yadiwinswa to us, was he? Please, I hope you're doing well. Kindly wish my husband a happy birthday for me on behalf of the family, the quintuplets, and myself. We wish him long life, good health, and many more blessings from God. And he should remember we love him plenty, plenty, plenty, plenty, plenty. Not just say we, if he, Elder Kenneth Martin, and a wife, Enchain, and Dickness, Mrs. Amwatin, and Odibai, or ne contemplate no, no. Say, Maker and Taba, Conan, I'll say, Enter Saint, we enter five, you can say, Enternum, Enternum, we are five, contemplate, yeah. Five, yeah, into the Enternum, it's the Elder, Kenneth Amwatin, on our year, presiding elder, Edema, the Church of Pentecost, Tema, Community One English Assembly, a happy, glorious birthday going out to you. If we and also, Rasta said, Musa said, what the bar could be? Ah, Newain? Ewain? Okay, okay. So, Gumption Shoes. 773 or say Oweshe Nana Oheneba Intim Berima, the CEO of Soul Health and Wellness Center, a happy birthday, which happens to be today, who also works at Oman FM 107.1. The good Lord should bless him, protect him, and give him long life and prosperity. And then a happy birthday also going out to ASP Mr. Stephen Yao Edu, Tamale District Crime Officer. May the good Lord continue to bless your new age with good health and long life. Much love from Daddy. And also, I don't know. I wish you had DSC. Wow, they have a catch the beer and they're not just Hey, and son, I'm here fast than my proud sponsors. Daffy's Health and Beauty, MIA, or Hema Feminine Menstrual, no Bwamonia, regular menstrual flu, Nafi, menstrual pains, no two as Yamam. Daffy's Feminine Cleanser, so be clear. Unpleasant vaginal does need Nafi. Akushio Kumunaches, a cry you pull, come. Then Koeti say, landing as Gina Bana, a Bayana in a branch and a woodman, I was a fee. I didn't understand. Once you see a view, you grow. So. Get now, Yadi. And Yadi cry. I feel that face of the glow gel. And also now, would it be dry, sir? And moisturizing or dull looking skin, you know. And my skin will look, you know, younger and beautiful. Unya natural skin tone, bra, embly true skin, why? And I feel that fits acne cleanser and also make clear pimples and rashes. I would only know if you read any knife if you come up. So I'm saying what that fits black spot cream, a clear black spot ni na if you read any knife. And a that fits hair growth and also remember to know if we're broom for fair bring now. 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I feel so Kumasi or Tech Junction, a Benko Gas Furniture, free 020-749-1414 and I free 059-661-1277. 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Unipa, or say, and so Timmy Bong by because he knew I already Nam Korean ye ye. Rise a crowd, dear, just always on the military. And Tiano Zano, so said to a bearing. 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Kel Charcoal Toothpaste. I say happy smile. Yeah. Now, Mr. Kill. Kunlun Ghana Limited. And now, Mr. Kill. Ediaba. Also, be a real man. we are a product yet designed to enhance men's sexual health and overall well-being. It helps increase sexual energy and improve libido. Now, I support a longer lasting performance. Mr. Kill, SN Ebwa, a promoter, quick and firm erections. We are penifon como. Wabra Ebwa, now what to me, I'm managing premature ejaculation. In addition, a strengthen usisi, and a fe unko to gum a ding. Now, a boost to immune system, no so. Na fe I energize the body no. Se be obet me overcome stress and fatigue. Na asan abwa a support u daily physical activity. Etin pacho health shop ubiye be ubiye muno. Ukwa osi upe Mr. Q. Q ya A B C D E F G H ya sa M N U P I J Q Q N E K Mr. Q Q from Kunlun Ghana Limited. Eno any bit me abwa wo. Now, when it comes to cooking, a panel say, hey, be a watch chicken crani at the adena. And then you'll be here cooking oil. Men compromise it on quality for your family's health. And they used water bottle. Obi a ton su na no musu na wi a water bottle natural. Ya no wan kwesesa. Na ye bububu oil de agum e de sisi market. 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Ebi Kwa, Ukita Bottle, no, Obububugum Nana, Joseph Den, or Fetch, your quadrons, or your buyer crown, Ronis, and was under a best of bottle, and I know I say if you're in the Gumakatas with them. Ah, a dingy. Ubu was a busubu in an unhumic cannot answer. Who's Uncle Fobi Brown when you come on and say no gun hymns here? Because I've seen a cow, baby. 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oil. And nothing and the yakofa fighter sashi at the abba. Where they are bunum kuma or sashi mu. A juicy cat to be out me to be. 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
0: Media magic. Chaco toothpaste at two. Mission on a piano, draw me codano, and mammy see a fita. Confidence level, quasso, and to be number, let me see that to me, Nelgus.
1: And Caneno and near mammy, did you dear to tree, and send a fire baby more. 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

This was somewhere 2003 thereabouts. What? Yeah, either 2003 or 2004. On Freeway Eduanabu. And it features Reggie Rock Store. Yeah, baby. Nah, you're a Charles Oseba, aka Akenke. And yeah, someone come in. Ose, and Nana, Beb Dave. Chris Van Tam. Oye Wooster. United States of America. 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And then I OD ne first birthday. So a happy first birthday going out to you. 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And in best 1-9. Mama BBI. And a blessed birthday wish going out to Mr. James Kofi. Demo. Semihiva of Trillium Industries Company Limited. Thank you for being

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0: Sene Asiagu, when you must work, was it? 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

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Then. Now what it is ye meki aye millionaires. And until every month be a no obi benya 1 million Ghana cedis. Now I am millionaire. Every week be a obi benya 20,000 Ghana cedis. Every day be a no 100 Ghana cedis. No yani aye tugum ya tugum sa. Aye pretty simple. And one is obi dial *500#. And now be call aye tell yourself play app no. Now don't want ashamu be. Now fee what top up aye 10 Ghana cedis. Airtime and now data and now what top up will tell you so cash wallet no and now crowd fixed broadband no now benya kwenya sons who bet me a DCK move AD omu ebe dial *500# and ebe call tell you so play up no so do one shibu no omu penny bet me a DCK AD she anu so say a free and toshi and if I won't share yeah tell you so my hate promo num and you could be the next millionaire tell you so or say connecting energies. Yeah, far way into Apple. His name is Nana Kwame. He calls this one Enu Abner. And I think say we will feature. There's a rapper on this one. Yeah, Obrafo is on this one. Yes, Obrafo is on this one.

pese o bra for honum bra quick na me ma me fresh let me dey across I honum na fi come for honum ye never sure so eh o bra for me bum sisi o bra for me bum sisi Didi Jerry Justice I seven near back of it Thanks so much for your time. That's it. Do have a great evening. We out of here.

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1: You all know about Galamse, the kind of menace it is causing. I'm certain that you know, because we must have been to the field. I'm trying to let people know that the judiciary is so, it's not just about sitting down writing judgment, but there's something that we have to get involved. Galamse is a menace, and so that is why I promised that we are going to set up, and we have set up. Now we have a specialized court. We also realize that a lot of these cases stay in court for too long. So I promised that we were going to take a second look at our rules.
0: Yei ene nsemwa yerua Bafo Boni di tuja na unimse wanu wankase simu pampanko Minerals Income Investment Fund wanu makache eko sara wanu mahodu wadisa ansemi eko tuja na jwem treni awada Minerals 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
2: Public institutions must continually earn and maintain public confidence. 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Efficient and professional institutions, on the other hand, strengthen trust and create an environment conducive to investment and national development.
0: We ene ensemu a opani Richard Kwame Asante a ono ye board chairman e de Emma Minerals Income Investment Fund o de atuga
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1: 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This is a clear criminal case. 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

0: Basha Sia, Cash and Tradia Board, Wamotum Dada, Napani, Abedia Chira, Watonkra, Adama GPRTU, or Samaramwa, Yenna Dunkum, which rooms Ampa, Wamugun Siasua, Ebia Nami Admoch, Nakrom, Batrocratram, 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Woji Adia Nua, you're very careful.
1: I'm for increment via the bano. Yeah, sorry, preocupa and for increment. But yeah, well, near my yakaka boom. Now, say, yapa process once I have the above one thing. Now, I'm in Okas and then, any ministry, any uncomodi, now, uncomodi, and I could see the best submitted your crata at the Amma ministry now. HS, your per se, your to your cash into your boom. Now, say, you take it from there. And you know, I'm in Okas idea, and Tumuno ain't taking effect here. But we are still in a process. Said ya, August, SRC, Yoko Shia, and Anki, Yoko propose 30%, no? Nah, German Penny Bema, Yetu Sign, no? Jacobane, say, near Chance and Kanyama Beba for my young Kotoso, Nankobane, sir, Trafu and Kosono, now SSE sign, a bomb ministry, Namani, the baby, and Yamakono, Stellano, SSE Timmy.
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2: we are in the process. We are in the process of the reverse because the auto will be 5%, another 10%, another 15%. 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And now, the auto is 30%, we are in 20%, and now 15%, but we are in the process of the problem. And in the woman is saying, you are in the letter and command.
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2: 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We hununtem isi anokwang. Sankai boy, Ghana Association of Banks, Nedebrew. 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

0: 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Ana ko www.francotrading.com. Ube tmi ako app store. Any play store. Nwa download o Franco app. Franco! Still! 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S.E.A.
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5: 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So we here thanks to you computer clinic. 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

0: man you've been waiting for. 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
1: From long tennis to javelin, swimming, edeko wrestling. The way a Tiger Woods is swinging, I said you Ramos, aye tackling. The way a Messi is dribbling, Cristiano Ronaldo is scoring. The way a Olilaji Olympics, Aboswa, onoso is diving. Adom Sports, Moody and ET, we're doing the listening.
2: Me kono nyame shraw onto na opani me huna ne mani age Cubby Stone nyame shraw no nti prophet kum cha cha me ko nemu all no be take over on hwe yi no anka mechi asembone to adawro man unu ye kum cha cha me ko nyina metie wu
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0: Right, Abusiame, yes, Samoa, Joseph Kong, live on Adum 106.3 FM. Emraso, good year, Monsam, and then you mercy at Nase. And then we were special guest, Kasiapa. You want me on penning for a cuckoo dummy, I will show you soon, then you may. 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Yeah, yeah, too. So, si pudu on shia. Yeah, yeah, well. Uwe siye, the matter top hot. 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Na, yes, yeah, komanasi. 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
1: Kobis, the Kobe stone.
0: The matter top hot.
1: Yeah, he.
0: Asemne, di hot.
1: I don't know if oh, as you are.
0: If you see who. If you see who. Many pass out of Ubisavi. Many pass out of Ubisavi.
1: We who brutal.
0: Eti, baru follow transfers in the kakra.
1: Oh, ah, no blue wow, so per baller. Transfers no follow.
0: Eh, so DHD.
1: Oh, of course. Both locally and internationally. Nina, you follow.
0: And then I perceive Tim Komokaka. You can share the course on Crowfolk Room.
1: Okay.
0: Ne biti sen. De hina e chia wani so prakupe. A o share ya no wawrum. Ena players ne ni teams ni nyina na na me bi sane se. Why mu no mu nya ni yie as far as the transfer no e concern.
1: Un se the reason inte ya clubs e ya transfers and as some top players and they say o be say o beef up squad. And the main reason am for here. And the blue ones are, oh, players, no, I'll pay that. But to pen, crown, crebia, dachi, biano, obitu, ya, fama, tomo.
0: Okay.
1: Or don't be, for a new year, for future, purposes, in ti. I will pen, crown, crebia, mo, ya, dia, dachi, biano, obitu, ya, tomo, oh, jama, so. In ti, sa, players, no, ibu, oh. But mainly, no, open, say, we improve it with team. In ti, these days, no, so be the player, ban the team, wa. A player, or she say, ban or ban, obey, improve it, team, no. Because coach being no person the team remain static.
0: Okay.
1: And I said that last season, you know. Obviously,
0: yes, sir, Debbie.
1: And today, being no person, all the player bar, obey improve the team, you know. And that is one thing I mean, who, so most of the clubs, you know, are here this season.
0: Mm.
1: And that is the difference between the Premier League clubs and the other, clubs from all the other countries, you know. We Bayern Munich free, now we Real Madrid, we Barcelona free, all the other clubs in the, including Italy, ni Bebiano. Osho mwa, omu ni wait.
0: Eh.
1: O kobi, omu ni wait. And even osho, Barcelona, any Real Madrid dena, eye dina, omu na nanom, eje tu homo omu no, eno anu mugu so eden, edidi hunka kra kra. Ene. 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
0: eje tu homo.
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0: Yeah.
1: Eje tu homo.
0: Abe ya tu homo omu no.
1: Eno na, ene mafono, omu didi hunka kra kra. That is why a player like Julian Alvarez, ebe kase, chinchina achi, basa no beso oko, ombeso basa na.
0: Okay.
1: Yes, that is the only reason.
0: Okay. Now, on share ABR or share players, or Bassa, or share facilities, or Bassa, or share the manager, Bassa Kita, who consider San Emo when you are making moves?
1: Yes. So, sir, who consider San Emo and Padan Consassan and Nokoba?
0: Hey!
1: Oh, yes.
0: Now, sir, some man, who can say Barcelona and Yasna?
1: Yes, in Atletico Madrid. And I ne Basa saw peno. As now saw pen, Basa saw peno. Basa for the intobus can say more form. In terms of Mr. Takashi, Eshe boy no kutu pase. On se dan tuetu ya se, basa no pese obo. 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Avarice will be an caution in Mupa, but Arsenal was in Bible Bobby course. 3 seasons ago, Arsenal bought quarter finals with the UEFA Champions League. 2 seasons ago, Arsenal bought semi finals of the Champions League. And the last season, Arsenal bought the finals of the Champions League. Basta, 2 seasons ago now, Basta also caught semi finals, right? And on the internet, Papa and Niso. This season, Arsenal every room the finals, which means that even me in my books pa mupa no crepa kobi me books mupa the last championship finals me books Arsenal winning 1-0
0: Arsenal winning 1-0
1: yeah. Me books mo the send my match no say me book bia results important results near the
0: finals na PSG no we dey book mo no
1: Arsenal winning 1-0 penalty na omojiti Arsenal me jintu
0: okay
1: yes penalty na omojiti Arsenal me jintu and the penalty never boy training I mean into with me books me say me o me kai
0: yeah na me say
1: to me mu there my match my says na we need Champions League no 1-0
0: okay
1: that me my match o say sir me books no there as na we need Champions League no 1-0 now who you learn Alvarez team me moya corner say team a hwehwe o akwese dami team na hwehwe defense was solid midfield is solid Bruno ba rice nie team ne moya corner me dream won take Eye juma da manu ahye. Eye juma da manu ahye. O se onpe.
0: Abasa. Akofa Rodri aban finfino abeka Pedri no ho. Daniel mu wo hobi.
1: Eh.
0: Oja

0: Amo bono ye ba Europe ye hweti ma obo ne homoden wo Europe ne basa ne mfisu sa wo Europe enei and it has been proven the last few years basa into me and ben. That's why basa say we don't compare the big boys in Europe. We don't compare the big boys in Europe. Basa have not won the Champions League in 11 years ni right. Amo gusu amo munye win the Champions League no Mujama Man City mo just about be winning other teams Real Madrid that beja back they are still struggling to win it. I'm not saying so moon to me NJ. This is in they have a very very solid team. Play recruitment so my game na against my last game and boy against Real Vallecano. Ball am boy fantastic. But my team have a problem. Basta have a problem and it is sad that sad problem no Basta for and try and solve it. This season. Kobe Stone. Basta for each one yet. Me name is up here game against rival Lacano now.
1: It's a nyanka for the coach, you know. Uncle Fa. Yeah, yeah, transfer a view. Teams, you know, at the top players, or so moto. Players, you know, and your teams are almost a fatas or mokobo. Set you know what, yeah, my basa. And Gavo said, none of your bed discusses, coach, you know what you mean, go for me, my
0: son. Basa, it's running, yeah. Barcelona against Real Vallecano. If it had been any other team, in case Barcelona.
1: Yeah.
0: If it had been any other team, I mean, who's a game, you know? In see, Vallecano was some of these teams, you know, they are now in Ferrari complex, so how? Barcelona and Nomobo. They had two against three, maybe four or five times. But I'm going to do one, who is a deal, or my bash, go keep an insane. But Barca have a very solid attack, and it did. And Lamine Yamal is back to his form. World Cup, you know, it is said that he didn't have a great World Cup. But at Barcelona, or a beast. Rafinha, in there, or Boas number 9, maybe in case the first 9, in there, or Boas number 9, who brace now or share. So, Barca are a very good business this season. But I don't know why Omoen beefy up Omoen defense, you know. You see, Basa for any
1: defender Bena now or has
0: a Basa Mupe Basaliba. But Saliba ne were 1 billion. Inti Moshe 1 billion no nyadia basa ebenya 1 billion no abetos William Saliba. Say the man 500 million crana a bedding say basa ebenya 500 million abetos Saliba.
1: She transfers a course to Liverpool. At a point, cross supporters in between me, but say, now say the player be an air cofane de Abba Liverpool. Omo supporters, no.
0: But some man, you good. Man, you good,
1: But no, the players be breachy.
0: Last week, I'm Bakola. And, in pain forecast, me say, when you say me do that, my be, in pain for be. I must say, if fools were not around, bad words wouldn't have been sold. What the baby, you sebe nka yin kwati foni niwa nka kanta ye nton sinte e wo kanta nti nipa na okojum akoto sinte no onim se oye den ya obenye obi abeto nti na ala ogin sebe okwakoto sinte no sebe wejimi but onim se obenya obi abeto nti na weko no obo ndokomi e na manfo so ye den ebeto Bakola enye obi o se ton 140 million
1: ne bo na edin
0: o see, no cream pass, Bakola ni bo pass. Who the emphasis is in the place boy then?
1: Now they are married confirmed in there. Yandi Umandi is one one. Nebo one nyadi.
0: Oh, me, I don't think that he deserves 140 million. Oh no no, ya Diamondi doesn't deserve 140 million.
1: But,
0: see, that's why I'm saying that. Omoni himself, he can't edi. Sinteni kujomwa.
1: Confirmed.
0: Kabu beto. Inti na ebe koma omatono.
1: Okay, meba.
0: Yes.
1: Mame welcome. Yewura, we make us a ya yewura. My own cabin yewura, Sintim Korea, Crucia, the man himself, Malo Baba Kope.
2: Kobi,
1: brother, I'm going to say.
2: Viviamo Korea.
1: Viviamo Kawa.
2: I guess I'm going to do you.
1: Nana Malo Tio. Nana Malo Tio.
2: I, hey. On the Aya Uti Hapa Auntie. And I'm going to with you.
1: I'm going to go to the house.
2: I'm going to go to the house.

0: Okay.
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0: 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Aye. Okay. Nice one. 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
1: But say, eti, ebi alaya, unto chire clearly. Say, bia, uho ya yi.
0: Yo.
1: But, Kobi, I want to play emphasis on your local terrain.
0: Okay.
1: Sincerely, I feel say the foreign scene, no, Enzo Fernandez deal no na eh deal bia dodo na e kasa fam. Now remember say Man City team no omo little magician no ifio. What's his name?
2: Bernardo Silva.
1: Silva, if
0: Silva, okay.
1: So they will need Obia Obe complement the midfield of Manchester City. Of course, any Kusieti Penny Obomofo FDA. You can't compare the two players. Bako Yikete Aikiwa Edani Trimuson. But Fernandez in Swatre said he's a full force to reckon with. And World Cup, no, at a point Argentina air code ni mina no now timi say he is a player na onu na APR o she crucial goals bi a without onu no ke bi Argentina ndu be bi o nti make no kakra but Kobi my interest were local scene him na ka mpese me ka Zibo de ne ho ka asem kakra
0: okay
1: answer
0: the Zibo ah wa be she mo Libya no
1: Kobi I know this guy for over 20 years in here. Tie me din yon.
2: Wezibo
1: no? No.
0: Debi yon se, ouye bebi ya.
1: Na de na me kama. And, in fact, o peja ben yon anon, na meni tue mu. You know, bra mi di pa wata kra de kakra. 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
0: Okay.
1: Yes. Kobi, unse, obi timi, enyin kakra but na ni engine e dani mu no e yen kra engine
0: na no odin
1: e ti ona so fa che jamu jamu
0: oh yeah
1: well see we ukra be 70 years engine
0: aha
1: what do say you are young
0: okay to the minute here example no
1: we dey no what
0: but name o abodi engine na no me na obi ti dey am fato
1: yes you know e bia you are approximately 40-50
0: okay
1: but we engine e dani mu ye 70
0: okay
1: because what is we are saying
0: okay
1: na Obinsu wa wa we di be 30 but okra be 16 for moja any bibia Kobi fiti brother Egyptian lecture si ye Ghana for do na akohu but this is a player ononi Ghana ni awashe goes do wa the Egyptian leg mu
0: John Inch
1: yes tie me minim but si ye kase obi a responsible striker oti ase
0: Responsible striker.
1: Akwa ya siya ubiye, responsible father.
0: Mm-hmm.
1: Masi ito, Oshenimba.
0: Yena said ye.
1: Responsible strikers, no, ebiye Cristiano Ronaldo.
0: Ebiye. Mine.
1: Ronaldo, yes, sure.
0: Okay.
1: He's a responsible striker.
0: Mm-hmm.
1: Die striker siya no ye.
0: Okay.
1: John Entry is a typical responsible striker.
0: John Entry?
1: Yes. And Kobi, wa unim John Entry, no, oyobiya, ne mo onye ni oma basa in fact football
0: odi ni huni
1: let me tell you a story okwa Egypta obobwa ansa na obbe warari yina anu no ye virgin
0: John Entry
1: yes me kadi
0: announcer 7 or 2
1: tiye di amerika no
0: no ye virgin
1: yes
0: I want the cast 7 chido
1: Kobi me say
2: okwa Egypta yina
1: anu okwa Egypta obobwa yina obbe warari no owari
0: ya kwa okwa Egypta yina anu
1: and it shows
2: you say I don't need
1: to name
2: na
1: say
2: be
0: here no dey e can
1: no
0: no no
1: you see morality is key he's a senior player boys ni be sua enyo yoma what dey oye odefo a obo Egyptian league onya na
2: no let me place a record
1: hold on
2: let me place a record say who you player na unyanware na sebi ofa emba dodo anye adeboni
1: ete ba
2: no
0: na unsa se ba
1: no
0: di enche na adeboni
1: ah ete bad
2: kwesi unware unware player unyanware before obe ware no sebi obe fa baku mienu mien se nine
0: bi. Ah, no the bad day. Radio
2: no, no, no. Yes, yes, yes.
0: No, no, no. The bad day.
2: I'm being realistic.
0: Bad bad day.
2: Who di share papa wo mu di nko fe so na nko wife so fuche fe so oba na na wa wife no.
0: I'm not.
2: How many people
0: in club? I'm not in club.
2: How many people in pass? No, no, no. No, no, wife in ma no na the first time.
0: Ube timini obi atwempna. It is not necessarily say on onenda. Sabi sabi
2: on pre. No, me kind as mo. Me so say
0: o o ni ma be. Yamna yamna to transfer. So so it is a good deal for her to fuck. And has in sakana. John can secure them 15 goals. Remember last season has na be home your goals. He is a typical fox in a box. So, so a responsible striker. So, if you are responsible, we have what matters most. What you must say? Our Didier Drogba kakra, our Eto kakra, combination of factors. Anna, or your question, same. You say, or your striker, otimi fabo, edi dia Daniel Daniel Eba.
1: Okay.
0: And you remember how to fuck up Ababaso. John.
1: That's why you good move.
0: Yes, yes, yes, yes, good yes, move. And I'm saying it, Makani moral grounds. Makani capabilities. John will provide not less than 15 goals.
1: Wow.
0: This season. And Omo Moka say, na we nyo. India, edani mu ya mono. India, edani mu ya mono.
1: Na dene, ni pe nyini na ni inji ni mu ya mono.
0: Onye ni oma basa basa. He's a good example.
1: Hmm. Eh, sure say John die over tafre ho kakra.
2: Oh, yeah.
0: Because John is a good striker.
2: Yes, yes, oh, no. Me, I won't go there. Kele aka no no nim no. And he's known for about 20 years.
1: Uh-huh.
2: Which means that John is around 30.
0: Oh, John, me nim no. Yeah, like 30 something. Check.
2: You did 20 in 3 months. That means kele no be 14 or 13. Which means that in the Okan, we did two say, and no crap.
0: And so see,
2: you see, me now,
0: me, it won't attack Craddy 52,005.
2: I've not said that you do, say, make an
0: so. But are you doubting me, John?
1: John is when you're 34, or say when you're 34.
0: Yes. He's 34, but 64 in Gina, a daddy.
2: I'm saying that you have known him since he was 14, Okan, and no crap. Some in carbon.
1: So I say, what who know? Like, who even know? No, I'm bring back 14 years.
0: Yes.
1: He say,
0: yes.
1: He say, so 34.
0: Me organize scout to be by attack ready. So I don't know me who no or no any Ebenezer Asifua.
1: 14 years.
0: Yes, ago. 40 years, small boy.
2: Okay.
0: Now Bora or boy, you know.
2: Unim, who's the name of foreign, but what about Luca? No,
1: I am fine. I am Luca.
2: I am no.
1: Yes.
2: Me make a kotoko, baako, because number seven make a house, make kotoko, make a boom. Number seven make a Dominic in Sobila, but I know no. My friend, two inches, I am kotoko. Kotoko has any play, be also be a man, any player, no defender. Even Kofi Bini.
1: Kofi Bini.
2: Kofi Bini.
1: Hey, Nidine Huba. Kofi Bini.
2: Yes.
1: Say like normal Bini, Nidine Bini.
2: B-I-N-I.
1: B.
2: I-N-I.
1: Kofi Bini. Eh, na Kofi Bini is there. Kofi Bini. Over chon kong kakra.
2: Okay. No, say, me, Edini banu, yabu,
1: sinan,
2: angkawu. Jimmy, hun say Kofi Bini.
0: Obi, wachra dia, umudia,
2: untimu. No, name is dia. Okay, say, mika say, R-E-F-U-S-E. Wow, where one is saying?
1: Then.
2: R-E-F-U-S-E. Where one is saying? Look at refuse. It's based on a contest. Inti, between me, B-I-N, I'm becoming bonu kimu.
1: Aye, yanko.
2: Or a center back.
1: Okay.
2: 1.96 meters. Or a giant. Or a Goliath as if only back on. Or Sungwa. Now. Or a left center back. Ne ball. We will ask now defend a friend of Gabriel Magalhães. No.
1: Yeah. And a born ball.
2: Now. Binin Kra or Suka Kra based on the ball progression in passing.
1: Or no Suka Kra
2: crash. Based on ball progression in passing.
1: Echema guys.
2: Upo bia. Upo ma 40 yada crossfield pass. Center back. Out me ma 40 yada crossfield pass. Kofi Bini. Now, this is young for Betty in here. I'm Betty in here, papa. Say, Kofi Bini jine chilo. I wonder who Kofi Bini in the
1: ball. Eno ma sanfa, Idanlad Ibrahim Suabe.
0: I was not crying. Me ban.
1: Kofi Bini. Any kotokone of this season.
2: Me see.
1: I mean, a season to watch.
2: Kofi Stone. Say, Kofi Bini jina. Left center back, oh, give a bomb panel.
0: team eh?
2: No, unse oh no no, oyobia. Wa bow difficult areas there no. Is going to guard helpful.
0: Safo ni bia.
2: Bia bobo Baghdad.
0: Safo ni bia.
2: In Baghdad. We be Baghdad. Iraq. Abobo Iraq, Abu Oman, Abu Kuwait. Oh no, pay the mail say Sweden, Finland.
0: And that's in an Africa.
2: Oh, 24 years, sir, Accra.
0: Hey, not 20. I'm crying. I'm to be too quiet, Jabo.
2: Oh, yes, yes.
0: Hey, I'm crying. I'm to be too quiet, Jabo. I'm crying. I'm crying. I'm crying. I'm crying.
2: I'm crying.
0: I'm crying. I'm crying. I'm crying. I'm crying. I'm
2: crying. I'm crying. I'm crying. I'm crying. I'm crying.
0: I'm crying. I'm crying. I'm crying.
2: I'm crying. I'm crying. I'm crying. I'm crying. I'm crying. I'm crying. I'm crying. I'm crying. I'm crying. Kobo, wako Kuwait, wako Oman, wako. And what you say?
0: Was he part of Kotoko team that she has no?
2: Oh, yeah, so oh yeah, our team name. You see, last season, wambo team biao. And last season, you know,
0: no free.
2: Yeah, no free. No
0: biao. You see, the engineer the biao soon.
2: You because you are fit. Kofi Bini, me see, inti. I don't know who partner Kofi Bini at the back. A solid center back into Obia.
0: Say good,
2: fantastic.
0: But who say players do draw so media mau?
1: There is this teamer, Maka, my right up neda. Say, omu bet me a Leicester team na. Omu eba the Premiership na no. Omu eji
2: Port City.
1: Omu sign former Hartlepool player B. Your friend Isaac Mensah.
2: Borwa brand any bono.
1: Na Isaac Mensah no. Borwa obe Borwa has. Any dia okoye obaye borwa obon
2: hududu
1: kobi memo bia en underrated Port City. They have a
0: now so make me eye.
2: Oh yeah, oh make
0: me say oma bali game.
1: Yes. Na peni kobe kukrentumi said here o mesiesie tef no ne said here kukrentumi man aye ready so mo be
0: je enye na ye push am dia
2: no
0: push
2: anum
0: team no o na na safo duro ka ho.
1: A solid team.
2: Sheikh Ahmed Nkrumah.
1: Yeah, wow. Kobi, your three teams be wo Ghana. Se un se oba e bubia. E se we need Germany keke.
0: Baako ye wan.
1: Because a common deno.
0: Baako ye wan.
1: Port City.
0: Mienu.
1: Mediama.
0: Miensa.
1: Anya me se Gold Stars.
0: Eh, na ha sine koto kwa ne. Se un fan ka obi wo.
1: Eh?
0: What about three teams a omo? Omo, obi hu se ne be oba.
1: Yes.
0: Oh, who's a common and one jam more has no kotoko?
1: Hang on. Now, same players, no. Omo opt for the other teams than has and kotoko.
0: There's a honor come the womb.
1: Mean can, sir. But me say, there is no way you play Port City na a commando.
0: Okay.
1: Bobo kono akono.
0: Okay.
2: And did you watch
1: And see, players.
0: Oh, no, so opposite.
1: Yes. And you see, Omo signed deputy coach B. I mean, sir, Obi any corner also. The friend of Jordan Opoku. Akatapore
0: from Lions.
2: Baby Wafa.
0: Eh, but say and say no.
2: Wafa.
0: Wafa mum na no. Okay.
1: Yes.
0: Okay.
1: Because I know the bash na here juma o.
0: Baby.
1: Okay. Wafa.
0: Baby.
1: Okay. And again, Mati say Kwame Pokunso ko Gold Stars.
0: Yeah.
1: He's a solid striker. But let me say ne Subain bi wo wa on sesa.
0: Kwame Pokunso.
1: Yes.
0: Okay.
1: Say or the ko Gold Stars wa.
0: Ebe ha
1: no. Go stars, you know. Okon, me tuni for say ni suba imbi oman en kabe biya. Ufi kon. Because he's a fine striker. And if you have Kwame Poku or Go Stars, or John Entry or Hustle Folk, emaleg ne ya.
0: I mean, this
2: Kofi
0: is...
2: Hey,
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2: Okay.
0: Na, mima unu ya sofaka krenka, unu, last one.
2: Mide, see, ma chela nka Arsenal transfers, no, but I'm for sure Arsenal ye. Chelsea, so, I don't know why, ube ton wakuko bidye, na wintu an replace, no. Inti Sunday has Arsenal and Chelsea. We'll see how I'm a bomb midfield, you know, without Enzo.
0: Okay.
2: Yeah, we'll see.
0: All right. Crucia. My problem, they say, Abemuana Oji go king last year. Your friend is saying, Kushi, Enoch, Atta Kushi, yes, sure. Goes now or share in the final day. You know. video ba kokura mpie
1: adena yeye
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0: obi ashe 6 goals so 4 goals
1: aye
0: in the game right up nya ni video
1: ye nya video na ye twas normal say de bibiensi ye
0: bibiensi ye
1: na yeye ho sa adena yeye ho sa
0: my infancy na
2: infancy good watch watch ya
0: see more like good watch kobi
2: engineer
0: and now we it were you to chama malo say we chama mo aba
2: who ni funny ana
0: I african job already
2: wo no african job
0: o ba uhuro
2: o le ti o le o
0: e dey be good word e ti o no eti ba me na pen for say na ya catch us say a special edition transfers ni ye di akire kakra na ye be koso anso adi akire e dey hon komo so e dey abro na wo ho said it also hunchi amalo chi amalo ni
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0: 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Have a good evening.
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0: 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Remember the car once we had the actual FM Mike 2 baby memo Aquaba at the bathroom 106.3 FM and you may want to say. I'm in for Pomodin Comway and she's just na Bana Fee. I bet you say Babe Twaswa. 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
1: 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8122 8122 8122 8122 8122 8122 8122 8122 8122 8122 8122 8122 8122 8122 8122 8122 8122 8122 8122 8122 8122 8122 8122 8122 8122 8122 8122 8122 8122 8122 8122 8122 8122 8122 8122 8122 8122 8122 8122 8122 8122 8122 8122 8122 8122 Adam Wasi.
0: All right, yeah, that's it. Adam Wasi at 6.3 FM, your name, a large vision, and a day, and come on. Tibo, money answer, my friend, and now I call us here home. Ewo, Kokumimli Akra, more, Adam TV, a chino pair, and Tiko, Nekoje, Wayarisa. Yes, sorry, see, Benin issues, and a Barbaran Sanano. Happy birthday. Happy birthday, Kasia, and call Emfa Emma. 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Okay, Happy birthday. 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
1: Kana hadie, yenina yenim se, enije biya, ayen kabum, amamre, anyonkofa, enye busuye nina be shiem, adjiweni, esasuwentino, Maga Unitech Industries, akofa, esandokodoko, enye bedja maso, na ekoye 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

0: folic acid and a B vitamin. Engineering drug who want and not put it in.
1: Madame,
0: I'm going to say, I'm going to say, I'm going to say, I'm going to say, I'm going to say, I'm going to say, I'm going to say, I'm going to say, I'm going to say, I'm going to say, I'm going to say, I'm going to say, I'm going to say, I'm going to say, I'm going to say, I'm going to say, I'm going to say, I'm going to say, I'm going to say, I'm going to say, I'm going to say, I'm going to say, I'm going to say, I'm going to say, I'm going to say, I'm going to say, I'm going to say, I'm going to say, I'm going to say, I'm going to say, I'm going to say, I'm going to say, I'm going to say, I'm going to say, I'm going to say, I'm going to say, I'm going to say, I'm going to say, I'm going to say, I'm going to say, I'm going to say, I'm going to say, I'm going to say, I'm going to say, I'm going to say, I'm going to say, I'm going to say, I'm going to say, I'm going to say, I'm going to say, I'm going to say, I'm going to say, I'm going to

moments that matter in life are shaped by our culture and our tradition. Whenever we come together, we exhibit the best of who we are as a

0: from life's first breath to its final. We always come together to support each other. That is what tradition demands.
1: Nayo! Nayo!
0: Yeah. Our love for our culture
1: Nayo.
0: And respect Nayo. For tradition yeah. defines who we are as a people. Throughout the changing moments, Casa Preco London Dry Gin remain by your side.
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4: 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Wukaye fi afi 2000. Na him fly for Cinema Barry, Sabi Laban. And you penny. FVM because he Batman. Quade. Bubak. On Prof 1 in Lord Kenya. I can go on and on and on. Yeah, celebrating those sounds and memories. So, quest for Gosokra. I am Doma from Y2K Jam. My Enshia or the Dome. La Palm Royal Beach Hotel. Fieda. 2nd October 2026. Get fee. Single year 150. And a top boy. Yeah, 256 to me swap on online. Star 725 star 3404 hash. Dress code. Emma. Show baggy jeans. Never oversight t-shirt is this. Man and swear. Munjamo crop top. Any high waist jeans pop by B. Name of my real cool dancing shoes. Let's say. The best taller. Surprise is P. And to catch no bin on us on Kentro. Say, I don't from Y2K Jam. 2nd October, 8 p.m. I don't from Y2K Jam. 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Center Stank. Air Strong. Air Tough. Lost in the Ray Ginger Bitters. 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

0: everything on one dish. Season 5 brings you tougher challenges, sharper judges, and the most fearless young chefs Ghana has ever seen before. One will sweat, one will cry, and one will lift up that trophy. Who's got what it takes? This is where the next generation of great chefs get their start. And this season, they are not holding back. So pull up a seat, or grab a popcorn, or better still, join us in the kitchen. 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Now let's see what these kids are really made of.
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3: What can you see after 2000?
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3: and you're funny.
2: If you fear because you Batman,
3: Quartet,
2: go back.
3: I'm proud for the Lord Kenya.
2: I can go on and on and on.
3: Yeah, celebrating those sounds and memories of Quest for Gosokra.
2: I am Juma from Y2K Jam.
3: My Enshia or the Dom.
2: La Palm Royal Beach Hotel.
3: Efieda, 2nd October 2026.
2: Yes, fee.
3: Single year 150.
2: And a double year 256.
3: Better to miss out on online.

0: sang solo. But I think maybe you have achieved all this through proper management and then use of resources and recognition of the fact that we are not here for ourselves.
1: Anybody curses you, a believer, listen to me carefully. Anybody says, I'm a believer, I'm a man of God, I have mantle. Yeah, you have mantle, you have some shirts. You have, where your mantle? Do I care what mantle you have? I don't care about mantles. Mantles are not important. I care about the name of Jesus. If that person says, you, I curse you in the name of Jesus, laugh. Because Jesus, as we know him, he's my Lord. He's my Savior. He lives inside of me. I am his.
0: What we should aim at is, how do we want to be remembered for the stewardship that we were given to us? But we at the judiciary always say that power is for the people. The judicial power emanates from the people. We only exercise that power on their behalf. So whatever we do, we should have them in contention. Wherever I have been and I talk to my staff, I tell them, what impression do you want the court user to go home with?
2: This is the 24-hour economy clock. One job, three shifts, three people. One, three, three. One job, three shifts, three people. Obiabe Didi, Ezu. Extraordinary problems require extraordinary solutions for extraordinary results. And so businesses and public organizations will be encouraged to operate 24/7 in three shifts of 8 hours each. This will boost production, it will increase employment, and provide well-paying jobs.
0: Sometimes when we hear the things that you have done, the things that some organizations are doing now, we wonder then what really we have been doing in the past 8 years. But it looks like, because we've just come back from SNIT, we've been to SNIT this morning, and the kind of things that we heard and we hear, we knew, we even heard before we went there, and what we were told. If you compare that to the fact that not too long ago, the SNIT was preparing to sell its prized assets like Labadi, Pleasure Beach, you wonder how Ghana could have sunk so low. But I think maybe you have achieved all this through proper management and then use of resources and recognition of the fact that we are not here for ourselves.
3: Research over the period of research indicates that there is no proof that there are any harmful effects or cancerous effects as far as our exposure to RF radiation that come from the telecom towers are concerned.
4: Closer the tower.

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1: 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Now when you be one, I didn't know the table. We are missing
0: one.
1: And so Kakaka almost started. I mean, car numbers, and I'm just starting Kakaka 17, 20 to 2019, 2020. Sexy Ganaka Saba 2019. Because before the mayor state enterprise commission. And here about 2019 or act 990. And you start here 70, Kakaka, near corner, 54, Nakaka, near Drew. The out of the state entities, and I mean, Sabre, and I mean, Shasho, 170 something. No?
0: Mm-hmm.
1: Maybe three, no? Bear 2021 and then, no? Now, MCBS said almost 68, they're not, they had audit of my accounts here. And to me, who said, again, and they're all the accounts, and I've been with the problems, they won't. Ena nya accounts no so crack ke also show almost systems a board no relation to you know a management you know tin nyina ya discipline ya di buy a man so tin den na nyina turn around every crack the foundation bi anase fapim bi ena ye ye ya dia be do so bi
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1: 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process we have more. I think those are the kind of things I hear Kakak. But still, next time we have a deal with the idea, we mean turning around in 10 times. Okay, Kakak, I'll be doing temperature.
0: Yes,
1: you're
0: better.
1: interesting part is say bino manya o manya profit no ECG ka ho ara woni
0: oh man me chese me ya best said that ba so is na for five consecutive years
1: mo say etino kakra kakra me de so mo di ba nti management accounts no boy me e boy e ma na e to show me no challenge kakra na e personnel me starti e siga no na ye ni staff cry di omo ye adwuma ye 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Mr. Chen has in a girl back, no GMTC. Or no, be so Munti, HR, you know, on a year, mommy, back, once a friend Alex Toto, Alexander Toto, not on a year, Mr. Financial Cultura, Evo, a VRE. And also what you are, or the quite the man said, you know, mum, friend and income, Simon de Muniana, Mimiano. But could you know, or your friend, the Vilanti, no, National Lottery, and also, or a lawyer. I was saying, I'm not meaning to come on the question about you now. We need some second day. Now, the next guy, the which you're going to be second day one. The staff, no, I'm before up, no, a boy. Emma, in your quality knowledge, I said, my staff, no, call GMPC, for instance, and now we'll call that boss, and now Ghana Garcia. So the quality now, Robert, now, oh, boss, no, the only mistake, oh, financial controller. It won't even bring an issue. So I say, they're not so boy my own who say, hey, cigar, now I said, you're pretty for money, Abreu. Then it came, Kaka. Now, first, not many CEO for a minute, before more group, I knew a friend, the chamber of CEO, said, which I for. A juvenile, and I'm pressure, be I am the push Kaka, mum. But at the same time, say, you know, they also be a retreat, Kaka. They're cautious, baby, weekend, be. Now, would be a problem, no, no, I relax, no, I catch the, me, I'm my expert, but no one be heard, you know. To me, the Omo course, we got cope, me, the Omo call, I exim ho baby, me, the Omo call Rock City, me, and see, woman, but no more want to, because when you only animal, it didn't come up. And we say, we problem, say, me, a sovereign, no, no, so I can hold on, so I won't be. So, a collective teamwork, and a yes, I didn't.
0: Okay. 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
1: 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It is foreign exchange gains mostly. Use sabi usikano kosho na wo kosesa see this akoje dollar ka credit na wo de kotoni ma na wo de credit bi na ya na ka na ebesi. 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and see, stability, no, mostly, no, if we, currency, you know, but there are other points, you know, because, you know, yes, stability, now stability, no, but now, why, now, nipa, one more year, 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Nasha won't be our own name Ghana, Samanoka. Because cigar, no, ye politicians, if most of the people are maybe both the no minimum pass, this is for minimum bar. But all by Miss Yan is in time for minimum son, Majuma. But yeah, a woman who won't Juma, who names one man, your baby. And I give them the freedom, but we, and I, you have to be open and honest, and they are open and honest with me. It is Anna, Na onye ni pa ni character no emu duro na okasa ha si ifo no mu gwa no but o man peni ashe e no de o mu back in manual afi okasa na o mu chuchu mika
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1: 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ECG na ehd me mate se o ka se o mo di ka be mate se o take into account of the currency stability na o mo make gains. Maybe losses to not yet as bad as it used to be. Advantage of ECG for starting here, starting some career. Dubik Mahama, now here MD or ECG. No, I want almost start to introduce you digital platforms. And now, fire meter, yeah, yes, yeah, quarter meter, you fear out to me, electricity. Yes, I've been starting maybe New York. This is how could line, oh, you see before outlet. And so I'm out to fear, I'm a joke, like you don't go out to be a gusso. In Jama, a payment system, now easier. Platform now, Benintino. And to one more plan, one more yard, yeah. Now, and once I encourage you, not meters, you know, ye magana fo no bi ye mitis na ebe bo na ye tuna te san obi a mita eno de pe you know akokoto a eno wa anta se wo de sumu but wo kota na wo nyanka ne na wo so de ye de wo de beye eti wo nyi na no enye me nwa fise be bia na o mu fi banana e ho de me nti e kakra kra se ni je som kakra ba eti se se yo ya sum
0: na Ghana Cylinder Manufacturing Company Limited in Soy.
1: Wamono, the problem, Mimi Kai, Sabe, not Yaminia Bar Francis, is here, Nane or Samuel Bibri, not the teacher, I said, not one of the BNY questions.
0: Okay,
1: if I need a crack ceiling day from China. And to Wamono, Satis, Wamma, baby, or Ganani, and only to Omocrab, and so would you, Mana, why you're Ghana, or not the person of Radonia Faso, and no Omonium Mokonto, Quaka, Creek by. Yeah, no board in the management when you're assembly prima, you deserve board no, three times or twice. And you know, I want to order there, and yeah, easy place. And it's a carbon or the home of one, let's just say, Omon Resolvos are a manufacturing side, you know, yeah, no, Ghana, no. And I said, you better credit you, so do not send your craft, not do not send your bear in Ghana, because in the end, no, they will create employment. Talking about employment in Puno. I mean, if I recall reports to them, but they have been who they are, and they but not maintain their so many surplus. Maybe it's a youth employment agency. One year, SOE, state owned, but one year, other state entity, one year, classified one under SIGA. One more declare surplus, so one more year profits from the back, because one more town, BBI, and Yampa, so I bet you may have. I buy my own Sika or Modi, a church, a Kamamudi, and a Sanko for. Now, Sir Sopos, or one that says the previous year, and I say, I buy it at the moment, meaning some would be found in Kuala Lumpur, you know, because the key objective is our so more a provided employment. And see, when I Sopos, I would be quite. I don't know why I'm running to my way of Munama, but I am in your money. Most of you know your money. And see, yes, surplus, profit to be about the other side of the shed, you
0: okay.
1: Now, the bottom line and the time I started state enterprise in Kuma, Dr. Kwame Kuma, Penita, Munyano, one of the key objectives is that Ghana for one Kasa, a Benya, Juma, a Befa, Yukumu for. Yang Kotong for Nyama, now you create employment to Abuji. And see, employment in when you're suffering now, I'm from Fanny Prana, and also you're making a currency. Yes, surplus are about profit, but also we should look at how are they using it.
0: Okay, and see, why you hono, Nanka, Ebebasu, but by my yinaho, and see, Metiasia, dear, you can't why ya, what you money say, or my neighbor Mausica, I would be born Hobra, on Tombi Benadem Faswaba. It is Sikana, a bine de Mawano, I was so to me the BB Emma Quenya. 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
1: Akoya. Ayi. Odifobia. Or friend for some of my discana, it took one would be at 10,000. Not me ba, not the other by my baby. No, afraid to feed the family, so be at 10,000. But I could have a sucker, and it's not to me. If I papa went into the Sicana share, or go to two form of the share. But I could also, or papa way on any papa, it's me, may I, maybe for two to two. Now, if I saw a basona market with the Fasona channel, and all countries, and also to say, yeah, now back to the what or ye, you're the Juma in your own Faso. And see, one moment, and Fano Bones will be a while, would be a dinner man. I was what did not in Faso, but not or the Daho. And see, I don't know, then I make a report now, and I know, woman said, and Yamon, I'm afraid, I was an assignment, how can I be?
0: Yeah.
1: Why you classify why surplus no say underperformance
0: na juma wo so ye no want to me anye amana nwie peye anso ni say me budget team matumi amana e de adwuma mama bu adwuma ye e ya under performance ana.
1: Well, mean to me, and I make us once a report on me said that any analysis in the brain.
0: Okay.
1: You know, mean to me, you see such terms like or underperforming. Mm. Yeah, the American Emina, Santa Casa Emina, what you say?
0: Let's see, just a chance.
1: Imagine to me, and Fahon Yi. It's your something for no more chance in that. She got that one, who almost here so personal, who I am the first one. Unemployment will come near a subetia. And Luna, me advice, I'm a dear ma'am.
0: Okay. Whether me Jawa Mwako, Nene, Yahoo, Saint Kata, Babontia, Boss, Valco, CBG, Ghana Post, Road Maintenance Trust Fund, TDC Ghana Limited, GMPC, na NSC, Mampeniso, what dissolve your board in Nina, but what share Boss, a performance, any TDC, Becca say, an SO year. What you mean, Faso Cradier, and can you say some board? Okay, canning in a boma, the dissolution of the board, no? What are my, who say, are you stepping in the right direction, Anna?
1: Sabi, I'm opinion, you may never mention it, dear one year. Or no, and I say, Ghana government, the state, you see, Ghana as a state, you know, a human idea. And now, my opinion, I did, a Marano near human teaching, you know, I said, in fact. And you know, or no, via information, or wow, or the dissolution of me, minister information.
0: Okay. Mm.
1: The American say, Eban is Anwa, me, on social media, letter, I'm with you, and the only year American say, in Kitahudia, and Kosu with Siga and Penifono, Director General, because they say, Siga and Waba, yet one poor Abba, and Susan Kanwa. 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So what did they make an answer?
0: Metias yeah. Senka
1: it's I'm the who say if you're man penny one now what dissolve a right to or yes I wouldn't be a minimum and I'm in whom you know him. But enka see that ka she got me yeah nanka she got the nebu abeji.
0: Okay.
1: Why should the presidency, you know? They are not presidency, no opinion, want to attack. Say, Bibi Sanoa, I'm out for business. Now, a woman said, I'm saying, to me, but here we can catch the Muga Clay. Thank you, sir.
0: Maxi.
1: Will be a director call, Mampeni, I say, but maybe you can see Sigan, why you are banal. You need to see Sigan for me, not your fear.
0: Mati.
1: Na yema wamu mumu enye assessment normal recommendation so mampeni board we enye yomu friwo
0: midase
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0: Mate.
1: As
0: yeah, the name we away and yet in Tintin Bia. But at a point, you baby phone lines, you know. Now, so do dear Abba. Ora could you, Majoy?
2: Yeah, yeah.
0: Medas, say, ne, wobre, and you mre. Na, ye share and koma, a dapunoso. State owned enterprises. and the 19.8 billion Ghana cedis profit at 2025 omotumi enya ye would da susu da say you bet me drew this pointer so is no e be make such profit ana
2: the part of his show is a fool, you know.
0: Okay.
2: But, I can tell you that is so there will be a profit. Oh, no, make a day. Yes. So, me share. And so, say, former president, Nana Akufo-Addo. Oh, yeah, or the public enterprise of space, no. Our name do my end there. I mean, oh, yeah, it's in common in Ukraine. On public enterprises. And on that mention him there, it is say, oh yeah, I mean, but I can't be so, actually.
0: Okay.
2: On non see, mention him there, you're going him, no. You're going him as a country. Public enterprises, no. We're just the worrying and fashion. Bah, we're just the worrying and fashion. And if a banana's a fan, new government, Abba, on yes, input the foundation. Former president and I go to any but government through EMT way lay what they are to hold. Na abantu for this room. Na we go see that. We go. Because there may be a way Google. We go see that. Na she share ya or this see what would you put ya on a mission in them for some or ever. Now unfortunately no on yet them na them report ye. Or it's a
0: mm-hmm.
2: Now, the main thing in the in over your friend quality in Faso in or yeah, from operations, a company make operations instead of company, you know, just because for work and then dollar rate or the signing accountant that is book Mufaso Amama or report in Faso to them, or ye, Jimana, William Faso. 1 year man away and personal. Foreign exchange, 14.5 Ghana cedis to the dollar, up to 11 Ghana cedis, 12, 10. Them exchange rates, not baffled. Unknown Nawama book ago, and personal ABBA.
0: Mm-hmm.
2: And see, my enemy there, Yakade, or company. I turn around. Not all your new operations. Since you say you're there to hold. Says a DVL day. Say license normal. If you have more licenses, which were more roadworthy, which were introduced efficiency, more charge, material infrastructure. No, yeah, DVL in the cow can create in dollars. $10,000 nickel. Na exchange rate, turn on your 14.5 no, and na them count was so. Say, dollar be 10, in the count number boom. On them, the count number boom, difference no, ya report na in faso.
0: Mm-hmm.
2: Oh, no, in them faso. Or your book, accounting profit,
0: Mm-hmm.
2: On fee operations. You see, them report, was celebrating faso, but then with the NSA. State-owned enterprises, no. 1 year after, mail to challenge. Every single company will report profit, no. Ombeka adioye internal, in terms of its operations, will lead to profitability. Enya akumpo. Indeed, almost 70% of investment will report. Or yeah, due to foreign exchange gains.
0: Mm-hmm.
2: Them changing foreign exchange. It's in a while, Mama. Yeah, will be more how I am.
0: Okay.
2: Important for some, but oh yeah, for some from book.
0: But on hano me question say ye minu. Di edikan say ne results are ye nye ye mfaso na yet se siga e report no. E ye foundation na abandada no digu akwanswa. Adena unreflected. Ebra na mwa ba imu. Na at the time no. Na yenya losses no. Eneyi. Enyoma at. Yenya a turnaround. Ise sa foundation. Na senka osi yenya certain around the other time. Nanka will not be a top up.
2: Very good. Say, it's a company. The company made operations as they are it say and it's a binom unim. What you are say there. Say, it's a shame, a bit to hope. It's a shame today. Bra, I put for a rubber band, 2016. And a company is in Puno and report even one account in Puno. Any no, we won't put a yak in camp. In the BBS, it says, Sumabe, and I can say on authority there, nah, Eka, audited accounter. Just about those companies, a whole year, any one audited account out of 175 potential public enterprises. And I see gun imports now on Puno Niho. Siga sabi anya or asawa bwati na yena itase.
0: Yeah.
2: The sales director general.
0: Yeah. Wakati.
2: Only be in what then? Promulgation Act 990 or Siga law. Iti edi them arrangements ni gisiko na fanipa. I employ only train one. There one concourse share company biya ne account one share one performance contract. Time I put for rubber band, my company is into one. Oh, why the public companies will be a rafa? I'm gonna wire workers in a management, rafa, so I want you, and I buy you on your deals, whatever. But what is SIGA see on? SIGA employees, no more in this sector, no more in this sector. And you are now bad wondering. Honorary said, Damara, we are not ready, loan a bay nara. Others are there or a yield resort na efficient. We'll see them. Namika Netia, sir.
0: Yeah.
2: We'll see them. Namum, Eden, she said, Naba there. Nana do do baby, or 2 million statement. Company, one or debt me account. Obe, a Isaac CEO, obey, diggy. As a D, or share. That time it was Ministry of Energy, Deputy Minister Waho. Asabi ba one minister on your records about energy institutions, mobile work my energy institutions my report transparently. The man was like fighting. Almost a fight because Obi Ampe openness, Obi Ampe reporting, Obi Ampe the I mean our company will book them or public the book. It was a fight, and as I did the performance contract, a audited account, and then a state ownership report. Then report the end there publicity, and this war were the court. And I say to ownership report, companies are here, not here. Now companies are here. Undo 18. But this report will contain more than 100 companies reported on. You see, them as you say, okay, there will be a state ownership policy.
0: Mm-hmm.
2: Now to launch a state ownership policy, more be ya, as you say, baby ma, companies will be bido. Now we to operate profitably. So when you see what they on your profit in Puno, there ye juma, na ye ya. All service never efficiently. And I will introduce technology. And you see, them changes, no? And then Mankasa held public enterprises leg table. Ye no, eshe, and can result ya wabi. And eshe do not rank one. You company would be first, would be second, would be third. Oh, there are more way. It's more way. Maybe when they see you on a board, we'll feel fine. And next year, even at now, they will make sure they were yardy. If you're claiming more, and now worry yardy more. But them 2024, now even 2024 and 2025, in Bono, time I hear them, companies are worrying in fashion. Also, as the rapper app, my even boss. Boss, I a K boss, and a boss of Banus became NDP timer, but a contaminated fuel. under NPP, BOS was a serious enterprise and started reporting profit. Turned around, started reporting profit because of all these issues. And you know, my time there, and this is any Guaquim. Sabani, old this is any Dodema, what try, or so do, or again, now we to watch a campaign is not do. Ma, woye a juma, the more the woya. But unfortunately, 2025, only 34 companies and a William Faso. But as a trend now, yes, I say the maker public enterprise minister, yes, I say the Yerbo audited accounts, yeah, the parliament, that time, no parliament, when your audited accounts means the parliament, the committee are responsible for state enterprises, no one, because embracing. Or the parliament will use only audited account. But as the EMA companies will audit one account in the parliament, it must be sorry. No, also what you always seem. Now, or if a company is not, or from be some questions, or no suggestions that would be improved. And see, that means in the 2025 performance in the course, no, yet exchange gains. And everybody report in the other newspaper headline there, AM, that's what I'm saying. Because companies are winning for 2025, not at 34. Meanwhile, 2024, or 35, and a winning for so. Meaning that, or drop it. Sikana Ebunikeseno, ma mentrawasi, only four companies are report, will report about 68% of inflation. Only four. GMPC, Gapura, Kokobot, and a, which can import? Only four. We'll report it. Why?

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1: 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Omoton ekoton, a bit is a ECG. A bit is a Ghana Water Company. So, Osha, as you have report, as you have a report, you all the government commercial, if we call it state enterprise agency, which are into commercial business, you know, they would do a say, and they make this profit. Because report, never no more can in a boom. 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But a moment you look at and the future a dividend at the ma buying and dividend to mutual and only Ghana Reinsurance Company TDC only you look at and dividend to mutual you know a 16 million Ghana cedis 16 million Ghana cedis and look even 1 billion Ghana cedis but profit you see I'm making you know, a 19.8 billion. And he say, no, say, or more, someone make you profit in Yano. He say, and your accounting profit. Now, a proper profit, proper operating profit, come to declare dividend.
0: No, okay. Let's just say, Juma no, so we, TDC, and the other company now, or Mutumituya. He say, I don't know.
1: Ghana Reinsurance. Ghana
0: Reinsurance Company. And he, dividend no eye adansidie ese adwumaku no
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0: But a book, two are making profit. 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But we say, now would they kabi kura go up a bob or kabi a go, and to any unia a kurano, and to me, a meeting in a ten, I'll bet you pay dividend at Yama. And I see a bit. Never cope. A human or boka. 2.2 billion per year. Now all of a sudden, yes, we are making profit of 19.8 billion. How did you know?
1: Okay. Eti, so what should the headline, sir? Some 19.8 billion no ebaye na. 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
0: no kwaye bakupe e yoman chichiriye ma yempeni ufuono e nyense sebi uudi figure betuwa na sebi ube nyanko fono mafano mo kasa. And actually, be I say professionals many are the ones. I know being per se, being person better, because you give some of you become person better. No cry about it. So, Obi, I make it profit. Obi, a juma, why, yeah, what born in one day, one may have found cover Obi, or no, what you are, or bunk, or more day.
1: Okay.
0: Because the brain is not more number. But because of some I can report in a boom, but for me, I'm crying to my quality. And actually, when you are saying, and I don't say the brain now, I'm going to make it. On the air time, or do all cry or no, said the river here, or give me a free by her, Uncle Tom and Norma, Uncle Tom, yet. By a car, you know, or no, no, I'll project is will make it profit. Profit is the only profit we want to have. Where then when you profit? Where there are surplus? And a surplus on Ukraine. What am I saying? Youth Employment Agency. Oh, say, oh, no. Oh, no, no. What do budget? Ever come up and say, I feel we know. I am a catch here, name, and normally project and person me and say, let me hear. Now, buying is carrying amount. Now we want to do my work. Now project is how we want to me any. Now say you can be car. What's when a profit? When a profit? And your surplus? And no crano. And just say you are only efficient because all the time to work as a you can do my name.
1: Mm-hmm.
0: You can't you can do my name because the car a banker man. And you make only bimo. I see can you go to the room them and could do the last part of the year. And you know, scanner medroom them now, my team, I'm French here, a car, a San Quamoye, any project, a San Quamoyeno. Ubon say, or and the year now, the Canadian account to move. And you know, or go to the next year because we're not surplus. Surplus means that we're about Juma, we're about Juma, because say, project and a San Quamoye doing them. And more day and when you find it, and you may forget to your son, Kuchiano, when to Mantia, the Dati Canada account to you, not come on a song, now call the next year, now customer, not stop loss. And you know, Sika and Nelsenka, you should for the fiscal year of 2025, when you're sitting in a Edikaya, Busa, I would be in the 2025 fiscal year.
1: Na mame fa won enko negative equity ho ama ye companies base in sia etetugo ka ho gihok distillery se ka ho enato negative equity no from 2021 to 2025. Yes, ni nyina no ehwo any baby a state a sa company say so is no egusu jina wuntu mi make progress bia e de na ka e fa sa company si ho in this report.
0: The attorney say, some in France would sika a year 1,000 Ghana, Akoshejuma Kubim, so on Fanya Juma. 1,000 Ghana, na de Kushim, or Koton, Norma, or so or Koton. On the South Company, I would be in them. They are into pure trading and it's a commercial. It's a moment they can declare profit or loss. And they use IFRS, not ISAF. It's a moment. Okoto normal na okoto waboka oboka na e kanu oboy no e yesika just say now the question mu no e ka ba mu e ti e say dia say mu say sika just say na ban the question mu no ya boka ma e kanu kwa na ba me ne ye e ti be ko mu no omo ko bo obesia so omo de ko yo mu nyuma e ti bo sia no so say interest e da so
1: yeah
0: e ti no ko bo obesia o de ko ye ni nyuma no interest ne kwa wo so kwa wanti mantia. If you can just train on that, yeah, my mum could be gar. You can just throw this same little man who holds you know. All your work, every hour at the bus school fees or coach here, where you be a coach here, or coffee normal, or coffee normal, where yes, can coach you can be beer for moi. That's what they can. If you see a cafe, a tongue, a Jumana cafe or na, a Jumana cafe, the car. If you're Jumana cafe, the cafe, a toa, or new fast will be out there, the toa. The one is there. Obi be talk that that oh we hear how the country.
1: Mhm.
0: Nti me hear adwuma no e di ni so. Oh, that the message di ni ho. Na makas me ma 1 CD. Na je 1 CD. E fa ko bo hu. 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Na ma di di hu de I make sure say make me bring the business up. E no anu no. E kire say adwuma na nka fa ti wo no. O ka ni fa so, o ka na japade ni na bu. Now can they carry in our boomer a Canada to change a job idea?
1: It is a wood to a bind for it is a wood to a bind for a fasa and Makuyi Hua a foot to Ben Abeba for 5 good years a Kagusu Domotiso.
0: Okay, on say, Yansha Babia, a Benjumakunsua, Sawino, on say, a Muslim, ECG. 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ba a ese woto ana postpaid no ho but entimi and digitize it to the extent say ye betimi reduce the cost the waste na e waste system no mo but it doesn't take away say they are not doing well.
1: Okay.
0: At least they are measures are the loss are being reduced. And it will take a time because we will say, in fact, we have that copy LVSU. And a system issue. And you know, Omodie, they will continue to make the loss. We say Ghana Water and ECG. Which we have to give ourselves, say, yeah, okay, as a government, let's give ourselves the next 5 years. Let's make sure, say, we reduce that losses now. That is good. But when it comes to Oma Omu making profit, which, and don't lose sight. Omu Omu making profit, you know, most of them, you know, and those who are into pure trading, you know, when it comes to the management, any other, is being run like a private.
1: Okay. Nah, ma, ma, ma.
0: You run like a private entity.
1: Okay.
0: Who had Ghana Reinsurance? It's being run as, like a separate entity, as a private company. TDC. TDC is running as a private on its own. Which government interference is not so much.
1: Mate, iti yere nyameche, mame fao enko liability sa eda eso isi so report no ama yati asese swate by 4.31 a reduce na reduction ekwampo na eba ye no nyinyi na no ejina 281.99 billion Ghana cedis isi jinkwa ewo mu over 82 billion ewo sesi kaya ye kan mu iti eso isi nyinyi na eka ni ye isi jinsu di eda ne so edie na eka efa eso isi ne ho. So we the profit a year canoa. Liability is not a swate, but entisa with one, SOE, EFA, EMU, EFA, Kasi, noa.
0: On say, SCFA, baby, like ECG, OMU issues, any the challenges with energy sector. Say, OMU accounting for this huge loss, no kaya kupe. Yent name cafe. Other SOEs is no armor more modern. But majority said the SCA say we have to take measures say ECG side no everything reduce going forward. But it doesn't take away say other SOEs is no arm performing. Most of them because they would take it forward gain 11 billion if you ma there was 12 billion and on a operational efficiency. Operational efficiency. Aside the forest gain now, it's not coming from management or board or operational efficiency, you know, which has to do with the forest gain. But with one thing I said, Ghana funds, you have anything? All said, the forest gain now, you know, 11.7 billion. You know. Gold board, any bank of Ghana, I'm at 22 billion loss. Imagine you suicide consolidated no. So the gain I yenya waha 11.72 billion no. Gold board at the Bank of Ghana as operational mu ye yeno because one said people want to decouple gold board from Bank of Ghana. But that DDP gold for oil you know, that DDP gold certainly gold board purposely for the Bank of Ghana, a bit manage Canada and managing a forest. And on Abua Ama Ada SOE any other no, I make a gain of about 11.72 billion. But you're making loss of 22 billion. So one year fat Ghana in Adiwa, we are see a kabuma. So when your analysis properly, you have the gain 11.2 billion no, from the SOE because of Bank of Ghana and the gold board, a jumamuye yama dollar bar from fine. Now you have a council of boho. 22 billion. It will be another 11 billion. It will see a car.
1: Okay. Mate, yero nyame che meni wo evie dia na beka etwa to on this issue.
0: The bet me akane say a very good say some companies are over years they were making losses, but now no. They have started making profit, and we have to encourage that. And then some other government agencies are Omono, they go under subvention from government. You know? They were making surplus. That is not profit. When they say profit, that is wrong, totally wrong. They have to say that they make surplus. So Omono making surplus. Now we have to go into it. Maybe they were cutting down certain expenditures. Ah, and you waste. We cannot say much about it because the report will have my details. Maybe some of them will show their obligations and their community at the normal IMT. That is why they still have the funds in their accounts. If you want to attempt a Chicago call, a disbursement in the call, you know, a call at the year end, which they cannot disburse. So Chicago to account by December. Now we hear also this December. No one to me and disburse here. You have the money in your account and it will be surplus, meaning that you didn't spend more than what you got from government.
1: Okay.
0: That is not an achievement. So we should have a comprehensive, holistic assessment of all the entities. So, but I think for now, it's good sign and it's good. Than to make losses now that we are making profit, you know, I think it's not a bad sign, and it's an encouraging say we will push to make sure say going forward in so we are making some profit going forward, because it's not everything coming from forest. Some are operational efficiency, and we have to encourage them and we have to give them the thumbs up.
1: Mate, mama na se enobre ira kwakute nyameche eye chartered accountant ena. Or they ain't a far report to you, no. Into him, penny for me, and send your maca saying, me did say, well, what's he been to tea, yera, nyameta, say, eh, dear, eh, so you see, na, to me, ye juma, eh, nyam faswa, a ye bosso 19.8 billion 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
2: Yeah, but you could even know.
1: But you're frost, and everything.
2: If I show, we did the grace, that command.
1: Grace, it's you.
2: You, if I show me, that's a remedy, miniature, me, can they make a show, and they say, if I show, p, and a pa, uba, if I show, we say, we, ye, e, uska. 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
3: 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Now you do all money pay better. 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Yet resources no scan one money coin. That's the customer muka start here. Now we see your di your boka. 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Every Ghana we work from here. We in here occupy from office kesiya come here. Only there untime fan kiri ne pa.
1: Me da se me mojo.
4: Yeah,
1: nah. Yeah, first and everything.
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1: Yeah, to your prince.
4: But your, diversity of living things, non-living things around. 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
7: 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You are no more. No more discounting. But the media, me him to me say, no matter, any profit, any pursuit, yeah, any pursuit, she can be any ano. On family, did you hear me
1: say? Okay, where the factory? Why line not to call? Majo.
8: Hello.
1: But where my last caller? Why you frozen free free?
8: I'm in factory. Efo, I'm in Kasar.
1: Efo.
8: My Efo. It's a chair for me, Efo.
1: Efo eti yon?
8: Yo, ma mintia nanake, incoming organizer. 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
1: Then I cross me. Oh, there, for last one, obey in article. No,
9: my Joe,
1: but you're frozen everything.
9: A bump of what many a friendly Abusian do from the fish a crabble.
1: Abusian, it's you.
9: You, Namishel, made my power your dear boy, my young man. 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No, what is something I say? Oh, my, we are in the and people in this room. I must say, oh, mine, some of them, you must say, oh, mine. And you best say, oh, my, yellow, the crime, my, okay, now you could to go see, because I know the kind. Because, me, who be, I say, you're gonna see, because I'm a crime man, and I'm sorry, I won't go swing it. And it's a kid, dear, Basha, there, COVID-19, could I buy an old, and come to Basha.
1: Echa mitu mo socials no so. 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

0: And now, share yen ye be before into Tia, yen a no more at the mine with Fiona,
1: interest.
0: So, ba and so, and mrace on the bema edition.
1: Okay,
0: and moi. Union coins, I was our ban of bedding.
1: Obey this agro.
0: No, nothing, I will bra grow and need the pool. Sanyama win, you know, you are at it, and my you are a free. Among my you are a
1: young
0: and mammy.
1: Okay.
0: And you know, say, we are buffers, we are by you wanna say, who free, sir, and it's yenumu, a free mu, echo, de agra,
1: bemany, fana,
0: brazoko, guato pana, say, who could you at a timer, well, in society, you know, and I say, bonna, wanna say, a bush, you free, wanna say, cra, who
1: free mono,
0: send you a mammany and a mamma next year, no, unya busupe, and all na ye to me didn't say. Teenage pregnancy.
1: Teenage.
0: Okay, this is
1: going to be insane. Eko ba. Na, it's
0: a new thing. I'm mad. Yeah. What them? So, you're
1: free.
0: Yes. It's a new thing. At that time,
1: it be a teenage pregnancy. So, ages in between.
0: Ages, you know. Ode, say me the. I'm running air to one. Na, I'm running on. You find a say, say, when you be a ode on. And I say, ya be a one day. And I say, it be a. Penny fee, a drum pen, pencil beer, a bushel. Oh, a branch, you and I say, I buy your weed, they would do it here. Who's on a Bema Cranama? That's a woman's arm. Those days, Munawunya, 25 years of Cranama, still your bush or Yakona.
1: Yeah.
0: Just I'm when crack when you must say, would be a name Bema Potina and acquired to me,
1: yeah,
0: classified, which is a
1: category. 25 was no teenager.
0: So when you it sounds like you denied him a cranium. Then, the reason why I'm teaching a pregnancy is that you were in room in number no by the source I didn't know. So, I buy you a bee, before Lydia, and as a post. First man came to say a classmate, and you're rampant and no say.
1: Okay.
0: Just a way say, Sam Reno, and my own on your man. So on one when you're every fear, no mammy didn't be
1: on one to me, Johnny.
0: Yes, we'll be to me, Johnny, because
1: only I have a pamony poop.
0: Yeah, no mammy, yet that time, mammy, be a bar.
1: There is mammy.
0: You're the bayer woman. It's not to me, Johnny, free fear.
1: Okay.
0: But and nano, ye ain't got a winner for old boy, you get a Benz Baco. Mako, mamba. No mammy, ye do me, wait here. I'm going to lie so. And now, more grab it. Because you say skip your head in.
1: About
0: my head, Jeffrey. It's a mean like the moral standard, no? A lower, because, and then, and you may be uncle Basha, or the Pia, and you have been my mother, and my mother, and my sister, and I can say one breast, you know, and then, and you're normal.
1: Okay.
0: And then, and you're normal, my. It's a no say, it's 2 minutes, and then, and you get them a gap now, but then, Munama, and then, yanti teenage pregnancy in the pre. That's what I'm going to
1: do. All right.
0: Because of a move in room and room, I'm going
1: to protect you. What you are the 106.3 FM or draw home as so any de bro and a wukiada. Na hina what is a siya. Frafra na mfonyi na ase yegusu di mkomono. Enti mumra na mumbe dibi. Doris.
2: Yeah, Bella.
1: Masaba usubiu. When you wait this, fashe me out de she ha. Ube ha adje. Ampo, ana we okay?
0: Me okay, pa.
1: As a word and I'll break your answer.
0: Mami,
1: Yes, honey. The Doris, teenage pregnancy. Ene mreno. 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Ye nye bimpo mfreni teenage pregnant. You think it's right? Self-medication.
2: And you're right, cry, because they know so well inside in effect. Cry. Ah, that's be a never hard drink.
1: Okay.
2: And I worry for the brain, you're warning, and I'm meeting, like I say, 80% if it's hard, you know.
1: Yeah.
2: What for a drone now could do pimpers will be after what when you're a repa.
1: Okay.
2: And see a drone now will find, see, I hard drink.
1: Okay.
2: And what's that in effect?
1: Mm-hmm.

0: 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Ne fire, sign, rona. Yeah, for fafi fan.
1: Okay.
0: And see, and you're right, and the rights are any ni be. A wa yenya yari wan bebrea aba and ne yenye dro crown yeden and fanswa no. Bella what ya say? Ye kasti ya drink eko ye chia. Me wa the age of 19 years and
1: ukra teenage pregnancy.
0: Ah menya is
1: 25 prior do mwa ka wuna 19. Kuka uko pair de wo.
0: Me ko pair de yesu mame.
1: Ade uti ten.
0: Me ko ye de o. Man, you need Isabella. By that time, me and him is in Rowey.
1: Okay.
0: One year back off. My old Debbie. Oh,
1: yeah. Young girl.
0: Bella, now you're ching Ghana Krumu Henina. You're near Drew Cry. You're near Nancy. You're near
1: me. You're near me. You're
0: near me. You're near me. You're near me. You're near me. You're near me. You're near me. You're Chase, ni yampo no mi de meti ni yampo no man tempte.
1: Okay.
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1: 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Maswa yeshi.
0: 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Ese mi gibia.
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0: Aneto mu bela. What I say? At that time no cry enya ni easy.
1: Okay.
0: Ube didi a ibetwa umpoa.
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1: you think I correct in dia fear rain
2: yeah
1: so they be a renting
2: no woman 1000 gan woman 2000 it's opinion ba ne say uncle force na ebi be fi waba woni so o maami mi ni bi ye o maami fo o mu ni bi o mo si bi a so o mu ma o ma me ne o mu ma aware wi invest ni ade e o mu gbobra papa ene maami no ene wi ye aye fe e che na sase it was won't mean yes ha maami
1: bi
2: rather so do o ba be to assign mu
1: okay
2: no obi e girls no obi e si o kwai o e na o ko so now person when you draw and run on the side effects
1: yeah
2: a dorsal and yeah and then I'll be home it's gonna be son of the kind what are you you know
1: yeah
2: now we person would be a war back would be from number one a young effect
1: when you see can you come a bit
2: I say
1: I'll be on the host on the ones who would tell Robert to me I'll
2: show what I say now for the maybe him omo hunu sese na omo fose yen ye twamu no omo so ombe twamu sa
1: okay
2: say yeso yeso say you got an ear
1: baye unje musa we ana why to ke no ye jinem
2: very awesome kan
1: ka ka ni
2: sa omo omo ka o omo feli sa
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1: 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Se no mo bo mo na ye bo na.
2: Omutumi wo sa ye.
1: Omo 7.
2: Omo wo sa ye yen pene mo.
1: Yeah.
2: So what you ask?
1: Yeah.
2: Obi nsi obi a, obi a won the right. send any rias aircon. Rias here do no beer on the right or the bed you. But she so all right no, a young mouth. A brabby or wow boy, and young quo outside now also.
1: Yeah,
2: so what's she? Sure, any ye, a china be a jiggera. No, baby, a widget,
1: Regina.
2: Marco won't me where Juma missing your shammy, but wouldn't you, Juma? Education, eh? Why do you think you're going?
1: You're not going anywhere.
2: Yes,
1: sir. Hey, yes, sir. I'm 106.3 FM. I was on the 2nd of October, dear. Hey, yeah, Jine Mo. Men Pabu, I am ready. But I'm a baby, I'm a piano. Pohu, mechana ma di date na ma ne se ne date ye se o me reminding is onyi na ye because me you see ne papa ya me aduma wo so so wo de aye ready ana wafa de aye ready ana ye nyina ye koshia 150 for single double aye 250 Ghana cedi aduma fe multimedia adwene wo ho de ama ofufule eh fo papa do kwa y 2k 150 eh eh ofo papa. Aristo, F 150 at the Wukawa 2K. Nothing can go with Chikrane Bakubia, 2CD, 2CD. Eh? Who did it if you 2CDs?
0: Which I better.
1: What about Kana? We don't want to ask you, sir. Oh, F, what my idea? Mumpre, what my idea? Aristo,
3: hello.
1: Sister, you say, is this social media and not parents need to be a net, your educated, your sexual. A activities as in how we be carry on ebi ka ebi si our social media ebi wo ho se dia ye di nkomo yi o tie wo radio so do you think say nin so na influence enkra no ma wo mo nyim bebre this time no because ya ba ha to da na ye di kwate e ho nkomo ye see doggy ye ye ni say ne yanga say yet ha o ye nipa body no be firewood na ni twem afọ ne kwate abrem to de be ye adwuma ke. Do you think say radio so nkomo social media when munyina e ye factor and e man yin say everyone yin say ne ba
3: make say a factor.
1: Okay,
3: a factor pa because say good information at one wanting need to be in control send your new partner when your information you want to buy it.
1: Okay,
3: need to be in control. Mm. What you say?
1: Mm-hmm.
3: Yes, internal me obia or say obey gay because not to reduce so internal just by hearing no or pursue anything
1: or try
3: shit. That time, you know, you are put to a
1: small two-four.
3: It's an old information to have on here. You can't want to be in process hour or near what pick information on the bay.
1: Okay,
3: it's an old MPP in agent at a fee, you
1: know, better than Mike and Okoanoka. Okay,
3: MPP in it than Gina a fee, you free, and then I'm for no more, no more grow.
1: Okay,
3: yes, as I say, I'm afraid Biano, the first role model, any parent,
1: sure,
3: he's a Bia. The man say fear uncle ye may be a parent and no any hope.
1: Yeah.
3: Or to then a 19. Yes. Or pick somebody as his first role model.
1: Mm-hmm.
3: Be a compound has not here. Lady be a of as first role model. Channel, not the bonnet bra.
1: Okay.
3: You know, that influence, you know, eh, very common.
1: Okay.
3: But then on social media, no, obi a crana, we near downfall.
1: Okay.
3: But all phone.
1: Social media in a downfall.
3: We near a downfall. Ain't you know or picking any information raw. And that obviously a young guy who say information on ya. It's not say only
1: Nimidia
3: or picking an answer for anything. Or
1: try
3: actually. Pass us on any party.
1: Okay.
3: You know, this time around now, media are very, very common and very accessible. No?
1: Yeah.
3: I influence a lot more.
1: More. Okay.
3: Because did I make a mistake and say, I broke my virginity at the age of 24 years.
1: So, the crown, who saw
3: yes, the first time you have this sex, you know,
1: you were like, Idian, am I?
3: Three or so. And then, Mishankola, young boys are, or more Jesus wanna, they are proud of.
1: No more girls crowning now.
3: Yes, Oko poolside weekends. Me, I lost swimming because of anxiety. Yeah, Oko poolside weekends, I'm telling you. You see them, Jesus girls and the boys, and they
1: come. Wow.
3: Feel the way they are.
1: They don't care who is watching.
3: They don't care. As you hear him right now, you better dodge
1: it. Uncompleted building, BAT.
3: long distance.
1: Mm-hmm. As if it's a moon, mm-hmm. So Muko di Muko shedi nkomo.
3: Yes. Nsuno. Then no social media ndiye. Aboa. Nsuno. Idiinya. Idiinya because niya wode information ni airman and no hunt me control senior. Obi processing information ni. Even na wakase na yeti yega kuteni. Obi tiki. Eka na yasi mina yu. Yes, we are forced to be here. You can't see a semi so. No, for being to know for.
2: Yeah.
3: On also process something a man differently.
2: Differently.
3: Is it with you, my?
1: Juma, the be Juma. Huh?
2: Adam 106.3 FM. I promise why I ain't come pay Shashi
3: Woon. But when you say teenage pregnancy, you know,
2: uh-huh. Abuwa wo kwai menso
3: one positive side that makes me a cancer
2: yeah.
3: E mani bi wo a omo wo ye no
2: mm-hmm.
3: E mo o din bi ma omo sori waka because me ni me ma be bi wo a eni aye na ho chire omo ku mu for that 9 months in a connection no e mo omo si bi se bi dwa me dwi di ye me fa ma bravo nye den
2: india leni ba ne ho so
3: ba no so I mean, Mabi Brain, and Abana Mo is a very typical example.
2: Yeah.
3: Just Link Duma is another example.
2: Takia Pia.
3: Takia Pia. This, yes.
2: The Doris.
3: Yes. And you know, you to me, negative side, no, kwa. Maybe positive, I can't cry, you know, so they say, and maybe Momo down, also say, maybe you're dreaming, you're film, dear. And say, I'm getting my unique bread.
2: Wow.
3: And you know, maybe also I did.
2: As Adam 106.3 FM and I didn't come on here compare Y2K days to Gen Z days. Say teenage pregnancy compared to those days, you know, is it alarming? Are you too much? Yet in the baby were olden days in the chain, eh? And then I'm glad ye. Nisan and Brewa Nisan, I am more to say, and I will join a young comma yedin. Maybe I would see me who fall within that category now, a woo teenage age, you know. But then you are proud, you know, like you said, and then me want me mate Tibia. Nebe we university.
4: Oh, yeah.
2: Only Nabeka sent a sister.
4: Yeah.
2: It looks so beautiful. Ukra obey.
4: Yeah.
2: Only Nabeka said we tiriba.
4: Yeah.
2: And a yawban. Because Osaopa.
4: Yeah.
2: And I said that when you are a fellow, only Naboso. Oh, we are thick, chain a keke. But Nabeka said, our sister, ni. Hardly for Obi to say, oh, Benny.
4: Yeah.
2: Obeka
4: said,
2: yeah. And since we are Y2K bad, then times, you know, some of us, you know, in Yakaya, but, yeah, home na me ba se si abe se to wa ha se. Ya regret e. Wa wutie mi wo fie. Wo ye wa ebi ni yin sen bebre. That time. Though wa wo de, but o we she say anka wanye. Ariso. Say yeah, Y2K days na me I know. Say some are going to we be hu. Wa down for be crown in enye mo together.
4: Oh, yeah.
2: Ono wo ya wo de wa clear.
4: Mm-hmm.
2: You know?
4: Mm-hmm.
2: Na ushebia, ne ye. Do you think says her regret me can live with you forever? Like,
4: yes.
3: Yes, it can. It is. Yes, it lives with you because unze your formative years, you know, which mm-hmm. is your teen days, you know.
2: Mm-hmm.
3: And this I'm running a what dream a very sharp.
2: Mm-hmm.
3: It will remember you very effective.
2: Okay.
3: Ring fear idea.
2: Okay.
3: You know, Ubisoft be an or kind of call a bring your chain.
2: But I say,
3: yes. But that time, what dream a very fresh.
2: I give me an house, whom we are Toma Woody.
3: Yeah, now so. It's in a memory, it's a memory, who mistakes me, who wins, who loses me, Nano. Okay. It's a be or okay, say, ah. I did we pass, I didn't say we pass. I come in here. I come here. Time again, we
2: don't receive
3: any even way. So
2: 22 years in coming day.
3: Go when you turn a cry, be a one year pet. And I'm going to make Bosso.
2: And I don't know, Mumu Funo, I call it beating at once. Oh, no one, Samanka. That's what the yaw be necko. No one, Samanka, my woes. That's what the buffing your granny tell.
3: So people are living with that regret. So many people, almost okay. Also.
4: Mm-hmm.
3: Because, and I want to mean blame you, mm-hmm. A society, you
4: know, at that
3: time. Number, Usuru, Unyobewo, or she if you free moon, or she brown, and I saw your call. That time, prejudice, your boy was saying,
2: and I'm going to say, but I said, Mukuka,
3: We had that, but I said we are Quarista.
1: Na e de bensu omusu no mo himpa no. Do sta me. Aso fu mano eh. No mo nyimu.
3: Ya nyoe. 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Me kwa nyuma ya president papa. Quantity me ye. 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
1: Elda, elda po ewu papa nbo sebi. We wu ko. 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Wow. Ye go so a teenage pregnancy home come on na ye can say e fa baby nso no chale we youthful days ni so wow though. Sometimes it to me sees you from being with your peers like aya club, you know. Aya hwehwe mo come aya jolle can be onye ho kasia enti e komo bi wo ho ntumi ndibi. Who needs story, Madam Bessie? Well, you have to take my story, but mini story, oh, yo. They say, Obe story, Obe no kuma. You, what you are saying? And also, in a way, no, it to me affect you. Ma, don't want to be far away, Prema. That thing, it to me affect you in a way because Prema, pa, who sees you are, cast your mind back. Who started from JHS? The social media JHS. They know you say. Who say what baby as you? After there, what settle? Now who quiet says? Now who bad dear forget it? Why? Who say why you penny to be a?
2: We say baby say now we nya. I say now we ni hobi a. It's me show us. At that time you hobi a. It's me show. It's the idea be or ha. Once we are youth now. Also we experience life be.
1: Life be is any you know.
2: Oh. So, Alton, are you okay? Ube pie.
1: Pra chinki tinkiti
2: bi. Ube nya iye ba kubina ane nechiso. Na.
1: So they're going to make a mosu miye lumpo. Na udi omu diagro Sharon Stone. Na udi omu di diagro. Ni eye fan, you know.
2: Yeah. Oh, when you're done, but ni bie ni mso ube nya boys. Be fiwi an answer for. But obia.
1: But di udi area ho.
2: Yes. Ma obra. Ma weni nye uhu.
1: Okay.
2: I make sure sa adia na uwe ye na enka. So there's a big fire.
1: Since I said that age, you know, maybe I now know what be who suck a crowd.
2: And I make her say, so when you that experience, no, you how see you? Me dem here virgin, copy me say me worry ni. What's the last time me cause say uncle phone no mo worry we are need you mo mo kunachi.
1: No who she?
2: Yes,
1: papa ne sa.
2: I was so un yeah.
1: Say me go down for penance and papa.
2: I was so un yeah ni je bi. But ni bi ani mo momo fa sa ne mane mbata Kristo ho
1: Kristo ni mo hwe
2: oni mo asa se oyine onse
1: oyine onse kra da
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2: eto ni ma bi ho awa Yeah, one club it up. Well, Sabia be a wound trebby. One chimp,
1: say a quack or a quack.
2: Yeah, maybe not some bar when you be
1: those days, not beaches, so where was so.
2: So was that?
1: Oh, Sunday beach, chilling beach, you dear forget it. Holiday, I do a case in Biamma.
2: See, men and men to me high church rock. My sister boys and
1: girls.
2: Mwene obiya, mbeti na mwke ke mwo obiya siya.
1: Ya go beach. 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
2: Me se beach ino ba.
1: Na beach ino ane isho nari.
2: Mende.
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2: Omo mpeho.
1: Sese omo chili wa isaka wana.
2: Omo di omo di omo di omo di omo di omo di omo di omo
3: di omo di omo
2: di Yes, niema bi omo omo ije no. Won't mean it. So what say I say? Who the any name for no?
1: Okay.
2: Kwa kwase na ho. 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But omo omo dey say akwa pubs.

0: Hey, and dear, I do 106.3 FM or do a home so and the bro, me and me did you made you chia me, me di Eddie Bella, the all rounder. I mean, on no chairman for you, natural lady. Be a boa, and do be any deal, forget it. It will be a condemned, and also Amanda. Hey, Amanda, about year, babe. Oh, I know you, Millennium, Jay-Z for ya. Oh, Amanda, babe. So I know we have you, Amanda. Yes, I know. I rest of my moves in the back. Hey, I am Akwamuko. Frame is 0302216562 and 0302216562 We are Jay-Z, but watch our story, Biana. Hello.
1: Hello.
0: Hi, baby boy.
1: Hi, girls.
0: We are going to board our home, so. Make a do my fam now, I jam so
1: Y2K.
0: Allah. Ah, but that's not all right, put it with them. At our man, our
1: baggy deals now, I wish.
0: Baggy na.
1: Yeah, baggy na.
0: No talk, man.
1: It's like a big bulla, bulla.
0: And we here.
1: Yes.
0: All right. And they ever heard him name my second. Yo, chila, why you were teenage pregnant? Your mom called you more be that time.
1: Ow, sister.
0: Ow, idiot. Ow.
1: They say, also for people, or elder, big banner. Go on, where I'm a sick. I'm a co school, you know, I don't think me as I say, I'm a co school, so I'm getting into my co school. It's mission, it didn't. Your class, I mean, she actually got the name. That's how you see. Boys and above for tonight, you're not girls, make the NNT. They say, picture it's sad, you're crying, you're a machine, it's fine.
0: Hey!
1: They're fine, a doctor.
0: Yeah!
1: Maybe they're fine, they got your letter. I come on, really. I'll come on down for when I do letter and come on. And see, you know, you don't know.
0: Hello, yeti yo. Oh, me use a wenya call you yeti. Enkomo ibe yende. Letter. I'm very happy to write you this letter. Hello. Yeah, ma ko ba bo do so.
2: Hello, sir.
0: Adum FM.
2: I think he jam.
0: Now they are so su ye jinem na me hu se wo ba.
2: Yeah, that time they say when you hold my tight.
0: Tunabu.
2: Now
0: I shall talk, Ben.
2: Oh, something then I hungry walk a clan.
0: Send a number of any day. Near friend to show your stomach.
2: No, so much.
0: Near friend, it's your money. You show your stomach. What did you want?
2: Let the mommy.
0: Hey, didn't come on. When him that time, who got teenage for no?
2: Me say that time the name is you. Me family tell Benyam, and you got two, and you're not back, no light. And when I'm talking that capital, the woods will be down for Lano or home. All the two sisters. If you make cousin Bakuna, or Captain of Hassan the Banister. If you be all saw what you went through, it's the one who's room for. Okay, I didn't about connect all your fast and go home.
0: Was that in about my fast the other day?
2: You have to cooperate. Because our parents were so strict. In fact, those days, our parents have worried us. Me? Okay, you think I'm going to be 22 years.
0: Wow.
2: Okay, yeah, because I know some of my mates are, they were secondary school, they even got pregnant. They got back, gave birth, they came back to school. Ah, and I'm about to invest in.
0: Wow.
2: No, you are quite, we're teasing them.
0: Mm-hmm.
2: But today, when we are doing group discussions, like, it's an amazing group of 5 years. After a while, we're back 4 years. and the complications you went through,

0: Only me ref me miss out with him, pulled in his enemy.
1: Oh, it's from Nanama
0: Casa free.
1: See, but this deal, I think they come to understand. And the church is also helping us. After that, I'll be in your answer. Yes, you can answer. But I'm very abortion. No, I'm a pun, I'm not for.
0: It's
1: not helping us. Exactly. Oh, I don't know, we should just give them. Maybe about the girl. Make her say, don't go and do it. What my mother told me, don't go and do it. Because you share it. Say, why is he telling me not to do it? I told my daughter, I'm going to take care of that. Said, when you do, you get pregnant. When you get pregnant, you stop school. Then you give birth and take the child. Then you go back to school. Because I'm I'm still there, John. That's not a hard one.
0: Hello. Mema wa kwa mabodo wa humasu.
2: Mwondo so.
0: Adum FM.
2: Why to say them? Yedye ma ujijinem.
0: Ujijinem. Medasi wa. Wamba bibibe emyo. Wamba mesay.
2: Ah, Kobi. Kobi mi demu weba.
0: Kobi yeti say.
2: Boko. Ma yame champion to kubi fa. Kwa kaya champion jana na.
0: Ah, champion. Yeah. Meka wenya.
2: Ah, meya champion.
0: Akwa eni abre na dao mbena odisi so.
2: Oh, me have a baggy shorts and Air Force 2.
0: And a day?
2: Air Force 2. Nah, yes, in the United States, combat.
0: Oh, combat, okay, Air Force. Okay.
2: Air Force 1, your Air Force 1, your Air Force 2.
0: Who did you say? 2?
2: 2 in the United States, combat.
0: Okay. And then what did you say? Nothing that's pregnant, who will be back home to the Nana?
2: Oh. Yeah, don't get me wrong. When I'm promoting you, yeah, what I presented today, I want to talk about the music in Hong Kong. Now, when I was promoting the program, we found at the time, you know, and I didn't have a mother. And so, in that daytime, I was not promoting you because in some moment,
0: why did it
2: full of memories, though? But say, they will get yesterday. Now, my co worker gave me that. There were one time I gave a solar champion on him. Hey! Okay, Mr. Clappy, Mr. Board is a very interesting thing. You have trouble with you.
0: Oh, your board dress was an hour a day.
2: Mr. Board is a new girl. They say, if you make sure that's a little bit of a woman.
0: Saddest, I've been a year. Talk now on the din ni be two boa. You na white.
2: It's two boa meni. That's it. My, this is school. This is school. Now, William, I am in this. You can't make sure. Get this year only because we check the animal. Me fan, me brother fan. We feel na say this year could be a. Hey.
0: Na girl no your mate.
2: Girl no different school. And I'm using more different school. Nah. Yes, now, there, 1 month and again, that's what I said, of one or a semi dollar. I say,
0: Okay, I know me who say why do you need this year? How was the feeling like? Now feel it say, who could fear? Then I would drink.
2: Bella, if you need to, you bring you. They say, you need to me yari to mentia po. Enter as you me who me drinka. They say, that uni gana me drink yari de news in the broadcast take again. Then you go make classmate to go play who say makoni no dia. Hey.
0: Hey,
2: Let me hear anything.
0: After that, then my way I careful.
2: Hey, that's a, that moment, Nana. The first time, maybe you come to me. That moment, Nana.
0: Okay.
2: Because that time, no, I make I say, one lady, a coyama, or you are going to be yet. Meaning, yeah, for the moment, I tell you that I know, or for young thing, what? You know, or the cost I, in the city channel, meaning, I'm always going to go to the other.
0: Wow, me da se pa.
2: Why
0: you get any more room? 0302, hello.
3: Hello.
0: Ema akwa babo odo ahoma so.
3: Odo so.
0: Y2K. Me so adu me fe me ka adu me fe ma wa mi so Y2K jam.
3: Y2K jam.
0: O ba na o ma.
3: E do ri dada.
0: Yo, e jo wenu. Udini baby akasefi.
3: We are a country, rather than sprinters.
0: Sprinters, you need to come on. When you move on, category men are falling.
3: We are a young to me, woman, meaning a bad. Now, no, put me a movie. I saw my brand, I can't see here, no. And then I am Jim Fa. So, in come with me, I give you this daytime. Nanka, say, ma'am, if you be now, who said you might be born on my. 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
0: Wow.
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0: Alright, and I YouTube into the Oka Crown. I will share a ditching cry will be home, but what can swear a tena supreme? Alright, may I say 0302216562. Hello,
4: hello,
0: no radio, no mammy, why need you?
4: Okay,
0: alright, who didn't baby? I will cast a free
4: Bella Ofakemi.
0: Wafake, I do my fam.
4: Y2K.
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4: Ya, abrofo kasa. 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I want you to come first animal because now we need my customer be a Germany. Also, when the first one was 14 years. But then I had the Akebeka, but because of I want you to know, and the Ashim said, there's only 18 years here. Over to me, who age of 30, there's a what is a teenager now. I want you to know, the first one, I'm 23 years. That time, now we would talk. 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Hey, now my brother friend was a key, then my dear, from 20 to 30. So 10 years now, so now first one. And then me brought me brother about so.
0: Wow. So
4: that's what I'm saying. Then my dear, from 20 years to 30 years. 10 years no. What some crew so na first born home. 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O ha kwa no.
0: Wa.
4: I want you to ke nipa bi a wudi 60 70 wona wunya first born. 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
0: Ha ha ha
4: ha ha ha ha ha ha ha ha ha ha
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4: ha
0: ha ha ha.
5: Hello, Y2K.
0: Yeah, I don't my family. I buy it. Me wa how we want.
5: Me see how did that. And if I have one, you know, I check see how. And if I have one, I want dental. You know, Ghana branch. You know, dental branch. Yeah, but Bella the all round.
0: Yeah, yeah. Me nyamumpo now rapid. There what are any idea?
5: So champion at the na papa ne ka e no.
0: A guy. 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
5: a friend. Ika be a friend. 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
0: Ah, paka. 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
0: na wenya mfie sen
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5: 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And she never said, you're quite a young teacher, break time, now you're
0: caught. Hey, what's your tongue?
5: I never book him.
0: Wabre.
5: Missy, and coffee, meet me, co-has, and you can coffee handed. Now my corner, you know my co-has, meaning as you miss Cadio. And you're ten sitting for. Or so what was scared and on only a 3 minutes no no my girls which up money.
0: Small boy.
5: Nah,
0: and I ran away.
5: Was it?
0: And I ran away.
5: Oh, akurano di enu kre ye ena second one so sa betu ni ne ne
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0: Oh wow. Bakunu wa hanka wenya sen.
5: Bakunu wa 2007
0: First one wa regret pa won.
5: Ma regret pa. Me kwa my fry we say me be take as e no so count na ma my fry.
0: Oh, enye noa.
5: Eh? 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
5: o se
0: meeting day ni e da ben
5: Every last Sunday in every month, yeah, yeah, meeting or assembly or adenta municipality.
0: Okay, me the number be ma na ye di won komo wan. Me
5: ba. 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
0: Okay, any ochina Thursday. Nti frame ochina be 10 a.m. Why?
5: Mati, Y2K.
0: Eh, ye jinem ya tali mu Adum FM.
5: Y2K.
0: Yeah. Hello. Yeah. Hello.
6: Eh bella, ya u promote dem to ticket ni yenu be benya o.
0: Oh, ticket no ba do me fema u benya, me ba me the short code bi so be se u turn online so me ma short code me ba. Ba for na eh kobi ni e.
6: Ai.
0: Kobi dia u be ha me papa wo.
6: O da bi se me fon po me nyan ti be dia, ye benya ticket ya re.
0: Oh, okay. 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
6: Ubenya to ka moka price no, but the dia se ubenya no, se ubenya no eno.
0: Mate, mate. Me dey betu just see ya, why?
6: Okay.
0: That's it. Right.
6: Bella the old one. Hello. Hello.
0: Hello.
6: Hello.
0: What's your name?
6: Bella the All Rounder.
0: What about Bedding? What?
6: Y2K.
0: Hey, yeah, bo, Adum FM.
6: Yeah,
0: Tare unso ho papa.
6: O wet wata lu.
0: O de hwe. Udi ni bebi aka se fri.
6: E be na kwa me pepe dem.
0: All right, na kwa me ni nkomo. O kwa nyi mo bi ana.
6: Bella.
0: Yes, darling.
6: O uni bebi.
0: Catch her me.
6: There are some things you didn't condone on live radio.
0: O si there are then.
6: There are some things that we shouldn't condone on live radio.
0: Okay, e bi e den.
6: Be like we see a young man say Nipa or 50 years for 14 years over you. Me,
0: Yes, pregnancy for no.
7: But I'm free Washington.
0: Oh, okay, from Washington. Washington, where?
7: I shall my hair.
0: I shall my Washington.
7: I'm trying.
0: Oh, okay. Now, okay, squad, no.
7: Me,
0: fellow style, baby.
7: I'm a sister.
0: Sister. My teenage pregnancy. Okay, you're a bit yet, Tipre.
7: Mami de chire ya kura misiye juma nana etifaso. 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Wa kwenye ma.
0: I have been on the plane for 14 years.
7: Amen.
0: Bye. Me fa two callers na calls na AC. Hello.
8: Hi, baby.
0: Hi, darling. Adom FM.
8: What should I say? What should I say?
0: Why 2K jam, yeba?
8: I 2K, eh? Okay. That's the latest in town.
0: Yes.
8: I see. Well, I just relaxed. I listened to the program. I feel really great, but I'm pretty cool at the same time. I wish you were around me. May I go talk about the show?
0: You wish I'm around you.
8: That's right, baby. Come on.
0: Don't worry, I'm coming. Send me location. Your name and where you calling from?
8: I will see you on Saturday night, right?
0: Okay, see, thank you for calling. Hey, Asemu, hello? Hello? Hello? Ejumanesi, hello?
9: Mala de Owan.
0: Yes, dear. Adom FM.
9: Yeah, buddy.
0: Nami Adom. Adom FM.
9: Why two key? Yeah, bow.
0: Ati kasa, udini baby o kasa.
9: Aye, this is Eric. Prefer the winner. Me, ready.
0: Kala ben, na unya e.
9: Eh, koko, this is baby no.
0: Yeah, you wah.
9: Koko, this is baby no. Me, chichiri, me chichiri, ena.
0: Enjoy the meal, no neighbor.
9: Ah, me the meal, no ena me next singlet movie.
0: Ha, ah, kwe ya guy.
9: Me
0: the one. Net singer slim master. Yeah.
9: Red gold green.
0: Red gold green, no.
9: Me the ba. Bella, who me are? Eh, me ah. That singlet no. Me kwa nambeche.
0: Matika sa. Dani mi nya umpo. Na obetwa half bone bi.
9: Okay.
0: It's innocent and half bones who also.
9: Bella, who me are you?
0: It's front and back who said then.
9: Bella, who me are you?
0: Back bush.
9: Bella, who me are you?
0: Me who am I? Hey. Me person me who?
9: Me who come back to be here. Me share more than 25 years. Me share that.
0: How much you go to war?
9: Hey, go to the war. 25 years. Me share that.
0: But me come away 2K. Unyima abaya biana.

0: 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fatutu be bia no bia nya bi so bi nya Y2K na nya me spectacle so be nice me say see be nice sister yo hwe Hey Doris, yeah. You made any number here. Then I will catch you. You take phone here, Revo. Any you youth, no? Any youth, no? Then I will catch you.
1: Bella, me that's it. Nah, you do be a baby, you know. Now me too youth phone for say. Yeah, time, you know. Ebi mo kase o ma regret say. And then o ma regret say o ma wo and them.
0: Yeah.
1: By your time, you know, so no. Yeah, nyan easy. Ube want him, but unyani easy. Ube film. Enti sa kuku drone na ebi mo enyana. Oman fa an want him. Ebi mo crash ro mo kwa umu. Bella ye ken ubi kwa was wamba.
0: Ono kwa de wenji.
1: Wenji o, but kwa wonos wamba because of situation. Because ni apart from saying ni mfizu sano, ni amo ko umu no. Oh, tension be at that time so na niam e wo wo hospital no and na e bi nu e na dia ye wo hospital no at that time no na e bi ni hospital no sir utimi ye operation cry say Jessica wo bi yem utimi ye operation ye say say ho akwala mba e ba mba until at that time no what regret e no but who that so tin kwam
0: okay
1: what regret e no but e bia wa wo ba na enyin dru sir
0: okay
1: but at that time ni enso ye nya na easy what you say? And to not the me for konya is so akasha youth in this omunya butsere.
0: Omunya butsere.
1: Omun brafom.
0: Kakra.
1: Brafom.
0: Kra.
1: Who will be biye? Now bet me a wo asha wo ba. Na be manu krabe janato so why not?
0: Why not?
1: But who ni bibia ya no bi ne shewa? Brafom.
0: Brafom.
1: Na bibia wone mre.
0: Take your break.
1: Yeah. Bibia wone mre.
0: Premai. That's the idea. Didoris. Yeah, sure. I've been wooing.
1: I'm
0: here. I don't want to be a part. I'm come out. Congratulations.
1: Thank you.
0: Actually, you teenage man, I'm going to graduate.
1: Thank you. I'm here.
0: Was it the 20?
1: Yeah, 27th of this month, yeah.
0: I'm sure what it.
1: Amen, no.
0: Mama, more day. Because you today, you've been a wood to a movie.
1: Amen, amen.
0: But for you to handle them,
1: yeah.
0: Why are they? What's the date in here, Nabi?
1: 27th of September, yeah.
0: Congrats, I'm going to say why you took at Aaron Imbra. Oh, yeah, graduation. All right. They're going to do this. I'm going to be a Juma.
1: Yeah.
0: I'm going to be a micro braiding. I'm going to be a what's the 3 me?
1: Yeah.
0: What a den of.
1: Okay. And see, no, yeah, yeah, be about beauty.
0: Okay.
1: Who shared the Doris Beauty School and our Palo?
0: Mm-hmm.
1: Yeah, Palo no war, official town, or doctor official town. Mm-hmm. And a school no so what Tabora, a large Tabora down. Yeah, and so here, chair, crying up as a Usia, yeah, near my everything about beauty, Pesso Usia, yeah, your telephone number, 0555-6963-69.
0: All right. Premai.
2: Over.
0: Who preme you dear?
2: Over.
0: Does it grow this who are watching on you now? Yakeka. Yakeka, I say, Pab was hungry.
2: Name one day.
0: Head dean.
2: And a genie who.
0: Can I meet you?
2: Okay, Mr. Dear, my catch a mini young man. Obika, so when you know who pass, say, on woe, ye near day. Me no, because Abrabono, and you'll be a Nebignano, sir, smooth, sir. Obi, wa woke that time. I shall never invest. Akola ne wo ne.
0: Yeah.
2: Wo nya wo ye.
0: Yeah.
2: And mumi e no no. He say why na elusi ne kese.
0: Yeah.
2: Nyame na obesere no say say say no. Wo that time ne bia na dey prepare for ejuma na say mistake be na e ka nyame ma wo hode ne ti otumi wo a na otumi fan show ba but enu ho ma no so meye ade so a emma wo
0: okay
2: eye say ti wo ho fe so e ti wo ho de ne kwa wo de be wo no
0: okay
2: e ti so okay ti sa adwenje ne ne de jai wo obi a wo that time ne be unya wo ya nya problem
0: okay
2: e na ye ni ama no so so o mo so mo press o mo be wo no abotre unya wo adwuma na wo ya I think that a new here about the way a juma na we do with sika. A day in effect. So when ya wa wa juma, bema di bibe kanwa, eye. Bema sika di udi ede. But di bibe kanwa, eye, eye ni monyamse.
0: Yeah.
2: But a man focus in yina anko.
3: Very necessary.
0: Yeah.
2: I was say, bema
0: necessary. Eh, kwezi kwa ofansu.
3: Very necessary.
0: Ofansu. I was say, bema necessary.
3: Very necessary.
2: And nuisi no. Unya juma. Ye juma. Ya onsano e juma, eye juma siya. Eye school. And I walk up. Yeah, yeah, my memo saw more pressure on more mano. So on Sasso Messi Bano, or the Nano, or the cabby bar. So on Sasso Messi Bano, Sasena Crown, or yes, or yes, Obian, you'll be a shabren yepe.
0: Yes,
2: Oban, obi be back for ye. Why succeed? But also, so no, who push you bana or bakobia, or bits me a coo, no one you any so. Mumma, Colani, ain't ye free, no more, or more, my bravo. Say your school, no more choir. 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
0: Ye sha prema wo yi.
2: Me pass up a mile Kingsby run about.
0: Okay.
2: Your opposite Chinese restaurant.
0: Okay.
2: Near my cosso.
0: Mm-hmm.
2: Nikasa near my cosso and near Madoso.
0: Sunday, near Madoso, and your Madoso.
2: From Tuesday, we put Sunday, and one was summer, I see home. I decided to walk
0: home. Miss Yaka,
2: nonsense, and easy.
0: Yaka,
2: be woofasso.
0: Yaka,
2: sister, and it's a war problem, be out there, bruh.
0: The rest of all, Hama.
2: What day?
0: Sunday, and one, and I will be one, my prima crown.
2: We are not my whole premino. Not just a subject, na be cheating.
0: What did I win here? All right.
2: And so,
0: and you make your destiny at the end from
2: 0261000.
0: 0261000.
2: 113.
0: 02.
2: 0261000. 113.
0: Okay.
2: 0247096.
0: Who do you bear the papa? African. Mama wa assignment, be why? Oh, it's Miss Mama wa assignment. African. Jesus, yes, ma.
4: Yes, ma'am.
0: Oh, Neo Kai. Ne Ebenezer, Radini ni Abedrini.
4: Me can say we are sinu. Send them in your back line.
0: Yeah.
4: And you beer will be a shebre.
0: Yeah.
4: Beer in your coupon. And you share manu. And you know, you all regret about our past. Ne ain't you may in your age now. Ibia, sani na kupo aending.
0: Aye.
4: Amaye, inti no mumaye mfana sa ni yangu yeni. 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
0: Owo, no e young.
4: No e young. 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
0: yes, what
4: a brave. 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And so no, we didn't have banned with two good chance.
0: Two freedom. 106.3 FM. We're saying, now wait here for two, wait here, come on. 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